0: Muslim brothers and sisters, all of you, enjoying the public holiday. Of course, the federal government of Nigeria declared today, Wednesday the 27th, and of course, Thursday, the 28th day of May, as a public holidays in celebration of the Muslim holidays and festivities. It's also, of course, Children's Day. Our children are at home, and one is in the studio with me and Manwe Sabi. My name is Anthony Beckett Deremo. The Manwe Sabi football is here. Ifeanyi Chukwu, Vitalis Udeze. And we have a 15-year-old young man, young boy, if you want. He's, of course, right here in our studios. His name is Tolu Adeshina. Tolu, how are you this morning?
1: I'm fine, sir. Thank you, sir.
0: You're 15, right?
1: Yes, sir.
0: Are you done with school?
1: Yes.
0: You're done with secondary school?
1: Yes, sir.
0: They finish quick school, quick these days. Oh. Manwe Sabi is also here. Many, many years ago, Manwe Sabi was like this. He was 15. And then he went on to play for the Golden Eaglets of Nigeria. Manwe Sabi saying, no, be child again, but your mama go call you Pekin. Manwe Sabi, happy Children's Day to you.
2: Yes, sir. What's that? What do you mean? I hello, I greet you, Tolu Beckett. Good morning to you, sport fans. I hello once again. I say, good morning, Tolu. Good to see you, my son.
1: Thank you, sir.
2: Good to see you.
1: Yes, sir.
0: Tolu, which clubs? Let me start from there. Something is telling me you look like a Chelsea supporter, but let me confirm. Are you? Which club do you support?
1: Chelsea.
0: I know that, so see, make a ring.
1: Sir, I support the club World Cup champions.
0: Yeah, Tolu, of course, is a Chelsea supporter. We must also salute the mom of Tolu, Mrs. Adeshina, for bringing Tolu to us this morning in the celebrations. We're celebrating Salah, and we're also celebrating Children's Day. Greet your they're at home now. I'm sure they're listening to you. Your colleagues in school, your classmates. Greet them.
1: Okay, so I'd like to give a shout out to my classmates as well as some of my best friends. Can I mention their
0: names? No, why not?
1: Okay, one of my best friends of now and my fellow colleague, or let me see, my partner in crime when it comes to analyzing
0: sports. Yeah, you can have a partner.
1: Emmanuel Gabriel, yes. We always actually do sports together. So, yes, shout out to them.
0: So, you are Generation Alpha?
1: I think so.
0: You should be Generation Alpha. You should be one of the. You're 15, right?
1: Yes.
0: I think you're Generation Alpha.
1: I think so.
0: You should be one of the oldest in that generation. And I won't pursue Gen Z come up for... And I won't pursue them come up for this thing. Gen Z, they're not the old. Then, of course, all those are Gen Z. There's a certain Generation Alpha coming. AI generation. You see that Alpha, not AI. Mm. You use AI, right?
1: No.
0: You never use AI?
1: No.
0: You go very soon. Maybe you go introduce yourself to AI. So we're here. It is Sports 360. We have Tolu Adeshina and myself, and of course, Manwe Sabi Football. 15 days to go before the World Cup. The World Cup is going down in the USA, Canada, and of course, in Mexico. And here we have a 15-year-old with us. Which team will you be supporting in this World Cup?
1: If I'm being honest, logically, by all means, I would say France, because on paper and even from what we've seen from their players individually this season, I would say they have the best chance to win it. But if I'm being honest, a midfield can actually decide how a game plays out. And I would say Portugal have the best midfield at tournament. When you have Bruno giving Ronaldo assist, Neves controlling the midfield.
0: You are reading that from Manwe Sabi's book.
1: And Vitinha, even holding up the play, even supplying balls as well. I feel like if you have Bruno and Vitinha supplying balls for Ronaldo, even Rafael, I feel like you may see goals. And goals can impact games. So I would support, or I'll say I see Portugal winning the World Cup.
0: Tolu is reading that script from Manwe Sabi's book. Manwe Sabi agrees with you.
2: He shall be well with you, Tolu.
1: Amen.
2: He shall be well with you.
1: Amen.
2: Okay, I did it again. Mano Tutu. Manabal. He shall be well with you. Amen. In no ball. In Sabi ball. You don't hear that?
0: Because he agrees with you.
2: Obviously, I don't know that, but that's the truth.
0: Okay, let's talk about this one. Manwe Sabi, Mikel Arteta has been beaten by Frank Lampard to the best coach in England. An award ceremony was done last night, and it was Frank Lampard that was voted. Coaches were told to vote. So Mikel Arteta got the prize for best coach in the Premier League, but best coach of the season in England went to Frank Lampard. Tolu, what say you?
1: I would

0: not actually disagree with that, because I feel
1: winning the championship and gaining promotion to the Premier League,
0: yes,
1: is bigger than winning the Premier League itself.
0: The reason I would feel like many coaches actually voted for Lampard would be because at one point this season, I thought that was clear by 10 points. And I feel there was no point for you to actually drag it out up until you remain, like, till the remain the last two games for you to then win the league. But what Frank Lampard actually did with Coventry, I actually feel it was amazing, because carrying them back to the Premier League and winning League One as well. When you have teams that actually just got relegated last year from the Premier League and they didn't even win it over you. So I feel, yes, Lampard actually deserved the award more than Mikel Arteta.
1: Okay. He says, Mousa, what say you? You agree?
2: Well, to an extent, Anthony Becker did more, because for me, I think, first of all, I will praise Lampard. You know, easy at all. Frank Lampard did well with Coventry City. Very, very well. You know, so, for them, for Lampard winning the best coach in England, Anthony, well, he tried. But for me, Akenwe did inside small. And the Akenwe they talk about, we say, Lampard na British coach, whether we like him or not. And he did well. And he's na ex player, and a player we play Chelsea. You know, for many years, also played for England, the Three Lions, you know, and one of the best players during the era back in the days. You know, and this now one person, coach where they liked it today, you get love for Lampard for England. You know, so for me, I just feel say yes, first of all, waiting the coaches look at me say yes, Lampard, yes, you took Coventry from Championship to Premiership. Come on, you deserve to be the best coach of the season. And these coaches will vote now from where?
1: England.
2: Most of them are from England. Most of them. So if not you, you don't go vote for your own. You go vote your own first. That's the truth. So for me, I don't blame the coaches who vote for Lampard to be the best coach in England. And also, thumbs up to Lampard. He did well as well.
1: Well, talking about football coaches, let's talk about Jose Mourinho. Jose's Mourinho's return to Real Madrid has hit a barrier. There was a deadline, and that deadline elapsed yesterday, Manuel Sabi. Benfica gave Real Madrid until midnight to pay a compensation fee of $7 million. They not pay. And this morning, Benfica is saying that $15 million. Now they go collect.
2: That's $15 million. Well, I think for me, no be as if Real Madrid no fit pay the $7 million. I think first of all, what they are waiting for that because of the election already in front of them. You know, remember, say the Real Madrid football club get their presidential election where they come up pretty soon, and you know, and
1: it's become a very expensive delay now.
2: Yeah, it is, Anthony, because Florentino Perez want Mourinho, while the person where they contest with Perez, you know, wants Mourinho as coach. Now Jordan Klopp, now they look at. You know, so that is why for now the guys put that Mourinho matter on hold.
1: The man's name is Enrique Riquelme.
2: Yes, that's him. So the guys put him on hold now. Wait till after the Real Madrid presidential election. I think maybe that's what they are waiting for, Anthony. For me, even that $15 million will be a problem for Real Madrid at the end of the day. Tolu, I don't know what you think.
0: I actually about to say that last part, because I feel $15 million won't be a problem for Madrid. After getting Mbappe for free, I don't feel $15 million can ever be a problem. Yeah. For a club with the standard and the fan base of everything that Madrid, that $15 million is like changed to them.
2: Yes, they say they are the richest club
0: in the world.
2: Abi?
0: Yes.
2: That's what they said, Real Madrid. So for me, $15 million and nothing.
1: Are you talking to me?
2: I don't call your name. I'm just saying.
1: I know you're not talking to me. 090-44-889, 090-41-889. It is Children's Day. It's also Salah. We're saying Barca the Salah. To you. The countdown continues 15 days. 15 days to go before the World Cup. And just in case you do not know, Nigeria played against Zimbabwe last night, and Nigeria beat Zimbabwe, the Brave Warriors of Zimbabwe, by 2-0. It was the first semi-final of the Unity Cup in London. Hello.
3: Hello. Good morning.
1: Good morning.
3: This is Baloua Crouch on the line.
1: Okay, go on.
3: Ah, where's Abi? Oh, Baka.
2: I hail you for life. Baka for life.
3: Not so. I believe Madrid. The minute I don't go talk, so you don't talk another thing. Money, no. My God, Madrid get the money to say, but they're no up to it. But make a guy turn in no bed, eh? He no talk to you.
1: Okay. Thank you very, very much, Sports Radio. By another 5 days' time, all the World Cup teams would have confirmed their trophies. They have until 10 days to go before the World Cup for them to confirm their official squads for the World Cup. Hello.
4: Hello.
1: Hello, good morning.
4: Good morning to you, Anthony. Good morning to Manwitan.
2: Morning.
4: My name is Henry. I'm calling from Ijebu.
1: Go on.
4: Anthony and Manwitan, yesterday's match, Nigeria, Zimbabwe, I did not watch the match. Please, can you just give me your holistic assessment of what those players did? Please, I beg you. I know I might want to take you back. Please, I want to listen to you on what, how those guys did yesterday.
1: Okay, just stay tuned. We'll talk about the match. We don't talk about this match extensively, but we'll find time to still talk about the match. Let me tell you that last night, violence broke out in Leipzig. Leipzig is at the venue of tonight's Conference League final between Crystal Palace and Rayo Vallecano. Indeed, viral footages on social media have shown clashes between fans near an Irish bar in the German city last night. It looks like the Crystal Palace fans don't carry hooliganism, go Germany. The videos aren't so pleasant. Manuel Sabi, they were fighting, breaking stuff in Germany last night.
2: Why?
1: I don't know.

0: the instructions. Oh yeah, time to chop don't start, oh. Tell your neighbor, tell your friend, even your ex. Everybody must chop. As you dey buy new close up red hot 130 gram, your man gonna tell you say you go chop something. This offer go last from April to July.
1: For you, every day is day one. 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Truth is, you are not wired to give less. 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So live it real, loud, full and free. 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
2: It is that time when we rumble right here on the Hard Tackle floor. Anthony Beke-Deremo, Be My Name. And this morning on the Hard Tackle floor, we want to talk about the best coach at club level when you look at British football, when you look at football, especially in England. You know why? Because last night, Mikel Arteta was beaten. He was beaten by Frank Lampard to the top gong at the League Managers Association Annual Awards. The title-winning Arsenal boss collected the Premier League Manager of the Year award as voted by members of the LMA, the League Managers Association. Yet, he was snubbed by his fellow bosses and managers and coaches for the main award. Championship-winning Coventry manager Frank Lampard, who guided the club's return to the Premier League after 25 years, received most of the votes from fellow bosses in the league system in England. The Chelsea legend picked up the Sir Alex Ferguson trophy from England manager Thomas Tuchel. The nominees for the main awards were Brentford's Kit Andrews, Mikel Arteta, Aston Villa's Unai Emery, Pep Guardiola of Man City, Bournemouth's Andoni Iraola, and of course Frank Lampard, not forgetting Lincoln City manager Michael Scubala. And one man was also mentioned, he's the coach of Bromley, Andy Woodman. But Lampard beat all of them. At least that even had Pep Guardiola, Unai Emery. Are the coaches, these coaches that voted, are they right to vote Lampard ahead of Mikel Arteta? It came to many as a surprise. Tolu Adesina is in the building, and Tolu this morning is challenging the surest of black boys. Say, Joseph, I hear you dazzle for Hard Tackle. Let me challenge you this morning. I want to check something. Joseph Obishason is also in the building this morning, and Joseph is coming up or going up against Tolu Adesina. Tolu, let me start with you. You're the challenger. Are the coaches right to vote Lampard ahead of Arteta and everybody else?
3: The coaches right. I would say yes. Multiple times they are right, because I feel Frank Lampard this season actually did far better

0: I won't say as far better than Mikel Arteta, because Frank Lampard play in the Championship where you have more games than the Premier League, tougher opponents, I would say. Because in the Championship, you are playing clubs that actually just got relegated. You have the likes of Ipswich, Millwall, Southampton, even Hull City, who managed to just sneak into the playoffs. So I feel the Championship would be a bit harder, because you have Frank Lampard, a manager who people, when he was at Chelsea, would say he failed. Then he came back, brought himself out of the dust, and now carried Coventry to the Premier League. Not just the Premier League, but also won the Championship with more than 10 points ahead of Ipswich Town, who were in the Premier League last year. So I would say Frank Lampard did far better than Mikel Arteta, because Arteta actually waited, after having a 10-point gap over City, still waited until the last two games, and even still needed Bournemouth just to win the Premier League over Man City. Lampard didn't need help from any club. He did it himself. He took matters into his own hands. So I would say yes, the coaches were right.
1: Okay, we've heard Tolu has actually fired the first salvo. Let's hear from Joseph Obi-Sheson, who obviously would say otherwise. Joseph, go on.
2: Tolu has to call his Gen Z and Gen Alpha and family friends this morning, because he will need a lot of votes from them, because I don't just see how the Championship is of a greater magnitude to the Premier League. It is not even happening. In any universe you can be looking at it from, first of all, the people who are relegated from the Premier League are the ones going to the Championship, which have made the work hard, extremely hard for Frank Lampard. Yes, he's done it. Flowers to him. But the fact is, when a fish, in fact, one tiny fingerling, when he moves from one small pond into a sea, it gets swallowed as quickly as possible. So you cannot compare the body of work of Arteta against Frank Lampard. It just simple as daylight. He did not, he said Frank Lampard, you know, took matters to his own hands. Arteta did not bring matters to my hands. Arteta actually looked at this league and looked at Guardiola. The last season of Guardiola, where everybody has said, oh, he's going to do this. He wants to bow out on the high. He wants to do this. He wants to do that. But he looked at Guardiola and said, you don't even know anything. I am taking this league this year. There's nothing anybody can talk about it. He did it. He did it. He did it. Even both people would have sent that spent more than he did in the Premier League. And this is the first time this man has been failing. In fact, imagine you call the bridesmaid 3 times in a row. And this is the last time. In fact, if he does not win it, the pressure is so much on him. In fact, it could cause psychological damage on him. But the fact is that he did it. He did it almost seamlessly. So as far as I'm concerned, those who voted that vote, they didn't know what they were talking about. They didn't know anything. In fact, how would you say,
0: Sam, a Lampard,
2: who is just going to graduate into university?
0: Yeah, if I will, I feel Lampard actually deserves the award more than Mikel Arteta. Arteta went up against teams who were really at their best this season.
2: I want that kind of manager voting. Those kind of managers that failed before.
0: At one point this season, Matthew and Missy held the players all like Arsenal.
1: Well, the manager's right. This is a voting system where managers, coaches vote their own. The coaches voted Frank Lampard as their best coach. Well, this coach is right. Joseph has said no. Say they don't know how. They don't know what. And Tolu is saying yes, they voted the right coach. What say you? You out there. 090-44-889. 090-41-889. Those are the numbers. Hello.
3: Good morning.
1: Good morning.
3: Tolu, my wife for you. You know, because I got a promise to a teacher, the contractor, university
1: teacher.
3: Okay. You know, the first time, I brought you this one, I'm talking to you, I call you your wife.
1: Okay. Okay. Sports Radio, Brila FM. Yes, that's the first vote going out the way of Joseph Obi-Sheson this morning. Frank Lampard voted the best coach by coaches. Hello.
4: Hello.
1: Good morning.
4: My name is Joseph. I'm calling from Ada.
1: Go on.
4: I'm 20. For me, I think the coaches are right. So, you know, what's the Frank Lampard?
1: Okay. He says that the coaches are right to give it to Frank Lampard ahead of Mikel Arteta. Best coach as we speak in England is Frank Lampard, the best club coach. You know why? Because other coaches voted and they voted Frank Lampard. Are these coaches right? Are they right to do so? Hello? Did they vote for the right candidate? Mikel Arteta was in that list. Kit Andrews was there. Pep Guardiola was there. Unai Emery was there. But they chose Frank Lampard. Hello. Sports Radio. Hello.
5: Hello. Good morning.
1: Good morning.
5: Is that Anthony back at the
1: remote? Yes, yes. This is Anthony. What say you?
5: Oh, my name is Anthony from Ashese.
1: Okay, go on. My namesake.
5: I think that was a wrong decision.
1: It was a wrong. It was.
5: Mikel Arteta performed at a very high stage, playing different competitions, Champions League, FA Cup, even the league was so tough. Having a mighty Pep Guardiola there, so picking Lampard over Arteta is a no-no.
1: It's a no-no.
5: A wrong move.
1: Coventry City are returning to the Championship, to Premier League for the first time in 25 years. Arsenal are lifting the Premier League for the first time in 22 years. The League Managers Association sat down and they voted Frank Lampard as our best coach ahead of Mikel Arteta. Were they right? Were they right to do so? Hello.
6: Hello, Brilla.
1: Good morning.
6: Morning to you, Tony and the gangs.
1: Yes.
6: My vote is going to Tolu this morning.
1: Voting for Tolu this morning.
6: The coaches know better. We in Nigeria here, they say this one. The coaches are seeing themselves. They know their jobs. They know the intricacies.
1: Okay.
6: They voted right. They know more than us.
1: He said the coaches they voted well and they voted right. They know their jobs. You say what?
2: Because I did Nigeria, I don't
0: know.
2: Yeah, my colors sometimes they amuse me.
1: Sports Radio, see, Chop Rice, Livingstone, Joseph Obicheson. Chop Rice, Livingstone. Hello.
7: Hello.
1: Good morning.
7: Franco. My name is Emeka Patrick.
1: Go on.
7: Lampard did it in one season. Took them back to the Premiership. Arteta took almost 7 or 8 years.
1: Oh,
7: so all those things fall inside. So all those coaches knows well. So they were right.
1: Okay,
7: right.
1: It says that the coaches were right after all. Lampard did it in style. Lampard won the championship and helped Coventry gain promotion for the first time in 25 seasons to the Premier League. What did Mikel Arteta do? What did Mikel Arteta do? That's what that lost color seems to be saying. Hello.
8: Hello, good morning.
1: Good morning.
8: Yeah, my name is Yomi.
1: Yomi, go on.
8: So, yeah, if you say Lampard is the best coach, if you say the managers are right, there are some clubs that they need to employ. You're employing now, Abi. Employ the best coach. Thank you.
1: Okay. He said, if you say Lampard is actually the best coach, would you employ? If you see Lampard and you see Arteta, who you will employ? That's what that caller seems to be implying. He votes for Joseph, by the way. So it is Tolu Adesina, and Joseph Obicheson. Tolu says Lampard, that they were right to vote Frank Lampard as best coach, not Arteta. Hello.
9: Anthony, good morning.
1: Good morning.
9: Tolu, I agree with you.
0: Good morning, sir.
9: I don't agree with you this morning, Tolu. So you mean if Guardiola win the new Premier League now, they will give Lampard. Who is Lampard? who will be Coventry? Upon all the work, we will Coventry wait on the league. Where we don't know, say, this one don't even catch the league. Where we say, now, nah, too much is the main way. Arteta need to win the league. Where we say, the team tough. Because Champions League will not be even the tough. So I'll not go with you. I'll go with Joseph this morning.
1: Going with Joseph this morning. Say, who be Coventry? Who be Lampard? Who be Lampard? Arteta won best coach in the Premier League. Lampard won best coach of the season in England. Were they right? Now, coaches vote, too. Were these coaches right? Hello.
10: Good morning, Anthony.
1: Good morning.
10: Darren, you're on the line.
1: Go on.
10: Tony, what do you expect? Tolu, Chelsea. Lampard, former Chelsea. So, what do you expect? I can't answer for Arteta now. Tolu is sleeping on a bicycle this morning.
1: Okay.
10: No.
1: Okay. He says, what do you expect from a Chelsea supporter not voting for a Chelsea legend? Frank Lampard is a Chelsea legend. And then you have a Chelsea supporter. Why not go support Frank Lampard? Okay. That's understandable. Another vote. 5 points there for Joseph Obicheson. Let's take more calls. Hello. Hello. Good morning.
11: Good morning. This is Zainab on the line.
1: Zainab, talk to me.
11: Okay, so Tony,
1: yes.
11: First, let me tell you that my comic should be on Sunday, please. I have a program on Saturday. So that would be that one. Then secondly, that Tolu, how many times did I call you? Let me just tell you, that's why people finish, you finish 10 this season. Next season, people will relegate.
1: Okay. Obviously, that's Zainab voting for Joseph Obisheson this morning, saying that the coaches got it wrong. They got it wrong.
2: Very strange word.
1: They got it wrong. Sports Radio will take more calls. Hello.
12: Good morning, Tony.
1: Good morning.
12: Good morning, Tolu.
0: Good morning, sir.
12: How are you doing?
0: Fine, sir.
12: Tony.
1: Yep.
12: What do you expect from English coaches?
1: What's your name?
12: My name is Odunayo.
1: Okay.
12: If they can vote Bruno Fernandes as the best player in Premier League, why would they not vote for Lampard as the best coach? So, Joseph, my vote is for you.
2: I don't see who can elect. Just bring.
1: Sports Radio, Brother FM, steal the station. And indeed, this is Hard Tackle. Tolu taking on Joseph Obisheson this morning. Hello.
13: Anthony, good morning.
1: Good morning.
13: Baraka de Sala to you all.
1: Same to you.
13: Elizabeth is my name.
1: Go on.
13: The conspiracy in England, we have seen it now. It's very, very good. And that Tolu, if not because...
1: Because what?
13: You are the age mate of my son. I would have said, if I see you, I would cock your head.
2: Oh, my God. You make your vote for some votes now.
1: Okay. You want an overkill. We've come to the end of the voting segment. Votes are in. Tolu, you had only 3 votes, 3 points. Joseph Obisheson had 16. Joseph is insisting that the coaches got it wrong. Tolu, close your argument.
0: So, to start, okay, to close my argument, okay. First things first, I would say the people that voted, they were coaches, right?
1: Yes.
0: So, like now, the people actually voted for Mr. Joseph, do they say the 16 coaches who are actually getting paid do not know what they are doing by voting for Frank Lampard?
1: That's what they're saying.
0: And that's actually like says, Arteta had more backing than Frank Lampard because Arteta is playing in the bigger league and he has more players. He's playing with a side like us now. He has more tactical experience. And what I would say, would you rather wait 7 years?
1: Okay.
0: Failing 3 times to the same opponents just to win one trophy? Or would you like a manager who can do it for you once, fast and efficient?
1: Okay, Joseph Obisheson, close. You had 16 points.
2: Well, it just says one season. So nobody will look at what happened the last season. It's just simple and straightforward. Premier League, bigger competition. Championship, the smaller competition. You choose one manager over the other. It's very simple. Those coaches, made them fire.
1: Let's take this thing to school.
2: Can you review?
1: Let's take this thing to school now. So Lou, you are in SS3. And then maybe you have 10 A's. 10 A's, right? Or maybe 9 A's and 1 C. And then somebody in JSS1 or JSS2. Has maybe 15 A's. Would that person be a better student?
0: It depends, though. Sir, the reason why I would say it depends is...
1: You know why I'm asking you this question? The Premier League is the apex of football.
0: Yes.
1: Club football. And you know they have a football pyramid.
0: In Europe, yes.
1: The Championship is like SS2.
0: Yes.
1: Premier League is like SS3.
0: Sir, what? Premier League being a bigger league... I would say Frank Lampard, because of the amount of time he actually had to do it with, a man who was rejected at Chelsea, going to a smaller club like Coventry, from the depths of the Championship, bringing them back to the Premier League and still winning the Championship without going through any playoff.
1: Okay, let's go for a break. When we come back, action will continue. Many thanks to you, Tolu. You did very, very well, but... Joseph Obisheson is doing Agbabola. Yeah, your time will come.
0: Yes.
1: You are the Frank Lampard. And I can't call Joseph Obisheson the Mikel Arteta. No, you're not rich. You know what Joseph is? Joseph is Coachella. Joseph, are you still Coachella? So it's Coachella. Coachella na coach when over Sabi walk. Coachella. Let's go for a break. When we come back, action. Action will continue. Please don't touch. Stay with us, Umbrella.
14: Yes, it's always stormy, and the weak gets hurt.
15: 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Are you not entertained?

0: 88.9. Here it comes. The frequency of champions.
1: Yes, so this is Jolly Johnny on the streets. How well do you know Maggi Chicken Flavor? Oh, yeah, spell celery.
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18: And Carroll's there, and he's won it for Liverpool. Much criticized club record signing comes up with a header that lifts their spirits.
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19: He'll be looking to switch it quickly here for Ronaldo, who's got the better of Diego Alves. And Ronaldo scores brilliantly. The finish of a master, a craftsman at work.
17: Shout out to my haters, sorry that you couldn't save me.
20: 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He's the captain, has won the game for Nigeria. The man who saved the game for Nigeria takes the bit to the final. Nwankwo Kanu, what a moment for him.
17: Greatness is what we want to bring up.
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21: They have become the first African side to win Olympic gold and to win a major world footballing tournament. 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
23: 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Another Messi milestone. A half century of goals in the Champions League. And he's the youngest player to reach that figure.
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26: 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The Minister of the Federal Capital Territory, Yemi Osinbajo, yesterday don't express hope, say President Bola Tinubu and the ruling All Progressive Congress go record improved electoral performance for FCT during the 2027 general elections, as in don't cite ongoing infrastructural development across the territory. Wike talk after he inspects many projects where they scheduled for inauguration as part of activities to mark Tinubu's second year for office. According to the minister, residents of the FCT don't begin to appreciate what he described as the visible impact of governance, particularly for satellite towns and rural communities where before lack basic infrastructure. As he still responds to question on whether the ongoing project will influence voting patterns ahead of the 2027 elections, Wike said the APC performance for the recent area council election reflect growing support for the administration. For Inside More News, the mayor of Umuahia South Local Government Area, Philip Ngwereuzo, is saying the administration don't intensify collaboration with security agencies to take fight drug abuse and insecurity for the area. He said the local council don't launch new youth empowerment program to sustain peace and reduce crime for the council area. Ngwereuzo talked this one on Monday for in office for Apomiri Ubakala. He talks say although insecurity in a national challenge, he maintains Umuahia South and Abia State at large, they're relatively peaceful. For Inside More News, the Nigeria Air Force say their counter-terrorism operations for Borno State don't target identified terrorist hideouts and logistic structures for Biramiri for the Gezuan general area of the state. According to statements yesterday by the Director of Public Relations and Information Headquarters, Nigerian Air Force, Air Commodore Ehimen Ejodame, the operation followed credible intelligence, surveillance, and reports. He said the coordinated precision strike, say, scattered key terrorist facilities and it neutralized many insurgents where they operate within the area. To take up the news, President Bola Tinubu, the Senate President Godswill Akpabio, and many governors don't call on Nigerians to embrace unity, sacrifice, and renewed commitment to national development as Muslims across the country they celebrate the Eid al-Kabir. For separate Salah messages, these political leaders that all tell citizens may they use this festive period to take pray for peace, support for the country, ongoing reforms, and extend care to the less privileged, as they talk say the value of sacrifice and compassion they critical to overcome Nigeria's current challenge. That now the news. Stay tuned for more. My name is Blessing Nenor. Good morning.

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8: 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What's happening? My name is Faz, a.k.a. Faz, the bad guy. 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LOB, a.k.a. the one that escaped from Karishika. 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Thank you.
6: Examining issues that affect sports fans in the larger society. This is Outside the Arena. Outside the Arena, when sports fans look at happenings in the larger society. Sports fans, time to know what's going on around us. It's Outside the Arena.

0: Thank you for staying with us. It is time for us to step outside. We're stepping outside the sports arena. And this is Outside the Arena Eyewitness Account. This is where we talk society. This is where we talk Nigeria. My name is Anthony Beke-Deremo. I say welcome. Baraka da Salah. Baraka da Salah to you. Happy holidays. And for the kids, I say Happy Children's Day. You can join us via telephone 090-44889. 090-41889. And those are the numbers to call if you want to be a part of this show, where you give us your eyewitness accounts, you give us your eyewitness reports, and this is where we talk Nigeria, this is where we talk society. If you have videos, if you have pictures that you can share with us, share them to our WhatsApp line at 090-44889. Outside the arena, let's take our first call. Hello. 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We want to find out what you're working with. What is your eyewitness account? What is your eyewitness report this morning? What's the situation? Let's talk society. Let's talk police. Let's talk the schools. Let's talk the markets. Let's talk power. Let's talk everything. We can talk about in the next, say, maybe 20 minutes or so outside the arena. And like I was saying before, if you have wonderful pictures or videos, you may share with us. Don't forget to leave information so that we'd have an idea of what the video or the picture is all about. So don't also forget to leave your name and leave like a small narration to give us context. It's been a very, very, you know, wet few days. How did the rains affect you this past few days when it's been raining cats and dogs? It's not rained today as yet. Maybe it will rain later. So how has it affected you this rainy season, whether you're on the mainland, whether you're on the island? What about all these stories about policemen? What about the price of petrol? What about school fees, the high school fees? What say you this morning outside the arena? Hello. Sports Radio. Hello. Hello. Good morning.
1: Good morning, Anthony.
0: Yeah, good morning. What's your name?
1: Cyrus Brennan.
0: Okay, go on.
1: Yeah. My own eyewitness actually happened on Saturday, although I've been trying to call since Monday, but I've not been able to.
0: Okay.
1: All these guys that used to go to clubs, you understand? I think the government should make it mandatory for them to always have somebody that will drive them. Or maybe they book rides, because these guys are so reckless. Imagine somebody going to club, you're so drunk, you rammed into, like, this happened on a Royal Club Royal on the back. He nearly even rammed into my own vehicle. Thank God I was well parked. You understand? This guy was drunk, and in the process of him trying to escape again, after you damaged people's car, as in vandalized, as in, no, he tried to escape, he still went to hit another vehicle again, as in, you need to see the damage.
0: What time of the day?
1: So it was early, around 6:10 or 6. Before 6:30 in the morning, it was around 6:30. Let's just say 6:30 in the morning.
0: You were also coming back from the club, or what?
1: No, I was just around there. Do you understand? I was waiting for somebody. Actually, I was waiting for somebody. There.
0: Okay.
1: In fact, I am by the side of it. I was waiting for somebody.
0: So how was the matter resolved? Did he fix?
1: I think it was the police that later, because even the ladies that were in the car, they were vomiting. They were all drunk. It was a black Benz.
0: Mm.
1: You understand? So. Later, when I passed the around our background, the vehicle that was mostly damaged. You understand? It was then that they came to tow the vehicle, because the door was, you know, meeting off. Even the fender, everything, the back, the
0: I wish you had done a video. We'd have just shared that video with us.
1: It didn't even occur to me, because I was. I was just mad at the guy that, what kind of rubbish is this now? Why must you drive when you are drunk? You are very drunk. You understand? Maybe you have taken some substance And you know, you are just trying, I mean, you are putting other people's life at risk.
0: That's true.
1: You know, the matter would have been so much if he actually killed somebody.
0: Hmm.
1: But the guy was just lucky that people are not dead.
0: Okay.
1: But the vehicles, you need to see the damage. Hmm. So the government should make mandate that these guys went to the clubs. Nobody's saying they should not go and enjoy their money or not or something. You understand? Let them have somebody that will drive them. You understand? Nobody's saying you could just drive, you could put other people's life at risk because you go club, go shy. You understand? So that's just my own eyewitness.
0: Okay, thank you very much. It's actually law in Nigeria. You don't drink and drive. And it's also, you know, even those that sell alcohol, you know, sometimes they advertise and they want people to drink responsibly. So it's common knowledge that you don't drink alcohol and drive. Hello.
2: Good morning.
0: Good morning.
2: Hello.
0: Good morning. What's your name?
2: My name is Emmanuel from Ebeda.
0: Go on, please.
2: My eyewitness account is about the Loma.
0: Okay.
2: The Loma are not doing well at all, at all. Since last month, I contacted the agent in charge of my area. I've called him like 3 times. He keep promising he will come, he will come. I've called their headquarters like 3 times too. Nothing has been done. Going like 4 months now, they've been to my area to park with flats. Come and see everywhere. Very dirty.
0: And and you're not owing them?
2: We are not owing them. We pay. Mm. When they came around, they said we are not owing. We are not paid. We are not park. Okay, we pay. Other people have also paid. But we've seen them. Even on the major, the express, what's it called? Better to Ijimu. They park ways here like 3 times in a week. We park the ways on the road. But in the street, they will not come.
0: Well, that's very, very unfortunate. You guys should keep disturbing them such that they would be forced to come and do their work.
2: All right, thank you.
0: Okay, thank you very much for that eyewitness report. You know, these agencies, sometimes, I don't know if they are overwhelmed with the size of the task or the size of the work. Keep bothering them. You should keep calling them until such a time where they will come and park their. As long as your people are not owing them, they should come and park the refuse. I wonder if you are the only ones who have that kind of problem. If you had that kind of problem, let us also know. Let's know your area if they've been coming to dispose of your refuse. 090-44-0089. 090-41-0089. We're still outside the arena, sports radio, and we are taking your contributions on telephone. Hello.
3: Hello, Tony. Good morning.
0: Good morning to you.
3: Charles calling. Happy Sunday. Happy holiday.
0: Same to you.
3: Tony, my concern is I want to talk about the increment and how Nigeria is. Just yesterday, my wife called me. Wanted to fill our gas. Now it's 2,000 naira.
0: Go on.
3: Well, is how much? Gas now is 2,000 naira per, whatever they call it. Well, is now 1,000 plus. Do we still have government? Are they seeing all this thing? Are they experiencing all this thing we're experiencing? Just recently, last year, my landlord increased house rent. Now she wants to increase again. Is there anything like price control in Nigeria? Things are just anyhow. I don't understand. How do we survive, the middleman, the common man? How much is the salary? Is the salary increasing? Salary is still the way it is. How do we survive? Do we have a government? Are they not seeing or hearing all these things? What is going on in Nigeria? Every day, things are increasing. People are dying, slumping. This one will slump and die. Problem thinking and all the heart attack, blood pressure, sugar, whatever, affecting everyone.
0: Okay. Thank you very much, Charles. That's where we find

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Welcome, ladies and gentlemen. Stuart Isle of Champions Sports Radio, Bulaa FM. It is time for match day. And of course, you know how big this one is because we have a European final on our hands. The UEFA Conference League final. Yes, at 8:30. Okay, yes, at 8 p.m. Nigerian time. Pardon. Yes, 8 p.m. Nigerian time. So this will be our biggest game from today. And, you know, for everybody who basically took something home from yesterday's games, say congratulations to you. But I'm sure if you did a single on the Super Eagles game, you probably, in fact, most probably would have something to smile about. Yeah, going into the holiday today. So yeah, say congratulations and happy celebrations to everyone who is celebrating. And yeah, there are some friendly games to look forward to today as well. But still in the United Cup, thing. Yes, we've got Jamaica against India. So anybody who wins from this particular game will be playing Nigeria in the final. And okay, they also in Africa, I think there's a ton of game where we can pick from and just try to look for our ways around. But you understand the drill at this point in time. Just about 16 days to World Cup. And it so means that club football will take a back seat. In fact, that started to take a back seat since on Sunday when we had the final fixtures. And we'll try as much as possible. We'll go enter the trenches once again. Yes, we'll go enter the trenches at least for this week before next week, where many of the national teams will be wrapping up their preparation for the World Cup. Nigeria will not be a part of it again. So, but we go be part of the wraps.

0: the wrap-ups, because we'll be playing against Portugal and Poland. So yeah, you understand what I mean. And of course, we've got something from the Armenian Premier League. Just let's just see how it goes. Let's take it a la carte and everywhere it leads us, just try to make the best of the odds. All right, let's start from the Crystal Palace against Rayo Vallecano game. This is the UEFA Europa Conference League final. And yeah, you would obviously want to. I don't know what is happening with Rayo Vallecano, especially with their case with AC Palace. Yes, it is not still clear, because I've been seeing a lot of protests from the club on X and some of their social media about, okay, clear this thing, clear this one, clear this. It's a whole load of mess, and I can't begin to start to dissect them now, because I'm only interested in the odds. Okay, that's what everybody is interested in. And on that basis, they've got a few guys, you know, who would not even be a part of action. Injury problems for them. But just for Crystal Palace, they have two guys out, although two are questionable. Yes, two guys are definitely will not play. I'm talking about Sheikh Doucouré and Eddie Nketiah. Yes, but for Chris Richards and Borna Sosa, it's still questionable. So let's see how it goes. But either way, without these guys, they've been performing really well and solid in the Conference League. And for this game particularly, I want to have first half on that. I feel like we are not going to see a goal in that first half. Yeah. And we would also have, you know, yellow cards as far as this game is concerned. We should have yellow cards, because I feel like it's going to get to that point where game management would be employed. And I think we'd have up to two yellow cards. Let's make it a stretch. Give it a three. Over 2.5 yellow cards. Okay. Let us also do the corners market. The corners market. Vallecano are not a team known to do so much of corners, but Crystal Palace, yeah, they're traditional English side, they do that a lot, and I expect that Crystal Palace would win the corners battle. Yes, Crystal Palace to win the corners battle. And for specific numbers, let's see, let's do Crystal Palace over 6.5 corners, over 5.5 corners. Yes, Crystal Palace to have, that's, they would have up to six corners in this very game. Okay, for the score line itself, we will not have so much. Yeah, we will not have so much. I want to go under 3.5. I want to go under 3.5. If it happens, as in a plenty pass now, like 3-1, I don't see a lot of goals in this one. So that will actually give us over 3.5, but I think there's more probability of under 3.5 in this game than not. Okay, Oliver Glasner would try to be as pragmatic as possible. This is going to be his last game, his final game, by the way. So just win this one and get out of the club. Yeah, that's just to put it in a harsh tone, but it's going to leave a signal that it would leave at the end of the season. So I think it's the perfect way, give them something to cheer about. I mean, the only trophies the club has won is basically from him. The FA Cup, the FA Cup, the Community Shield. I don't like to call it Community Shield, because it feels as if it just waters it down. I don't like to call it Community Shield, but let's just call it the English Super Cup, so that it will be like every other league own. And then if he wins this one as well, so I think it will be a really good one for him. So but let's join that 3.5. Okay, let's leave the UEFA Europa Conference League for now and see what is going on. And okay, there are games from the Copa Libertadores, the group stage, but okay, all right, let's I think I have one here. At 11 p.m Nigerian time, we'll have Rosario Central against Independiente del Valle of Ecuador. Yes, Rosario Central of Argentina will be playing against the Valle of Ecuador. And I okay, looking at all of the games that have happened before, there's a whole lot of under 2.5s. Flamengo won in the early hours of this morning against Cusco of Peru, but I expect that Rosario Central should be the winner here, even though every team seems to follow the pattern of home win. Okay, let's leave this one at under 2.5. Yes, under 2.5, or let's go under 3.5. So each of these games, let's do under 3.5. for away from Ecuador, let's go to Paraguay, where Libertadores Asunción will be playing against Universidad Central of Venezuela. And this game as well, I want to go under 3.5, straight under 3.5. You can do under 2.5, in matter of fact. I don't think you'll be harmed, because these sides, there's not one which you say, okay, significantly better than the other. So it doesn't, you know, just get mixed into, you know, that zone of uncertainty. This is also going along with the flow of not having so much goals, you know, in the tournament. Okay, so let's just go. Let's not swim against the tide. All right, let's come down to the World Friendlies. Oh, before then, I think there's a few club games we can actually launch onto. Okay, for the Armenian Premier League. Yes, Punik Yerevan against Van. Punik Yerevan against Van. I remember, I think the last time Yerevan were in action. Yes, against Noah. Yes, I think, I don't know what you called it, but it ended 0-0. Yes, it ended 0-0. And, okay. I mean, that was Ararat Yerevan. Now I remember. Yes, that was Ararat Yerevan. But Punik Yerevan, I think they should be winners. Yeah, they should be able to beat Van. In fact, there's a big point gap between almost 20. Yes, this is 19 points between Van and Punik Yerevan. And I expect that it will get, you know, bigger by the end of this game. So straight win for Punik Yerevan will give you just about 1.27. I think that's solid enough. Not to do too much. Don't get greedy. Yes, 1.23. In case you're, I think some bookies are stretching it as high as 1.29, 1.3. You know, just nearly that 1.3 zone. So I think it's just about fair enough. The lowest I've seen is 1.23 across, you know, numerous bookies. So let's just have Punik Yerevan straight win in this game. All right, let's leave Punik. Let's leave Punik in general. And do we have something from Noah? Yes, we have. Urartu against Noah. Noah are playing in the Armenian Premier League. And Noah are obviously the team to... I wouldn't call them the team to be, but they are well informed. Yes, they are well informed. And going by the history of this particular game, this particular fixture, there's a lot of 0-0, 3-0. Well, okay. But the simple similarity here is Noah have come out. In their last five games, Noah have won only twice, but I've not been beaten either. So it's been a Noah or draw. So double chance Noah. And when Noah are, you know, it's actually could produce a lot of goals as well, because I've been seeing a lot of 4-2, 3-3. 4-1, 3-1, 2-1. So I think we can do. I don't want to do a double chance on Noah. I don't know. I feel like the odds would, you know, will be down low. But straight win for Noah is 1.58, 1.65, 1.65. Nobody's touching 1.7. But the average is 1.65 across a few bookies. So for Noah, let's do Noah or I think we have to go get on a combo, you know, for this one. Let's do Noah or under 2.5 or under 3.5. Yes, Noah or under 3.5. Mm-hmm. Noah under 3.5, or we can as well do Noah or post him to score. Noah or post him to score. I think because Urartu are just about 49 points and not particularly far away. As such, yes, they are just behind Punik Yerevan Urartu, but I expect that they should be able to. I mean, this is a home game for them, and whenever they play at home, they seem to have this, I don't know, this strength from anywhere. So let's do Noah or both to score. You probably can also do for another option, Noah or under 3.5. So I think yes, that combo should work. I think we have the space for just one more. Just one more game. Let's see where we can pick that from. I think we can just go straight back to the international friendlies. Yes, the Jamaica against India game. Go Jamaica win. Yes, Jamaica win. Or I want to go win over 2.5. But let's do Jamaica win on that 3.5. yeah, Jamaica win all that 3.5. I don't think India would, you know, have a whole lot to say. You can as well say, okay, Jamaica, they not really missed out on the World Cup, but they should still be good enough. We played them at the last, did we not? Yes, at the last Unity Cup, and I think they probably will show better here. Yes, they would show better here, and yeah, let's have Jamaica win or under 3.5. Okay, I think okay, the other games are basically under 21s, and I don't want to have a business with them this morning. My name is Joseph Obisheson, and that will be all on match day this morning. Hopefully these games come to how we want them to be, so we can have, I mean, a better celebration. I don't know. And obviously, more money in the bank means a better celebrations. So don't go anywhere. Up next will be VAR. And of course, we have to pay the bills before then. We'll be back with plenty more action.
1: But whatever you do, don't touch that dial.
2: 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And on a dance floor. Truth is, you're not wired to give less. Your future is now. So live it real, loud, full and free. You live it 100. MTN.
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0: Political Arena on Sports Radio, Greater FM. The Minister of the Federal Capital Territory, Nyesom Wike, done yesterday expressed hope, say President Bola Tinubu and the ruling All Progressive Congress will record improved electoral performance for inside the FCT during the 2027 general elections. In talk about the ongoing infrastructural development within the territory. In talk this one after inspect many projects where they do schedule now for inauguration as part of activities to mark President Bola Tinubu's second year for office. According to the minister, residents of the FCT don't begin to appreciate what he described as visible impact of governance, particularly for satellite towns and rural communities where don't previously lack basic infrastructure. For other news, Izuchukwu Ahuronye will be the winner of the All Progressive Congress House of Assembly primaries for Ukwa West local government area of Abia State for the just concluded primary elections. He don't pledge quality representation of the people. He outlined in reason to join the race and in plan to deliver effective representation for the House of Assembly on Monday. Institute talks he go adopt community-based approach for in legislative duties if he eventually they elected. Also, the People's Democratic Party for Ebonyi State don't accuse Governor Francis Mwifuru, say they plot to revoke the certificate of occupancy of in-state secretariat for Abakiliki as part of challenged efforts to take weaken opposition politics ahead of the 2027 general elections. The opposition party talked this one on Monday for statement where they jointly signed by the state chairman, Chukwuma Igwe, State Secretary Henry Ngonu, and State Publicity Secretary Prince Darlington Onwe. To take up the news on political arena, the People's Democratic Party governorship candidate, where they for inside Ekiti State, Dr. Wole Oluyede, in on promise, say in go do comprehensive reform of the state healthcare sector and the introduction of improved social security system if they elect him for the June 20 governorship election. Oga Oluyede, a medical practitioner, in talk say in they give priority attention to qualitative, affordable and accessible healthcare delivery. In talk say the condition of healthcare delivery for the state na serious concern for present in the talk this one for Ikere Ekiti yesterday during chat with journalists as part of activities of an ongoing statewide campaign. He still talks say many Ekiti residents still they rely heavily on out-of-pocket payment for medical service delivery. That now political arena on Sports Radio Bella FM. Stay tuned for more. My name is Blessing Inor. Good morning.
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1: 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My name is Anthony Beke Deremo, and of course, the man with Sabi Football is here. Ifeanyi Udeze, former player of the Super Eagles of Nigeria, is here as well. And in the spirit of Children's Day, we still have... young Mr. or young Master Adesina with us. He's going to give us his second thoughts and his second opinions. Manwisabi, good morning.
2: Yes, Anthony.
1: Good morning, Manwisabi.
2: Yes, I hail you once again. Good morning.
1: And Master Adesina, how you doing?
3: I'm fine, sir. Thanks.
1: you don't like Master?
3: No, sir.
1: Okay. Yes, let's look at one very topical issue. It's no longer news that Pep Guardiola is leaving Manchester City. No longer news. But what is news is that Enzo Maresca, he left Chelsea this January next season. We understand that Enzo Maresca would be the new coach of Manchester City. Some reports even have it that he has signed. Some reports have it that Chelsea are monitoring the situation and they want to go to court. They don't like the fact that he's eventually joined them and they might be seeking compensation. But that's not why we're here. We're looking at Man City, other things being equal, Man City under Enzo Maresca. Will Man City struggle under Enzo Maresca next season? That is the very, very simple question. He will be going first. He doesn't like it, but I'll call him regardless. Master Additional. will Man City struggle under?
3: I would say no. I don't feel Man City will struggle under Enzo Maresca, because Maresca, before he managed Chelsea, has never actually managed any first division side. And coming into a club like Chelsea, with the situation where the club was, and still going on to win the Conference League, maybe not that big of a tournament, but winning the Club World Cup against the UCL champions PSG, and not just at that, but beating them by 3-0, with I would say not as many star players as you have in Man City, and he still pulled it off. So, say Man City will struggle, I don't see it happening, because in Man City you have players like Erling Haaland, you have other players there like Omar Mamouche, and with the signings Guardiola even left him with, if Maresca is take over, I don't see him struggling any bit. Fine. It may take a bit of time to adapt to the squad, but I do still see them getting it. Maybe later on, like, but in the first season, I won't say it will be a struggle. Maybe the first few months, but once the team adapts to his tactics and the whole lineup, and even being a former person that actually worked on that paper, I don't really feel you tweak the system that much. I don't feel you struggle at all.
1: Manuel Sabi, we've heard from young Adesina there. Let's hear from you. Do you think Man City will struggle under Enzo? Enzo has been identified as number one, no number two. Pep Guardiola is going, Enzo is coming. Will they struggle under him?
2: All right. I use my VRO this morning. I made in Marine Beach. I stand atop the bridge. You see everywhere clearly. Tulu, my VRO this morning. Different from your VR. My VR, they see different thing entirely. My VR will tell me, say, yes, Enzo Maresca will struggle next season. He will struggle. And why he will struggle is because, remember, who knows why Guardiola leave? I believe, say, yes, these charges were there against Man City, these 115 charges where they get against them. I think for me, they affect them now. Or maybe they don't know the outcome of those charges. Because I think most of Man City players this time around, they want to leave. Many of them want to leave. And the ones where their contract don't expire,
1: They don't want to stay.
2: So for me, I believe you struggle. You struggle next season, because you know, go easy for him at all. Even the Erling Haaland you talked about, also, he wants to leave. He wants to go to Madrid. Even if he sees the chance now, he will leave. Now. So for me, my VR will tell me, say, yes, sir. Enzo Maresca, next season under Man City, he will struggle.
1: Okay, very, very clear. You have Tolu Adesina here, and the man who is Sabi Football, Ifeanyi Udeze. What we're simply doing is we're taking your second thoughts and your second opinions. This man was initially linked to this job last year, and Man City have wasted no time in approaching Enzo Maresca. They believe that Enzo Maresca is the man. They believe that he can take them to the next level. But will they struggle? That's the question. Hello.
4: Good morning, Tony.
1: Good morning.
4: Sinoma, good morning.
2: I greet you. Good morning.
4: Solu, good morning.
3: Good morning, sir.
4: My name is Odunayo.
1: Go on, Odunayo.
4: I'm calling from Magodude.
1: Okay.
4: My dear, concur with Tolu. Because if you can manage Chelsea with a small resources, unknown players, why would he struggle at Manchester? Some people will leave. That's what people will shift. All of them will not go. Who knows so many of these Chelsea players? We do the out there that they cannot win Conference League. They cannot win World Club Cup. This guy, he just promoted him from a championship. He was given a championship job. He performed credit. He was world champion coach. Tolu, maybe I could call with your
1: own. Okay, good morning. Thank you very much. Your frequency of champions. We are Sports Radio, Brella FM, and this is Sports Trends. Will he struggle? Will he not struggle? We're talking about Enzo Maresca, incoming coach of Manchester City. Some of you would argue that Man City are in a good place. Pep Guardiola has left Man City in a good place. But this man, does he have the news, the cash, cachet, if you like, to take them there? Hello. I greet you. Good morning.
4: Yeah, good morning, man. Yeah, good morning.
2: I hail you. Right. Good morning.
4: Yeah, good morning. Stanley,
1: I don't know where you did. Your line is not clear. Something, there's an interference with your line.
4: Hello, can you hear me now?
1: I can hear you, but it's not clear. Something they interfere with your line.
4: Okay, let me try and cover.
1: Okay. So maybe, I don't know, maybe you move away, maybe now your hands free, maybe now your listening device, something they affect the sound quality, the signal quality. So call back if you can. In the spirit of Children's Day, we are here and we're looking at Enzo Maresca, new coach or incoming coach of Manchester City. Will they struggle? Will they struggle? Hello.
4: Hello. Yeah, good morning. Can you hear me now? This is Stanley.
1: Yes. It's better now.
4: All right. Yeah, my dear is from Kodu. I would do the line of Emma with that. I think you really struggle. Hello, can you hear me?
1: Go on.
4: Yeah, I think you really struggle because two things. I don't think his style of pattern of play is the same thing with that of Guardiola. I've seen the way he usually switches sometimes to play at the back. Sometimes he plays defensive games. So it's not like as if he actually plays the same pattern with Guardiola, just to say. So the players might take a little while to adjust to this kind of pattern and play that he's going to bring into the Manchester team. And he's going to deal a lot with a lot of egos. I don't think he has that at Chelsea. He has a lot of kids and not so big players like that of the Manchester team. So his majesty, I'm trying to say, is a higher kind of upbeat to what he met at Chelsea. That was one. Then two, I don't think people like say he did hold on well to that Chelsea team, but it's not as if he did something so fantastic. The Conference League is something that Crystal Palace is going to win today. So Crystal Palace and West Ham have won such competition. So it's not a big deal. He wants the Conference League or something with that kind of big ones that Chelsea has spent. And to say that he won the preseason tournament in America that he won. So he has not done something so fantastic for us to think that he's going to like fit into that shoes or do so well at Man City. So I don't know about other people, but this next thing that's going to be very tough for him. Very, very tough.
1: Okay.
4: I don't think he was the best option. I would have felt that he would have gone for Areola or someone that is more in the line of Guardiola type of football. Not Maresca. It's too defensive and Italian kind of football.
1: Okay, thank you very much. You don't take us your VR around even too long. You've hit the nail on the head. You say he will struggle. And VR check is complete. Will he struggle? Will he not struggle? He's He's highly rated. Man City rate him very, very highly, and that's why they've gone for him. Hello. Good morning. Go on. But you need to speak up. Your line is faint.
5: Are you hearing me now?
1: Yes, I can. I can hear you.
5: Okay, imagine how you see Goretzka. Goretzka will not struggle as much. Because not all the players that are leaving. They still have their keeper. They still have their striker.
1: Are you there? Hello?
5: Hello, Tony.
1: Go on.
5: I say they still have their striker who is fan. So I don't even know who is struggling a little bit. Who has been challenging for the title.
1: Okay.
5: Because once we are money spenders, like anybody who wants to see them that title, they give it to the money to guy. So I don't think he's struggling. For him to even carry Leicester City to come to the Premier League and coach him to take him to the Club World Cup final.
1: Okay. Thank you very much. You're saying that they would not struggle. When you say they, Man City will not struggle under the tutelage and guidance of Enzo Maresca once he becomes official. Would let you all know. But the reports are rife that he's coming and he signed a 3-year deal at the club. Hello.
6: Hello.
1: Good morning.
6: This is
1: okay, Dozier, go on.
6: My dear is ready to meet you this morning. I'm on top of the Matthew Bridge.
1: Okay.
6: So my dear is in agreement with that of Tolu, the young KC fan.
1: Okay.
6: So why is this morning? I'm in agreement with him.
1: Okay.
6: I have that bias this morning.
1: Okay.
6: So I would say that Maresca will not struggle. Mind you, he understood it for years. You know, he understands the system of City. He went to Leicester, he won. Came to Chelsea, he won. Even later, there were issues. But I think with a better score, you know, more stability, I think this man understands what it takes to win. So, therefore, he's going to win at City.
1: Okay. No struggle. Thank you very much. Says that the coach would not struggle. He knows Man City, and obviously Man City know him. Otherwise, they would not have made him the number one candidate. He's worked with Pep. He's shown workings as coach of Leicester and even Chelsea. He won't struggle. Hello.
7: Good morning, Mr. Smith.
1: Good morning.
7: Now is Abi Karasmela.
2: Karimela.
1: This is Karasmela. Go on, what's your name?
7: Terry Curry from Ologolo.
1: Okay, go on.
7: For now, I go with Tolu. But on one condition, is Maresca will struggle. That is, if only.
1: Which can be, just stay one place. He will struggle, he will not struggle. Which one be say on one condition? That's what they use here.
7: He will not struggle. Because I believe he's going to play his own pattern.
1: Okay.
7: So he's not going to struggle.
1: Okay, thank you very much. Because I needed to chip that in. Because if you did check VAR, let's say you are checking for offside. The player is either onside or offside. So if he's not struggling, he's struggling. Naso be VAR. Thank you very much. Hello.
8: Hello.
1: Good morning.
8: Hello.
1: Good morning.
8: Good morning. This is Daniel calling from Nakwa. It's first time caller.
1: You're a first time caller, Daniel.
8: Yeah. Good morning, Tolu Sport. Good morning, Man with Ari.
2: Good morning. Good to you. Good morning.
8: Yeah. So I agree with Tolu Sport. He's not going to struggle. Why I say that is because he has an upgraded player from the squad that

0: Let us look at trends. What is trending at this point in time? The trends, of course, you have Barca de Sala. Barca de Sala is the most popular trend on our timeline. And we must say again, Barca de Sala to our Muslim brothers and sisters. And to everybody enjoying the holidays. Today is a public holiday in Nigeria. Tomorrow also will be a public holiday in Nigeria. So I say happy Eid al-Mubarak, Barca de Sala, keep our ram, keep our meat, we go corn chop them. Children's Day is also trending in Nigeria. And to that end, we have a child in the house. We have Tolu Adesina in the house. Tolu, say hello to the fans.
1: Good morning, everyone. Yeah, all of my MIC is Tolu and me Adesina. And I like to say big thanks to Brilla for having me.
0: Indeed.
1: Happy Children's Day.
0: Sorry. Yes, happy Children's Day. So Eid al-Mubarak is the number one trend. Children's Day is the number two trend. And I can tell you that Barca de Sala is trending as well, trending at number six in Nigeria. Incidentally, tonight is the Conference League final. The Conference League final features Crystal Palace from the Premier League and Rayo Vallecano from Madrid. And from the Primera Division in Spain. So it is London versus Madrid. It is Crystal Palace versus Rayo Vallecano. And they go down. They go down in Leipzig in Germany. The fans have already clashed last night. Maybe it sets the tone for an interesting fixture. The Europa League final was too one-sided. And you know that Unai Emery and Aston Villa took it. You have any smart predictions for this one?
1: Real Valencano, very, very good side, but overall, I see Crystal Palace edging it out mainly because of Jean-Philippe Mateta. So, I'm predicting the score line.
0: Why is Jean-Philippe Mateta? You like him?
1: It's not I like him, he's good. I like him though, but he's a really good player. He's actually one of the best strikers in the Premier League. I don't even know how no big club came for him.
0: He was supposed to join AC Milan, and then there was a problem with the transfer.
1: Yes, but if I'm predicting the scoreline ahead of the game for tonight, I would say Palace 2, Real Vallecano 1. I wanted to go with Palace 3 initially, but I'm going for Palace 2 because I feel Real Vallecano, after conceding 2 goals, they won't want to let Palace score again and they will just go on the offensive and play a low block style. It's not conceded as well.
0: Indeed, Aston Villa played in the Europa League final. They beat German opposition in Freiburg. Tonight, it's another English team taking on Spanish opposition. And then on Saturday, another English team would play in a European final, this time the Champions League. That one would see Arsenal take on Paris Saint-Germain. Let's take your calls at this point in time. We're looking at trends. Conference League final is trending. Children's Day is trending. Barca de Sala, of course, is trending. 090-44,889. Those are the numbers this morning, the numbers that you want to call if you want to be a part of this broadcast. If you want to also interface with Tolu, you may want to call and talk to the young man. In the years to come, I'm sure Tolu would establish himself in the sporting space. He says he can also play football. Tolu says he's a winger. Hello.
2: Hello, Anthony.
0: Good morning.
2: Yes, Anthony, good morning.
0: Good morning to you.
2: Police Sport, I greet you. Good morning.
1: Good morning, sir.
2: Yes, Anthony, now Daniel Desmond, they call.
0: Okay, it's a good thing that you've also called Daniel Desmond. I mentioned your name yesterday, Daniel Desmond. On Saturday, Champions League final, we did gather some, you know, regular callers. We're going to come. Make we watch Champions League together, cover the Champions League together. Where do you live?
2: I can hear you now, Anthony.
0: Where do you live?
2: Okay, yes, I stayed Badori.

0: Badore. Okay, Badore is not so far from our studio. So on Saturday, Daniel Desmond, we don't call your name. We expect Wilson, Elder Valentine. This morning, Zainab said na Sunday she won't come. Akirili Daniel and some others like that. I'm going to come on Saturday. Make we do Champions League together.
1: Okay, where is the location?
0: Our office.
1: Okay.
0: Our office, Jack on the First Gates. Our studios, yes, Jack on the First Gates. Come our studio.
1: Like 3 times.
0: Come on Saturday for the Champions League.
1: Okay, no problem. Hopefully, I will come.
0: Okay.
1: Thank you so much.
0: Okay.
1: Let me contribute.
0: Okay.
1: For the game tonight, Anthony, Tolu Sports say I'm tipping Palace to win.
0: Okay.
1: You understand? I'm tipping Palace to win, like 3-1. 3-1, my correct score, 3-1.
0: Okay. Thank you very much.
1: Yes, thank you so much.
0: Thank you very, very much, Daniel Desmond. Before I forget, so... Akirele Daniel, your name has been ticked. Come support your club side, Arsenal. Elder Valentine, you're very, very passionate. You saw it coming. You kept saying, London champion to be. Come to our studios. And on Saturday, when Arsenal take on Paris Saint-Germain in the Champions League final, let your voice be heard live via our microphones and on radio. The same goes for Wilson. So make it not be all Arsenal. Some of you, they use Tyson, they beef Arsenal. I don't say Wilson. You say, maybe if Arsenal win the match, it go enter your eye. If Arsenal lose the match, you go see something take talk. You say, they come our studio on Saturday. And now so the team take B. Just a few of you will be say, they regularly, they contribute. Wilson was always saying world champion. Blast now be the first person to even say, when you call, you go put world champion for your name. World champion for your name. So please come. Hello.
2: Hello.
0: Good.
2: Yeah, Tony.
0: Yes. What's your name? Yes.
2: Hello.
0: Yeah, I can hear you. Go on.
2: Yeah, this mobile is the studio. Tolu, how are you?
0: Tolu. Yes. Tolu Adeshina.
2: Tolu Adeshina. I just love this morning. You carry banter, enter studio. Come to banter us now. Okay, no wahala. Well, Tony, I wish the guys you are inviting well on that Saturday. I just believe that the Arsenal is going to win that trophy so that their coming there will not be a waste.
0: Okay.
2: Thank you very much.
0: Okay. There's also one name I'm trying to remember now. If you're listening, patience. Patience, you can also come. You are invited on Saturday. Arsenal play Paris Saint-Germain in Budapest. The action will be right here in our studios. You say, come do. I know say be Chelsea fans. Come do. Yes. So we could just let's have a watch along. Let's have a watch along on Saturday. Sports Radio Brilla FM, the station, and we just counting down to the final of the UEFA Champions League. Make on a come. Come and put your mouth where your money is. Come root for your club side. And who knows, for the first time, maybe Arsenal go win the UEFA Champions League. I don't ask Tolu before. Tolu saying the root for Paris Saint-Germain. He likes Vitinha. He likes some other players in the Paris Saint-Germain squad. So definitely, Tolu don't tell you how he wants Saturday to go. PSG to retain the Champions League title, not Arsenal to win it for the first time. Hello.
3: Anthony, good morning, Mr. Geno.
0: Good morning.
3: Tolu, I don't know. Zainab on the line.
0: Zainab.
3: That's on Saturday. Tolu and the rest of Chelsea, they will cry.
0: So Zainab, I tell you, say,
3: you
0: don't run now. Zainab, you don't run now. Zainab, you don't run now. You run away.
3: Is that what?
0: I say you ran away now.
3: Where?
0: I say make you come on Saturday. You ran away.
3: I have program on Saturday.
0: So you have program when your Champions League team they play. You get a good which program is that?
3: So now God has a good time. Leave that one.
0: Okay. Okay.
3: No. Saturday go win. No need.
0: No problem. So that Sunday, I hope say you go fit come on Sunday. I hope.
3: Even though we lose, we don't wake up.
0: Okay, good. Okay, good.
4: The loss is there.
0: Good, no problem. You say you don't pray for them, Abby. You don't pray. You just want to go and confirm it in church. Okay, no problem. No problem. Okay, that's also admissible. As she says, she don't feel come on Saturday during the action itself, but she could come on Sunday for the after party. That same Sunday, now Arsenal planned their trophy parade for Islington for London. Now that Sunday. So with a build up to that Champions League final, I want a situation where we say no dull moments. As Arsenal people they shout. So some other people could shout. And I trust all those Winston and all those Daniel Desmond. They're not gonna let Arsenal fans see road. They're not gonna let them see road. But if Arsenal can't win, I don't say Arsenal not gonna let them see road too. In fact, I don't know how Nigeria go be that day if Arsenal win this Champions League. Some people go enter one chance. As in they go enter corner. Hello.
4: Hello.
0: What's your, yeah, good morning.
4: This is Okilo coming from Agbara.
0: Okilo.
4: A dire Chelsea fan.
0: Yeah, now.
4: He no one can represent his club. Because
0: no, he say he won't go somewhere. He say he won't go somewhere.
4: He won't come studio now. Make him come studio with a mashing face. After he go lose, see the other way. Yeah, the Chelsea fans. I don't want to ask him in that cup.
0: You see,
4: they win that cup. They carry so that with Chelsea. They That cup, they no go see and win.
0: Okay. That's why... That's why I they call Arsenal fans and then I they call Chelsea fans, because people are saying that Chelsea fans, that thing will pain pass. All those them patients, all those the Daniel Desmond, all those them Wilson. When I come studio,
5: I cannot pain us. It cannot pain us.
0: If Arsenal win, it's not going
5: to
0: pain you.
5: It will pain us, but we have to. It will pain us very well, but we know they're not even going to win. That's why it cannot
0: pain us. Wait, but if they win, it's not going to pain you.
5: It cannot pain us, because we know they cannot win it.
0: But if they win,
5: it will pain us.
0: Hey, then talk and well now.
5: But we have more than them. That's the advantage of it.
0: Is this what you are saying at home? Because I know you just told me that your father is an Arsenal fan. Now did you talk for us with this?
5: Yes.
0: Mr. Jenny Chino, if you are listening to me, if Arsenal win the Champions League, make Tolu do pick pin. You should pick pin. You know pick pin? You pick the pin.
5: Yes.
0: For 20 minutes, you pick pin. We'll go for a break at this point in time. I stay with us with the come. We'll come back shortly with that man with Abi and no host, but please don't touch it. Thanks again to Tolu Adesina, youngster, and looking very, very good. Looking very, very good in terms of sports. He says he can play football. He says Abi play football. He just asks me now that I know somebody for somewhere, and who knows? You know, maybe ultimately, if you go play for Super Eagles. Let's go for that break with the come.
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19: 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The Minister of the Federal Capital Territory, Yemisi Wike, yesterday don't express hope, say President Bola Tinubu and the ruling All Progressive Congress go record improved electoral performance for FCT during the 2027 general elections, as in don't cite ongoing infrastructural development across the territory. Wike talk after he inspects many projects where they scheduled for inauguration as part of activities to mark Tinubu's second year for office. According to the minister, residents of the FCT don't begin to appreciate what he described as the visible impact of governance, particularly for satellite towns and rural communities where before lack basic infrastructure. As he still responds to question on whether the ongoing project will influence voting patterns ahead of the 2027 elections, Wike said the APC performance for the recent area council election reflects growing support for the administration. For Inside More News, the mayor of Umuahia South Local Government Area, Philip Ngwereuzo, is saying administration don't intensify collaboration with security agencies to take fight drug abuse and insecurity for the area. He said the local council don't launch new youth empowerment program to sustain peace and reduce crime for the council area. Ngwereuzo talked this one on Monday for in office for Apumiri Ubakara. He talked say although insecurity in a national challenge, he maintains Umuahia South and Abia State at large, they're relatively peaceful. For Inside More News, the Nigeria Air Force say their counter-terrorism operations for Borno State don't target identified terrorist hideouts and logistic structures for Biramiri for the Gezuwa general area of the state. According to statements yesterday by the Director of Public Relations and Information Headquarters, Nigerian Air Force, Air Commodore Ehimen Ejodame, the operation followed credible intelligence, surveillance, and reports. He said the coordinated precision strike, say, scatter key terrorist facilities and it neutralized many insurgents where they operate within the area. To take up the news, President Bola Tinubu, the Senate President Godswill Akpabio, and many governors don't call on Nigerians to embrace unity sacrifice, and renewed commitment to national development as Muslims across the country they celebrate the Eid al-Kibir. For separate Salah messages, these political leaders did not tell citizens may they use this festive period to take pray for peace, support for the country, ongoing reforms, and extend care to the less privileged, as they talk say the value of sacrifice and compassion they critical to overcome Nigeria's current challenge. That now the news. Stay tuned for more. My name is Blessing Nenor. Good morning.
8: The emperor, the conqueror, the champion, the lion is here. Hey.

0: Oh yes, clear road for man with Sabi. Yes, man with Sabi don't show. You know, get where I touch, you know, get how you take a beat. Sport fans, once again, I say on a good morning, everybody. This is a beautiful Wednesday morning. It's a language Wednesday morning. So I'll say in Greek, I'll say Kalimera, Olitika, Niskala, I say Meharasi, Ego, Meharasi, me. I greet you now once again this morning, sport fans. Yes, on a know how they go, once you hear this tune, means it's time for no holds barred. With Mumwa. If I ain't Chuku Vitalis, who days, aka Man Wesa, be aka Gule. Yes, and in case you know, or you don't know, or you want to know, Nami video, Kutan Shimirin Wadiorama, a good job, Simiratata, Waja Monuna Lanaya, Atakita Bo one of Umo Boom. Yes, no tinker, no reason. No check out. Just come on your body. Leave him as he be. Why? Because now God will get power. Only God now can get power. Sport fans now know how the show they go for here. Yes. We know they just add anything on top. You know, as he be, that's what we will knock out. We now know as we do him already. As he be, that's what we will knock out. So if you want to join us on this very show, yes, you know the numbers to call in. But in case you don't know, the numbers to call are 090-41889 or 090-44889. Yes, those are the numbers to call in. All right, sport fans. Yes, and a language Wednesday, and also today I will say Baraka di Salah to all our Muslim friends. Baraka di Salah. And then today also that Children's Day. Yes, Children's Day. So I say Happy Children's Day. To all the children all over Nigeria, we will greet you now. We will be parents. But me, my mama don't call me children again. I don't be children. I don't pass. My mama can't call me, say, hey, my son, Happy Children's Day. For what? For waiting? No, I don't pass. He can only call me, say, I greet you, my son. Yes, but me, my own children, is still small. Then, you know what happened? As I yesterday, my kids come to worry me, say, today na Children's Day. So make sure, say, I hail them. Okay, I go hail them now once again. Yes, Team Waya Udeze, Happy Children's Day. Happy Children's Day, make peace day, so that I go get peace on our hand. Yes, and also, yes, we still there for studio here with Tolu Adeshino. Yes, he's still there here with us. Tolu, once again, I'll say good morning to you, my son. How are you?
1: Good morning, sir. Buenos dias, senor. ¿Cómo estás?
0: Bravo, so, bravo. Yes. After you,
1: good day, Lagos, as well. Buenos dias, Lagos. Yo soy Adeshino Tolu and me. And yes, let's get the show started.
0: Bravo, Tolu. Yes, Tolu is 15 years old. I'm very sharp. Very sharp. Very, very sharp. Also, we have Praise Okoro, a 12-year-old son. I call him, Tolu, they love me, they call him Master Tolu. So I will say, Praise. I will say, Master Praise Okoro. Praise, how are you this morning?
2: Good morning, football fans, from wherever you're living. It's 8 minutes after 10 in Nigeria. And we are very alert in Nigeria here. Thank you.
0: Bravo. This speaking, they're smart, oh. They're smart. Don't be a sanger, eh? Don't be a sanger. The truth of the matter, we say, eh? Don't be just to go school. If you send your picking go school, also they do follow up. Don't be also just to send them go school. Whether they see how they do for school, no concern, you know. As you pay, you must see what you pay for. You get a hand on my own. And I'm be that. All right. First of all, Tolu and Praise. Let me just get your guys. May I get an opinion on this, my children? Werunyi said something about Arsenal forward, Victor Gyokeres. Werunyi come out, come talk, say Victor Gyokeres, that him being own Premier League player of the season. He said nobody say for him. Victor Gyokeres is his own Premier League player of the season. That nobody come close. This is what he said. Let me just quote him what he said. For according to him, he said, I think what he's brought to Arsenal is what they need. They finished second over the last couple of years, and he's given them something a bit different. This has been a big factor in them winning the Premier League. This is what Wayne Rooney said. He said for him, Victor Gyokeres is his own Premier League player of the season. Let me hear what you guys think. Let me start from you, Praise. What do you think?
2: I feel like when ruling, I can't criticize his decision because he said for his own opinion. But for me, I feel if you are saying he added something, he scored like 21, 22 goals for Arsenal. You can say that for the same as Benjamin Sesko because he came into the season, he was not as good as we wanted him to be. But as Ruben Amorim left us, Michael Carrick came in, he improved his decision making, and Bruno Fernandes helped him in getting his goals. So for me, if you are saying Vitor Gyökeres added something to us now, that also means Benjamin Sesko has said something to Manchester United.
0: You don't kind of go Manchester United side. Man, you fan. Okay, I agree. All right, Tolu, let's hear from you.
1: So Wayne Rooney, if there's something about Rooney, has actually said a lot of things during the cross of this season. But this one in particular, I would not agree. In any way. I feel like Gyökeres, fine. We all said last now we're lacking a key figure in the nine role. True. For the few years where they were finishing second. And fine, you brought in Gyökeres, you had Havertz who can also play a false nine role and the nine role as well. But if I'm actually picking between Havertz, Gyökeres, and even Mourinho isn't a striker, I would say I'll actually pick Kai Havertz over Victor Gyökeres this season. Because if you look at the key games Arsenal did playing, Gyökeres, I would say, mainly scored against some of the smaller teams. And if Mourinho is saying Victor Gyökeres is his own player of the season, where do you put a player like Bruno Fernandes who actually dropped 21 assists this season? Broke the record that was set by Thierry Henry and Kevin De Bruyne. Where do you put a player like Erling Haaland who scored 24 goals, holding boots? Why do you put a player like David Raya who I won't say is the tallest keeper but is still one of the best in the Premier League? So I would deny, or I would not side with Rooney on this particular, because I don't feel Victor Gyökeres did enough to even enter the topic of player of the season, because Declan Rice was a far much better player than Gyökeres season, because Gyökeres actually does booted the second half of season, like he used the first half to adapt to the Premier League. Then up until January, that's when Victor Gyökeres has adapted to the Premier League and started getting goals for us now. But I would not put him in my own or even the Premier League's player of season running at all.
0: Wow, interesting. But praise. Wayne Rooney, a former Manchester United player, which means he's a Manchester United legend. Don't you think Mourinho knows what he's saying?
2: No, I wouldn't confirm that, because you see most Manchester United legends now going online saying bad things about the club. But you won't just put that like that. Like my friend Tolu here said, Declan Rice. Where will you put Declan Rice, Bruno Fernandes, who broke the record? But for me, if you put Benjamin Sesko over your career, Benjamin Sesko clears your career. For me.
0: No, I got on Africa this morning. All right. Let's take calls. Hello, good morning.
3: Hello, good morning, Salim.
0: Yes, good morning. I greet you.
3: My name is Emeka Patrick.
0: All right, go on, Emeka Patrick.
3: For me, I think Neroni is actually right. He's spot on. Because if you look at it, Arsenal have been bottling the league for over 7 years. Now, Gyökeres coming this season, they won the league. So I understand what Rooney meant by saying that. Because Rooney feels that Gyökeres was the key point of them winning the league. Without him coming this season, they would have bottled it. And his goals added to the volume of them winning this league this season. I think he's right. Gyökeres is the one that helped them win the league. He's right.
0: All right.
3: Thank you.
0: Okay. This one says, this caller says, for your opinion, in Belize, say, when Rooney, they right for waiting to talk for your own, yes, say for your own, in opinion, you know, which is it's fair enough. All right, let's take more calls. Hello, good morning.
4: Hello.
0: Yeah, good morning.
4: My name is David.
0: Come again.
4: My name is David. David.
0: All right, go on, David. Go on, David.
4: So I think when Rooney is wrong, he's wrong for what he said. Just like that guy said, where will you put Bruno Fernandes that gave 21 assists, broke the Premier League assist record? And when Rooney is coming to say Victor Gyökeres should be giving the Premier League player the season, I think when Rooney is wrong, very wrong.
0: Wow. All right. I say yes. This one say no support when Rooney. And I saw you talk. All right. Tolu. You're a Chelsea fan?
1: Yes.
0: Yeah? a big one, eh?
1: Yes.
0: Call Chelsea fan, like.
1: Yes.
0: Eh?
1: True and true.
0: But correct Chelsea fan, no, no, be. Yes. Correct one. All right. You now have a new manager.
1: Yes, Xabi Alonso.
0: The person of Xabi Alonso, who signed a 4-year deal with Chelsea. And, you know, and then Xabi Alonso said something. He said he's preparing a major squad rebuild at Chelsea. A major squad rebuild at Chelsea. Yes, because he said after Chelsea failed to secure an European football for next season. So which means Xabi Alonso don't want to look anybody face. That the meaning, nine be that. That the meaning be that. So when you look at a manager like Xabi Alonso, what do you think about him? Do you think he's the best man or the right manager to take Chelsea to the next level, to that level you guys really want Chelsea to be? Is he the man?
1: First things first, if I'm defining a manager, for you to be the best manager, you actually need to have backing from the board, because before you can classify or define someone as a good manager, fine, pedigree is something that stands out for a man. Chabinosu actually has pedigree, because Bayern Leverkusen, as we all know, under its reign, went invincible in the Bundesliga, went invincible in the DFB Pokal, and the only game they lost that year was the Europa League final to another side that I would say was unbeatable because of we also the quality that the Muna Lukman displayed that day. But Xabi Alonso being the right man for Chelsea, I would say yes, especially in a stage where this Chelsea side is going, because after losing Maresca, Chelsea actually used at least three managers last season: Maresca, Leandro Rossignol, and Callum McFlurry, the 21 manager. But Xabi Alonso being the right man for the job all depends on whether the board are going to back. Because after spending $2 billion on the club, a major squad rebuild may be a problem, because Chelsea spent $2 billion, or let me say $1 billion, on many players, and most of these players I haven't even seen a lot of them even touch the ball at least three times this year. Even Daniel Essugo, who was signed this year, I'm not sure if he has played up to four games this season. So Xabi saying he wants to do a major squad rebuild is either the board funds him or the board are forced to sell a lot of players, like the likes of Liam Delap, because $36 million for Delap this season. I would say Delap was one of the worst signings this year, because 28 games, one goal, zero assists. And this is a player who played in Ipswich last year, a player who knows how the Premier League runs. I don't feel you need to spend much money to also build a good squad. So if the board are willing to go ahead with Xabi's plan, I can say yes, it's right man for the job.
0: Wow, beautiful. Beautiful. All right, Priz, let's come to you. You are a man, you fan. Strong one, Abi.
5: Yeah.
0: Just like your father, yeah?
5: Yeah.
0: Eh?
5: Yeah.
0: Your papa don't know, I don't the support man you for over since when they're born now. When they're born, I said, I'm waiting, cry, come outside. Well, man you, now you cry, come outside. I don't know him for a very long time. You know, he's a core Manchester United fan. You know, but let me ask you, at the end of the day, I think what Manchester United board did was to give Michael Carrick a new contract to continue. Remember, Michael Carrick came in as an interim coach, but now they made his job permanent, gave him a 2-year contract, and also with option to renew for one more year. Michael Carrick went as far as not only helping Manchester United, went as far as qualifying Manchester United for Champions League for next season. What do you think about Michael Carrick? You think he's the best manager now as he stands for Manchester United? Because I won't know, because now they carry on a club for head, but I must tell me, what do you think about Michael Carrick?
6: For me, he's the best man. I like the way he uses his squad.
0: He's the best man?
6: Yeah.
0: Wow.
6: I like the way he uses his squad depth. Like, you see Chara Malasia, he has been on injury for over some few years now, but as he came back, he's regaining his form, and he's a good backup for Luke Shaw in the coming years. But I don't know this weird theory that just happens with Manchester United. Like, let's say now, some players who played under Sir Alex Ferguson are the one doing the best job for Manchester United in terms of managers. Like, we saw Ole Gunnar Solskjaer. He played under, Sir Alex Ferguson, and he did well, finishing second and third, and also winning some trophies for Manchester United. But as Michael Carrick came now, from 11th place, he took Manchester United to Champions League football, which we have missed for the past 2 years now. But I feel as we qualify for Champions League this year, it's better for us, so we have more chances of signing some good and decent players and squad depth.
0: Wow. Hey, Lawa. So, all right, Tolu, you want to say something?
1: Okay, so quickly, on the Man U topic, Michael Carrick being the best manager for the job, I would say yes and no at the same time. Because Carrick is a good manager, because we all saw what Ranwim did to Kobbie Mainoo. He just segregated him out from the team. Mainoo was like on the bench. I could even say Mainoo was not even a part of the team at one point. The likes of Mason Mount, I forgot they were even playing football. But Carrick came in, changed things around. You can now see Kobbie Mainoo is getting his form back. Bruno, Benjamin Sesko, who at the start of the season wasn't really giving his best, even picked up. But if there's one little issue I would like to address concerning Michael Carrick being the best manager, we all, despite knowing Carrick qualified the Man U for first position, have to agree on these basic facts that Man U were the only top six club between the space of September to January playing only in the Premier League. Other clubs were playing UCL football, Premier League, FA Cup, Carabao Cup. Man U got knocked out of the Carabao Cup early by Grimsby under Ruben Amorim, and the FA Cup doesn't start until January. So Man U were only focusing on one competition. But now, Carrick managing all four competitions, will the performance level be the same? That's what we're here to find out next season. So being the best man, yes and no, but only if you can keep up this form and learn out and also adapt to managing the four competitions with the squad. So
0: okay.
1: Yes.
0: Okay, you thank God you mentioned the next season. Okay, next season. Let me ask you. I want to put you on the spot here. The same thing, I'll still put a praise on the spot as well. For next season, do you see Chelsea doing better than Manchester United next season?
1: As of now, I would say yes. Because Man U, it depends on how far they go in the Champions League. Man U are a very, very good side compared to Chelsea because of the raw output of players. Likes of Bruno Fernandes.
0: Okay, you see Chelsea, Man U doing better than Chelsea. Is that what you're saying?
1: I see Chelsea doing better than Man U, okay. All because of Xabi Alonso. And if the ball does back in.
0: All right, what about you, Praise? Do you see Manchester United doing better than Chelsea next season?
6: Yes, I see them doing better than Chelsea next season, because it can only go up from here, because how can you finish third and still go down back? It does not make sense. So for Chelsea finishing 10th without going for any European competition, I think as Xabi Alonso is coming in with his English dominance, he played in England for Liverpool, great legend for Liverpool. But now as he's coming in to do some wonders in Chelsea, I feel like highest in 5th or 7th place, that's where they're going to finish next season.
0: That's what Chelsea will finish next season. Yeah. What about Mayu?
6: It depends.
0: On what? Tell me, what about Mayu? Where will they finish?
6: 2nd place.
0: do you agree to that, Tolu?
1: 2nd place is quite doable, but I'll say 3rd for Mayu.
0: For Mayu. Chelsea, Inko. What about Chelsea?
1: I want us to win the Premier League next year, because the last time Arsenal won the Premier League, the next year follow up Chelsea won the Premier League. The last time Arsenal got promoted, follow up the next year Chelsea won the Premier League. So hopefully I do see us win the Premier League next year.
0: Next year, next season. Wow, beautiful. Don't be smarty. Toluna Chelsea fan, while Praise and Manchester United fan. Praise. Say yes. Say Man U go do better than Chelsea next season. Tolu say yes. Chelsea go do better than Man U next season. Next season, no foul. No far. Hello, good morning.
5: Hello, good morning, bro.
0: Yes, I greet you. Good morning. I hail you. Good morning.
5: So, well done. God bless you. Well done, brother. No lie.
0: Bless you. tell us your name. You carry on.
5: Hello.
0: Go on, tell us your name.
5: Yes, I think this is Ibrahim from
0: All right, go on.
5: Yes, in fact, what even make me call seven? The reason why I don't call was because of this kid. Why did he call for seven? I don't understand. This is not report my people. This morning. To be honest, I don't know, these kids are wonderful.
0: Yes, they are really wonderful, for real. Tolu is 15 years old, and Praise is 12. They are. That means their parents also did a good job. I keep saying it, don't be just Hosein Pikin go school. Make sure say they do follow up.
5: Well done.
0: Thank you. Don't be just Hosein carry back go school. Then you can just sleep. You don't know how your Pikin they do for school. No, you must do follow up. Check where your money they go. You pay school fees. So if you look at Tolu and Praise now, you go see the money where their parents they pay for school fees, don't be waste. You go see them. Hello, good morning. You go see him. You don't need somebody to tell you. You don't need at all. You go see him. Straight up. Hello, good morning.
7: Hello, good morning.
0: Good morning.
7: Steven, a.k.a. Baba Chelsea.
0: I greet you.
7: Happy Children's Day.
0: That's so. That's so. Yes, so. Yes, so. That's so.
7: They are really trying. They are really trying.
0: That's so.
7: They are trying. So, how are you?
1: Hi, sir. Good morning, sir.
7: Keep it up, oh. I am Baba Chelsea.
1: Okay, sir.
7: Don't let go for that prince. But prince, your opponent is there. Chess is at your back. Keep it up. Yes, both at school and on field and everywhere. Keep it up, eh?
1: Yes, sir.
7: You people are trying.
0: That's so. That's so. Don't be like, I greet you, my man. I hail you.
7: Catch them young. Catch them young.
0: That's what we do. I'm here. You know, that's what we do. I'm here for Brilla. You know, Children's Day, yes, sir. Why? Bring in the kids. We like football. We know how to analyze football. We did try. You know, bring them in so that they go follow the waiting. Follow see waiting. We serve the sea. You know, because they serve the sabi. They get the experience as well. Hello, good morning.
8: Hello.
0: Hello, good morning.
8: Good morning, sir.
0: Yes.
8: My best player ever.
0: I greet
8: My
0: you.
8: Name is Usman.
0: Good morning, Usman. Good morning.
8: Call you for Jack Wendy.
0: All right, go on.
8: Any else will rule whether Jokore is the best player of the season.
0: Of the season? Didn't they talk about himself?
8: Yes, as the best player of the season.
0: For him? Didn't say for him. Will rule say for him?
8: Okay, for him.
0: Yes, for him.
8: Okay,
0: my opinion. Okay. My own opinion, yes, for him.
8: For me, no.
0: Now, your answer.
8: For me, no.
0: Nana, you answer because he actually say for him.
8: Thank you, sir.
0: Thank
8: my
0: you.
8: My best player ever. Nigeria,
0: bless you, my brother. Bless you. Bless you.
8: Now, our guys do. Our guys
0: nothing do you. Bless you. Tolu and Praise. Champions League, it's on Saturday. Arsenal PSG. Tolu, who will win?
1: PSG, 100%. Nothing is going to make me change my mind. PSG are going to win this match because PSG have what it takes to win the match. If you want fast flowing football, go to PSG. If you want position style based football, go to PSG. If you want counter attack, go to PSG. If you want defense football, go to PSG. Because this PSG side, in every way possible, they are clout Arsenal. The only way I see Arsenal holding on or even getting anything in that game is just playing the defensive for the full 90 minutes and open at least a single chance comes for them to break out. Because every corner Arsenal gets, as far as I'm concerned, that's a goal for PSG. Because once you have Dembele running down to the other end of the post, I can't think of any single Arsenal player who has the pace to catch that Dembele, creature or Dewey from a corner. So it is that if Arsenal are playing corners, they are going to have at least 5 people back to stop Dembele when he's running. Because I don't see any Arsenal player doing it. And even if Arsenal do not even use the corners, I view PSG, Krucha alone, the quality he has brought this season is enough to tear up the Arsenal defense. Fine, Gabriel and Saliba, two of the best defenders in Premier League this season. But Krucha, I'm not going to lie, that man this season was beautiful. Nothing short of beautiful. And Ousmane Dembele, I think he had an injury recently in their last game against Paris FC. But even without Dembele, you have Bakola on the bench. You have Desiré Doué. I don't see any problem for PSG. And with the midfield that PSG has, Vitinha, João Neves, Fabrice, the Spanish midfielder, Fabrizio, and I even have the likes of Warren Zaïre-Emery. So I feel like they have outclassed the Arsenal midfield of Declan Rice and Martin Zubimendi alone. So I feel like PSG are going to win this game.
0: Wow, wow. What about you, Praise?
6: PSG 100%.
0: On our plan now.
6: Semi final, we saw Arsenal, let's go, Madrid. Two of them played defensive ball, and it ended both 1-1 in the first leg and 1-0 to Arsenal in the second leg. There's no way Arsenal winning the match, both from corners, both from defensive football. There's no way they're even trying to attack.
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6: PSG. Even with the Gyökeres, where Rooney said he's the player of the season, they are not attacking PSG in any way. Marquinhos is getting old. He's going to stop Gyökeres when he's going on the counter-attack. And as my friend here, Tolu, said, Warren Zaire is also a wonder kid in the midfield. Vitinha, João Neves, Bacola, Desiré Doué, Richard Kvaratskhelia, all of them, they are going to do wonders for PSG on Saturday.
0: Now, wow. I don't understand why. In short, I go start with that center. Come on, ring bell. I'll start with Arsenal. Did you have one? Because Arsenal is a London club. When I know Arsenal win this Champions League, I will start with Arsenal. I will be with Arsenal. What thing happen? Eh? What thing happen? All right, sport fans. Let's take a trip. Make we go Italy this morning. Make we see if we bring on my brother, my friend. We name be Christian Obodo, Nigeria ex international, aka Bundle of Skills. Yes, Bundle of Skills. Good morning. Hello, you hear me? Hello, Christian. Can you hear me?
12: Hello, can you hear me?
0: Yes, I can hear you, Christian. Did you hear me now? Hello, Christian. Can you hear me? Ah, man. I think the network got a problem. We'll just try again, you know. So, for me, you know, yes, you want PSG to win the Champions League, praise. Tolu also wants PSG to win the Champions League. You know, I think I understand. Eh? Chelsea. Man U. Is that why?
1: I'm just asking,
0: is that why?
1: Somehow, yes. But
0: as you agree,
1: no,
0: so.
1: Yes.
0: God bless you.
1: No,
0: you
1: but sir.
0: You talk through.
1: No. Even if I want PSG to win the UCL, the stats, everything still line up and is pointing back to PSG winning. Even if I don't want them to win, everything still points back to PSG winning because of the quality.
0: Arsenal have
1: quality. Mm. I won't deny that. Mm. But you don't play defensive football against a team that has space, can control the ball.
0: Mm.
1: And even we also saw what they did to Bayern.
0: Mm.
1: This Bayern side has the best trio in the whole of Europe. Yet, second leg PSG boxed them out. Michael Olise was nowhere to be seen. And this wasn't even Bukayo Saka's best season so far.
0: Mm.
1: So I don't see him doing anything against Nuno Mendes.
0: Mm-hmm.
1: The likes of Gabriel Martinelli, I was facing a player like Corinne Emery who can also play right back. I don't see it happening. When you have Willem Pacho, even if you pass Emery, you see Willem Pacho, you see Marquinhos, and even PSG's goalkeeper, Safanov, may not be the best, but when it comes time to deliver, he knows how to do it.
0: Mm. You
6: Unko? I agree. Yes.
0: Please.
6: I agree.
0: You agree?
6: Yeah.
0: And I don't go do plan work this morning, but it's okay. No problem. Eh? How about your sir? Go mice. Eh? So why not? All right. Let's see if we can still get Christian Obodo online. Hello, Christian. Hello, Christian. Hello, Christian. All right. I think network.
12: Yeah,
0: okay. All right. They hear me now.
12: Hello.
0: Yeah, can you hear me? Hello, Christian. Can you hear me? My brother. Now network. I think we will just no worry.
12: Yes, I can hear you.
0: Okay, you can hear me now. No, don't worry. Let's take more. We'll take more calls. We'll take more calls. All right, for me. So I think I don't go argue with you now. As soon as I make PSG win the Champions League, I don't go argue. Yes, I agree. Yes, for me, if you ask me, I think I will agree that PSG is the favorite to win the Champions League. I agree. But Tolu and Praise, when I go see football that day, I will not go agree.
1: Sadly, football will come from PSG.
0: Between
1: the three of us here, sir, let's be honest to ourselves, sir.
0: No,
1: Arsenal of let's go, man. This, sir, the first thing, sir, so, sir, you watch the match, right?
0: Of course.
1: Sir, so you sat down for 90 minutes just to watch two penalties. And on the day before that, you saw 9 goals in 90 minutes.
0: Wait.
1: Sir,
0: I want to ask you and Praise. Is penalty not part of the game?
6: It's part of
1: the game. For 90 minutes, two penalties.
0: Yeah, it's part of the game.
1: Sir, 90 minutes.
0: So if they commit if infringement day for inside box 18, may referee not give penalty. They will give penalty.
6: With the referee of nowadays. The referee of nowadays, for me, is bad.
0: Eh?
6: Very bad.
1: I don't want to say it's favoring Arsenal, but at this point, we're heading towards it.
6: The PGMO favors Arsenal.
0: I said I don't finish. It don't, well, make I take, make, we could just take more calls. Hello, good morning. I greet you, I hail you. Good morning. Good morning. No, they talk from within. Let's be honest. PSG now the favorite to win the Champions League. Let's be honest.
13: But what did they need to know? Be say, football depends on defending side. If you are good in defending, man, the defense give you trophy. Attack give you a win. When you defend against, see, when you defend 45 minutes against this PSG side, and they start to score, they'll become frustrated. And by the time they become frustrated, they'll be playing anyhow. And I trust Arsenal on counter-attack. Now, defense will give us an advantage to that day. Mark my word. I agree to my words, Abi.
0: He's saying trust Arsenal on counter-attack.
1: Sir,
0: do you agree?
6: We all talk counter-attack, but we all see what Arsenal play throughout this season. It's all score one corner, go and defend. That's all. They don't do anything else.
1: God bless you. Sir, Arsenal can launch a counter-attack. Fine. Sir, but PSG players are fast. Sir, PSG, even if Nicola said that Arsenal will win that game via defense. Sir, this PSG side played a country who is known for defense, Italy. And they defeated the best country in Italy. One of the best defenses in Italy with 5 goals. Sir, Gabriel and Saliba, are they good? Yes. Krejcik and Dembele, are they better? Yes. Sir, so that's it. PSG are going to beat Arsenal.
0: This is a Champions League final.
1: Sir, we saw 5-0 last year. In the UCL final. As if it was a normal game.
6: Just one game. Nothing, no second leg. Just one game.
0: So, anyhow, now look at them. Let's be honest. Whether Arsenal they struggle, they score from corner kick or not, to did the goal count or not?
1: It counts.
6: But most times, the PGM will favors them. We saw the first game against Manchester United in the Premier League.
1: Sabo, how many goals do you plan to score on corners against PSG?
6: They won the Premier League with Manchester City passing their goal difference. How does that happen?
0: Hey, this is a little kiwi. This is football, though. Not be handball. Now football. Not be hand. Now football. You see this? You know the truth? For me, I sister, I will say it again. Okay, all right. I think this one. We'll take this one. This one, they come from. This one be like Yankee call, though. Hello, good morning.
14: The man with Sabi.
0: Yes, I greet you. Good morning.
14: I greet you. This is my first time of calling your line. I'm calling from Ohio in America.
0: In America. I thought I said I'm from Yankee BD. All right. What's your name?
14: My name is Otumba Adebayo.
0: All right, Otumba. I ring bell for you. Carry on, Otumba.
14: Yes. The first thing I'm calling is I want to beat those kids, 22,000.
0: Why you won't beat them? Because they say they go beat us. They go beat us in our Champions League final.
14: They really impress me.
0: All right.
14: I am for the Champions League final. So I'm the Chelsea fan, but honestly, I want Arsenal to win. I want Arsenal to win.
0: To hear him, this is a Chelsea fan. He wants Arsenal to win the Champions League. Go on, Otumba.
14: For the first time, I told my brother, for the first time, I'm going to buy Arsenal jersey for the first time in my 8 years.
0: Wow.
14: I just wish them success. Honestly, they have done a lot this season, and I actually want them to win the Champions League. But I don't know the things I'm going to give to my children those days. I don't know.
0: Wow. All right. Otumba, thank you so much. Thank you so much, Otumba.
14: Yes.
0: Thank you. That Chelsea fan, when I see him, he wants Arsenal to win. Why be say all but all the clubs ready for England? No club won't make Arsenal win the Champions League
6: because of the bragging rights Arsenal make.
0: That's your own problem. The bragging rights.
6: Yeah.
0: Wow. Now they talk while they're here.
6: Sir.
0: Eh?
6: If Arsenal win the CL, okay, let me see. If Arsenal win the UCL, it's not as if there would be that much of a problem. There would be that large of a problem. Sir, the problem would be so.

0: World Cup qualifier on the collaboration of the outcome. So they need to work hard, they need to understand, they need to try to understand what I want, what the official or the technical staff want. And the high level is difficult. The high level is very difficult. So you see, we made some mistakes with the ball technically, maybe five minutes before the end of the first half. We did a lot of mistakes with the ball. So I'm happy for the result, but for sure term can we work on.
1: Well, sorry about the quality, the sound quality. Obviously, the press conference room door is supposed to be standard championship or even a professional football club press conference room, but the sound quality, the recording is poor. But I can paraphrase some of the things that he was talking about in that soundbite. So he was just reviewing the game, talked about how they gave him what he wanted, but there were a few
2: mistakes here and there towards the end of the game. Or was it first half?
1: The first half. There were a few gray areas where he feels that the team can improve. But he also did praise the team. Said he was worried initially because they didn't have a lot of time to prepare for yesterday's game. But eventually on the pitch, that, you know, they looked like a team we don't did together for a while, like 6 months.
2: But that's what structure gives you.
1: Yeah.
2: That's what...
1: You mean a manager way fit.
2: Apart from, say, communicate the idea, you need that foundation. Okay, now, so we want...
1: This is how I want to play.
2: Yes.
1: Yeah.
2: So that's what I think is important.
1: I think that because he has been on that message for a while now.
2: Yes.
1: And maybe also in just look how the Nigeria national team and the players, and when we get, you look the prime profile of our players.
2: Adapt.
1: Yes, so our players, our players in fit attack. I think that's what we get for the most part for this war, for this today.
2: Yes,
1: Nigerian players are more attack minded, and you know, they feel wrong. But the home based players, in his assessment of their performance, yes, say they try. Say, however, you know, there was still some...
2: There's always going to be the gap because...
1: Problems.
2: Yeah.
1: The problems he highlighted, one of them would be that they could adapt. However, their response to the instruction that they struggle a bit.
2: Okay.
1: You know, and it could be because he mentioned, say, you know, for the first time, these guys actually, they play for Europe. So maybe the weather and some other things get something to do with that. Maybe also the environment. I don't know. But he talked about his tactics and how he wanted to play with the intensity when we made them play. The fact he wants his team to be on the front foot for 90 minutes. He spoke about that a lot during the World Cup.
2: That's why they got the intensity.
1: And also now, why in team the quick burnout? Be that, especially if you get like a run of games to play.
2: No, I think this is where I think the there could be that bridge. If, for instance, what he wants is, I mean, what I interpret it to be is, don't lose the ball as you know, often. I look at the average, you know, the average times we played games at the AFCON in terms of possession. It's more than 50%, just about 55 to 60%. So it means this is how he wants to play. He's somebody who likes to have the ball, possession based style, and you know, it's when he talks about intensity, it doesn't mean you have to run all the time. It means
1: it's also what you do off the ball.
2: When you keep the instructions, you would not have to work so much. That's what it is.
1: Yeah, but still, you are pressing. And
2: yes, you are
1: will
2: pressing.
1: Not be with the ball
2: for all the time. That is true.
1: But perhaps, if you play your game well, you're not turning over possession.
2: Yes.
1: You will keep possession.
2: Exactly.
1: And if you keep...
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1: Possession, yes, true, yes, so you're not going to run too much, yes. And you probably will not tire out.
2: Out, is it?
1: Yeah.
2: So I think that's what I interpret from all of the things he's been trying to say.
1: So let me put this

0: one. This is a transcript from, I think, even his very first reaction when he was, having that post-match. He said, the reality is when I took the job, the objective was that we were supposed to qualify for the World Cup. But we lost in the final of the playoffs because we were tired. And in the semi-final against Morocco at the AFCON, we lost the game because we were tired. So I needed to bring in some new players to change that situation. Mm-hmm. It means if we reach the semi-finals of the next AFCON and we are tired, I can bring on players who will come make some difference.
1: Mm-hmm.
0: Now, make I go back to that part where we talk about. So this one concerned even Femi Azeez.
1: Yes.
0: And not just Femi Azeez, but I think the entire team, but Femi Azeez particularly. Because so first off, he congratulated the forward, say, you know, on the brace that he got yesterday, last night. He said, our objective was to ensure they run a lot and play high-pressure football for 90 minutes. They did not do this.
1: Mm-hmm.
0: He said, we will analyze, in this case now, Femi Azeez, we will analyze his performance. He lost the ball a lot. There were times when he also won the ball. And there were times when he could not win the ball back when he lost the ball.
1: Mm-hmm.
0: He said, I was not happy. Now, I think this one was like a cheeky thing he said. If I wake up with a good state of mind, I would decide whether or not he'll join us for the Poland and Portugal game or not.
1: You know, why not?
0: So but then let's more track back to how the team played. You talked about structure.
1: Yes.
0: You talked about identity. And we are seeing that, well, and I asked him this question during the AFCON. If it's costing you players, key players, Buffett in the during the semifinals, he was not in that game because not only did he pick a yellow card, he was also injured. If you have this situation because of how you want the team to play, do you not think it is wise to tone it down a bit or look for
1: a
0: way around it? He said, I'll live and die on this mountain.
1: Exactly. That's what a forward thinking manager would say. The problem is when we start to say, okay, turn it down. You want to build a sustainable way of playing, football. You want a sustainable way that would not just even win games for you. Obviously, you win games and then you win titles. That's how it is. And maybe the key difference is you need to just maybe add a few more.
0: Yeah, the players, actually.
1: But the truth is, now that is, it feels as if he's finally getting the headway to, okay, how I want these guys to play, we now say we should turn it down a bit. I think it's counterproductive.
0: But also, you're playing, this is a friendly tournament. It is not a big game.
1: But it is also important to restate.
0: No doubt about
1: make even firmer.
0: No doubt about it. But I think also, is it, just from, you saw this game yesterday. Do you not think that we're a bit too predictable with how? So there's very little creativity. It is mostly running and bombing down the flanks for me. That's how I see it. And yes, you expect. I think that if you play with some kind of intensity, there's a way you fit actually keep the opponent at bay.
1: Structures are predictable.
0: But then
1: always predictable.
0: So what do you need to give you that X or A factor?
1: What I think would need to do is the players to adapt even faster. I saw that we lost.
0: You mean like
1: our players
0: see read the game while it is going on and
1: not even switch up when
0: it be like teams already locked down waiting you to do.
1: No, that's not it. Okay. You know why? I think the reason why it feels as if it doesn't work sometimes because I look at the manner with which we lost, but against DR Congo.
0: DR Congo and
1: the reason why we lost that game, we were losing a lot of balls from the middle. And what he saw, I think it was, you might not like him, but I think it was a very genius idea to have Chukwueze, the guy who could wriggle through tight spaces, close control. He brought him into the middle of the battle, be the playmaker. People did not see that. But the moment
0: where... He did the same thing at the Unity Cup.
1: Yes, and it was successful. So I think the moment we started to lose balls, Alex Iwobi straight away lost the ball that gave away the goal.
0: The equalizer.
1: Against South Africa, was it Ndidi?
0: Yeah, it was Ndidi.
1: Lost the ball that gave led to their equalizer. Yeah. So I think it's not just
0: their goal. They scored first.
1: Yeah, South Africa's goal. The one that later they don't go. Was it Ndidi actually?
0: It was Ndidi.
1: Because it was the one who allowed the guy to go on goal.
0: It was Ndidi.
1: Okay. Anyway, and I think when the structure works, in my opinion, it works. But the reason why we complain that, okay, we have to run extra is because when you lose those balls, you obviously have to run.
0: So that means we have a deficit in terms of
1: technique.
0: Technique.
1: Yes. Technical players.
0: Players, exactly. It feels as if
1: the guy, you might not like him. Chukwueze seems to be the guy with the best technique in our. I mean, we don't see it will be a technical player. Coach,
0: yeah.
1: But you don't lose balls.
0: But you also know.
1: Enough to do close control.
0: Yeah, you okay. Yeah.
1: So it means whether we like it or not, Chukwueze is the guy with the profile. And that's the reason why he's been playing
0: so,
1: as a playmaker.
0: So this thing where you talk, if make I relate him to Paris Saint Germain. So we see Petinha.
1: Yes.
0: Sometimes they bring Fabian Ruiz.
1: Spanish
0: and then
1: player.
0: You get what the other Portuguese
1: Neves.
0: Joao Neves. This now waiting than they do.
1: Yes.
0: Highly technical players.
1: Yes.
0: So even when they lose possession, still they close
1: they
0: you down.
1: You don't usually
0: but then they hardly lose possession.
1: That is the difference.
0: So we have a problem of the quality.
1: Yes.
0: The kind players and when we need for that middle. So yesterday we had Alhassan Youssouf.
1: No.
0: He is not really.
1: But he's a destroyer.
0: Yeah, he's a destroyer. That's basically his. I think his strength. And I don't think Sago bet on him to be the creative hub of the team.
1: No,
0: is that a problem for us? Because now with this guy is what we mentioned will be the reliable legs, the Alex Iwobi, and maybe even Wilfred Ndidi. Mm-hmm. These guys don't hit 30.
1: Yes,
0: ideally, they're supposed to. The exit. Suppose they door.
1: And then we suppose get people will be staying.
0: We don't already did there now. Yes. We don't use with this system. They don't adapt already.
1: You know what is even more dangerous? The guy that we have, people have not seen a lot of Ayobami's game as a shooting stars player.
0: Mm.
1: This guy is one of the best midfielders we have in Nigeria.
0: Are you gonna trust?
1: He's a technical player. And you would not trust him because again, what would be age? Apart from his adaptability, because he's played in the APF for so long, it means he has to.
0: Yeah, but the coach but the coach really didn't have any glowing words for.
1: Now,
0: I have an excerpt from his reaction to the performance of the APF players.
1: Exactly. So they have to come to it means if the most technical players or midfielder from the MPFL, if he feel a struggle at that point. It means we are sleeping on bicycle. That's basically what it means.
0: So what do we need now?
1: We need better technical players.
0: Especially the structure is
1: good.
0: Yeah. I don't have the anchor.
1: But
0: men.
1: We don't. Yeah, we don't
0: the
1: have
0: people where guys who execute them.
1: 100%.
0: Okay. So, but then because truly against Morocco, it was glaring. Against Egypt, even in the third place match, it was obvious.
1: Now, where
0: if you play against teams, then when that Inedi use himself.
1: Yes. Waiting with the seat for Belgium.
0: Yeah, but
1: he's supposed to not even graduate.
0: I don't really think they're that creative player as well.
1: I don't even need you to be creative. I need you to be able to
0: in a ball winner per se. But then also
1: I just need you to be a bit tidier. If you be the next, the future of the Super Eagles midfield.
0: So,
1: I just need it to be.
0: So in the absence of Wilfred Ndidi, it was him. But he did well. In the last match we played, he did well. Where he scored two goals. But then we put him back, and in a high pressure situation,
1: he destroyed, he did a lot of that. But where it mattered, like moving the transition, it was lacking.
0: All right, I don't know if we want to come back to this, but we've got to pay bills, and also the news will come up in a bit as well. Stay tuned. We'll throw the phone lines open in case you have one or two you want to contribute to this particular conversation. But on the other side, we'll be discussing World Cup issues. Don't go anywhere. Keep it locked here. Still the Big Sports Breakfast Show will wrap up.

0: 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So live it real, loud, full and free. 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MTN.
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0: This is the news.
1: Good morning, sports fans. Here's the news at this time. Joseph Obishason is my name. Super Eagles head coach Eric Chelle has said the players who featured in the match against Zimbabwe have a good account, gave a good account of themselves while also putting themselves in mind of Nigerians with their performances. Speaking at the post-match, Chelle noted that considering that some of the players are only playing their first game for the country and that especially the home-based players, they did a good job. He, however, warned that there is still a lot of work to be done as the level required at the top is very high and comes with a lot of pressure. Former Super Eagles player Sam Soje has hailed the newly invited players of the Super Eagles for their victory against Zimbabwe, stating that it was a good run out for the team. Speaking in a chat with Blood.net, Soje said it was a good idea to hand the new players the opportunity to play in the tournament, adding that some names have impressed and should be given more time. He singled out Millwall FC forward Femi Azeez for praise, stressing that it was a good start to transfer his club from straight to the national team on his debut. Mikel Arteta has expressed confidence that Arsenal will defeat Paris Saint-Germain in Saturday's UEFA Champions League final in Budapest and make history by winning the title for the first time. Speaking after receiving the Manager of the Season award, Arteta said the team is fully convinced that they can become champions of Europe. Paul Merson has urged Mikel Arteta to start Jurrien Timber in Arsenal's UEFA Champions League final clash against Paris Saint-Germain on Saturday, even if the defender is not fully fit. Timber sidelined for 2 months with a groin injury, says he is racing to recover in time for the final in Budapest, with Merson insisting Arsenal should take the risk and play him. Schalke Gilgeous-Alexander scored 32 points as the Oklahoma City Thunder defeated the San Antonio Spurs 127-114 in Game 5 of the Western Conference Finals, moving one away from a second straight NBA Finals appearance. After missing his first four shots at the Thunder, falling behind early, Gilgeous-Alexander recovered to help the spark. The comeback, Oklahoma City built an 11-point halftime lead and dominated the third quarter to take a 3-2 series advantage. Despite struggling from the field, the two-time MVP converted 16 of 17 free throws and later admitted he needed a better rest. And now outside the arena, the chairman of the Independent National Electoral Commission, Prof. Joash Amupitan, SAN, has urged members of staff of the commission to remain committed to professionalism, sacrificing and integrity as Muslims across the country celebrate Eid al-Kabir. In his 2026 Eid al-Kabir message issued on Wednesday, Amupitan congratulated Muslim staff members and the commission and described the festival as a period of reflection on obedience, selflessness, and devotion. The Lagos State government has disclosed that it recovered over 270 million naira from fraudulent estate agents and property developers on behalf of residents affected by real estate fraud across the state. According to a statement made available to newsmen on Tuesday, the Commissioner for Housing, Moruf Akinderu Fatai, disclosed this during the 2026 ministerial press briefing held at the Bagoda Kalto Press Center, Alausa, Ikeja. At least one person has been killed and nine others are still missing after a major chemical explosion at a paper mill in Washington, authorities said. The explosion occurred at 7:15 PDT, that is 3:15 GMT at the Nippon Dynawave Packaging Facility in Longview, 130 miles south of Seattle. A further nine people have been injured in the spill, including eight employees and one firefighter, the Longview Fire Department said on Tuesday evening, adding that tank remains unstable. And that will be the news at this time. Joseph Obishason is my name. We'll be back with more. Don't go anywhere.

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0: your voice will be heard on the home of the fans around the world. 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

0: Yes, let's go, let's go, let's go. The FIFA World Cup is, of course, in the air. The fever of the FIFA World Cup is in the air. I had to rephrase, maybe because some persons are still, they're not feeling it just yet. But we done the film. Of course, ladies and gentlemen, you're welcome back. Still the home of the fans. Still, of course, the big sports break for sure. The wrap-up, Adeni Adebanjo here. And Joseph Obishesan is still in the building. Yes, Joseph, yesterday, the German national team confirmed not only do they have the players who are going to execute this World Cup, they've also issued jersey numbers to, you know, their stars. I'm not going to read that. It's too, you know, we don't need them for now. Well, FIFA have also confirmed base camp. In case, you know, people still wonder, yes, base camps for all the teams. We know that Iran, for you know, what it's worth, you know, they don't decide, say, this feud with the United States of America, it will continue. And so they've moved what was originally supposed to be their camp in the United States now to Mexico. And that's where they'll be flying into the U.S. to play that. They will still play their games in the U.S., but their base camp will be in Mexico. Meanwhile, yesterday, I think this is the biggest one from the continent. I think it was Morocco. They announced their list. Some big names, Nedigo. El Nesri will not be at this World Cup. The coach has decided he's going to test the resolve of the rest of the world. He's going with 9 players who won the FIFA Arab World Cup just before the AFCON. He's going with 9 players, and he's dropped some very big names. Of course, it's no longer news. Former Chelsea, former Ajax, former Galatasaray player. What's his name again? Joseph, help me out here.
1: Hakim Ziyech.
0: Hakim Ziyech. Yeah. Yes, played for AC Milan as well. He's not going. He's not going to World Cup. Well, he plays locally now in Morocco, but the coach knows he's in good enough. And so the list is out, of course. So Hakim Ziyech will not be there, but Ashraf Hakimi, obviously, is going to be at the World Cup with Morocco. Their squad, I hear the squad is estimated, the value of the squad is about 417 million euros.
1: Wow.
0: So then you go with some stars. Yassine Bounou, of course, will be there. Tagnoti, El Kajoui. These are the goalkeepers who have been selected. Ashraf Hakimi, Agued, Mazraoui, of course, Manchester United is going. Gengs El Kaoudi, Riyad from Crystal Palace. Salah Eddin is going. Diop from Fulham, he'll be there as well. Halhal will be there, plays his club football in the Far Far East. Belamari will be there as well, plays his club football in Egypt. Boadi, the Lille midfielder, he will be there. Brahim Diaz, obviously, is going to be there as well. El Khanous, they missed him greatly during the AFCON because he picked up an injury during the group stages and missed the rest of the tournament, I think after game 2 or so. Saïd Bari is also going to be there. Ezal Zouli is there. Talibi on the list. Romaz El Ayanoui is also going to be there. Strasbourg El Morabet has been invited. Amrabat played for Man United too, right?
1: Sofyan Amrabat.
0: Yeah, Sofyan. He played. Yeah, okay. So he's going to this World Cup. Onahi is going to this World Cup. Another Strasbourg player, Yassine, will be at the World Cup. This one I named long. I don't go, but he plays his club football for this is not Frankfurt. Mainz, I think. Rahimi and El Kabi. El Kabi of Olympiacos, you know him, very, very famous name. He still gave the likes of Salisu Yusuf PTSD. So Morocco squad. Ghana also put out the list yesterday, 2 days ago, and there's a certain name who's missing from that list. That player actually switched nationality. Was eligible to play for Germany. Obviously, that call-up was not going to come, and he decided, make I try the Black Stars. He was not included in Carlos Queiroz's list, and he don't tear everywhere for Ghana. If I feel remembering him, I'll bring him, but he was born in Germany to Ghanaian parents, And he is the biggest talking point today as far as Ghanaian football is concerned. Meanwhile, if you go New York, one go watch this World Cup. From June 11th to June 19, New Yorkers will eat and drink and celebrate at the World Cup for just $26 at restaurants across all five boroughs we day for New York. I don't know whether you need to prove that you show any kind identity or identification as a citizen. Or I don't know if now New Yorkers, or even if you're a visitor to the city, you'll be considered a New Yorker. I don't know if that's how it works. But the mayor, he's come out to say that from Little Senegal, there's a restaurant in Harlem called Little Senegal, to Little Odessa in Brooklyn. It says the city's diversity is the greatest strength that they have, and now it is on the menu. The biggest voice for the World Cup, the one person where I think say they do campaign for this World Cup for the U.S. Is the mayor of New York.
1: He's
0: doing a lot to the point where they make people question. Now, why
1: they vote for him?
0: Did you call him money? But Joseph, there is also this small concern about Lionel Messi. Argentina, they sweat him now.
1: And I said it's nothing, really serious.
0: Yeah, nothing serious, but that's the guy. And they already reached the age where normally you could consider international retirement.
1: Mm-hmm.
0: And then, what happened during that Inter-Miami game. He was substituted. Precaution. They had to take a precaution to keep him out. But you're looking at Lionel Messi, you're looking at Cristiano Ronaldo.

I quote, when I came here, when I came to Arsenal, Arsenal were not like Manchester City. They were not like Liverpool. This was a completely different animal, and we knew that. The owners understood that the picture was ugly, that there was a lot we had to do, and everybody was on board with that. Just how many years down the line, that young man has won the Premier League Manager of the Season. Some don't talk, say, oh, not being supposed to win him. If I give him Michael Carrick, if I give him the Bournemouth coach, anything where he won't talk. He won that award yesterday, and it's safe to say congratulations to Mikel Arteta. But I ask myself, from the Pep Guardiola's coaching tree, that man, Pep Guardiola, has brought out lots of coaches. He don't bring so many coaches. And we're going to see three of them compete, you know, alongside each other next season. When I look at all the managers that Pep Guardiola has played one role or the other in their coaching career, I ask myself, is Mikel Arteta the best manager to have come out from Pep Guardiola's coaching tree? Anyways, away from that one as well, we do know Tottenham Hotspur, they released a statement saying that Spurs is not for sale. It is not for sale. We understand what we went through last season. Season and even the just concluded season, but we tell you, we are working to ensure our Spurs return back to where it used to be. It is not a club that is for sale. Anyways, away from that one as well, like I said, Patrice Evra, he don't talk, say, Manchester United, I should go and get Victor Osimhen to the team. All these and more will be a part of the conversation on the afternoon sports cruise. Yes, all you have to do for me, wherever you're connecting from, is to ensure that you keep your listening device locked in your dial of champions to be a part of all of the action and all of the fun and all of the thrill. And yes, of course, you do know that on the show, DJ Drummer Boy, he did a building. So all the song, all the music, all the do, I see the heart. Now, courtesy Drummer Boy. And yes, of course, during the show, Joseph Obisha's son will also come in once or twice to make his own appearance and give his own opinion on certain talking points. All you have to do, like I mentioned earlier on, is to ensure that you do not go anywhere throughout the course of the five-hour show. Let's quickly run you through the news in 90 seconds as quickly as possible before I take you back to more music.

Well, of course, in the news in 90 seconds, this afternoon, where President of the Nigerian Football Federation, Alhaji Ibrahim Musa Gusau, has confirmed that the Super Falcons will be taking on Senegal in a two-leg friendly games next month ahead of the Women's African Cup of Nations. Gusau revealed that the difficult nature and lack of support when organizing friendlies for the women's national team are the major reasons why the team haven't been active over the last international window. However, assured that the 10-time African champions will get proper backing with a 2-week pre-tournament campaign already mapped out. That one is coming from the president of the NFF, Alhaji Ibrahim Musa Gusau. Away from that one as well, former youth international Chidi has reserved praises for the latest Super Eagles debutant Femi Azeez after his brace against Zimbabwe. Speaking to Bro.net, Osuchukwu revealed that he was impressed by the force display and well-taken goals against the Warriors, stating that his arrival will help take the goal-scoring burden of Victor Osimhen while welcoming his addition to the national team. By the way, PSG, Paris Saint-Germain, have received a major boost ahead of the UEFA Champions League final. This is Manny Dembele and Ashraf Hakimi returning to full training. Both players have been sidelined with injuries but are now back with the squad as PSG prepare to face Arsenal in Saturday's final, where they aim to defend their title. Meanwhile, Nicholas Jackson is reportedly willing to stay at Chelsea on the new manager Xabi Alonso, but only if he is guaranteed a first-team role. The Senegal forward, who spent the 2025-2026 season alone at Bayern Munich, wants assurances over his playing time after scoring 30 goals in 81 games for Chelsea and 11 during his loan spell in Germany. And away from that one as well, outside the arena, let's let you know as well, the White House has reportedly begun building a UFC-style octagon cage on its south lawn ahead of a special event marking 250 years of U.S. independence. The project, tied to a planned UFC Freedom 250, is said to include a temporary seating and staging with U.S.

0: President Donald Trump, calling it the biggest event in UFC history. The UFC is expected to spend around $60 million. Wow, $60 million for the setup. This is just an event to celebrate 250 years of U.S. independence. $60 million marked out for that particular project. That's the news outside the arena. Let's take it back to more music right now, courtesy of my boy. When we come back on the show, of course, you know the phone lines will be open. The WhatsApp line will be open to allow you continue celebrating yourself and your loved one. But it would be on the flip side of the afternoon sports cruise. Go nowhere.
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Angeli come and lay me. Obeni to ba feru me, consider lucky. 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This fire can't knock you down, baby, damn it, it's not me. Hey! Odi shalom, my baby.

0: you back on the show. Celebration time, shout out time. By the way, it is the 27th of May 2026. Happy Children's Day. I think I should have led with that. Yes, happy Children's Day to our little ones out there. You know, we had some of them come to Brilla Studios to say one or two things, you know, about sports. And I was particularly impressed. With some of them. Some of us, we didn't start that young. And look at where we are right now. So happy Children's Day to all our little ones out there. You know, you would continue to be a light and a wonder and a blessing to your family and to the world at large. So, yes, today is... we're celebrating our Muslim brothers all over the world. We're celebrating our little ones all over the world as well. And not to forget what we also do. You get to celebrate yourself. You get to celebrate your loved one. You get to celebrate your club, your manager, anybody will be. You get to celebrate them on the show. So 090-44-889. So 090-44-889 or 090-41-889 on WhatsApp is 090-44-889. Who you the celebrate today? Who are you giving your shout out to? I want to hear from all of you on the show. Hello.
1: Hello, Ivan.
0: Hello, welcome.
1: Yeah, good afternoon.
0: Yes, good afternoon. You're welcome.
1: Barakat Salah.
0: Same to you. You know me, whether you're Muslim or not, you know me.
1: I never see people rise.
0: It's the same thing.
1: Are you hearing me?
0: I can hear you. What did you say?
1: I said, I never see people rise. I never see them for my backyard. You said they see me, gone.
0: Okay, you never see. You never see. Even meat, you never see.
1: I never said anything.
0: And today never end now. Today never end. Don't worry. You go see. You go see.
1: No, I've been family, but I will not come out.
0: Okay.
1: This is my family.
0: Okay. Okay. It's fine. So, it's fine.
1: Okay. So my childhood is Ateta and Arsenal fans of the world and my family. Go to Anadam Baba Suleiman.
0: Okay. Okay. Okay. Any plans for today or just inside?
1: No, I'm almost glad with my family. Because
0: okay.
1: Today.
0: Definitely. Yeah, definitely. Yeah. Okay. All right. Thank you. Thank you so much. So, yes, let me know. Do you have plans for today? Are you going out with your family? Are you just going to sit at home and listen to Sports Radio Brilla FM? What are you going to do? I mean, you already know what I'm doing right here. I'm at work. So, yes, for all of you out there, how is your day going? For me, my shout out goes to, I don't really do, to all the children. You know, across the world, celebrating all of them. I don't really pray for them. And also, shout out goes to Mikel Arteta because that young man is the Premier League manager of the season. I think this is the first time he's winning that particular award. So shout out goes to him as well. Hello, welcome.
2: Hello.
0: How you doing? Good afternoon.
2: Good afternoon. This is Daniel calling from Lockwood.
0: All right, you're welcome. Let's hear you. Go on.
2: First time caller.
0: Welcome to the family. How you doing?
2: I'm fine.
0: Okay, let's hear you. Who are you celebrating?
2: My shout out firstly goes to all children worldwide.
0: Okay.
2: And all Arsenal fans.
0: Okay.
2: And all football fans.
0: Yeah. Okay. All right. Thank you so much, Daniel. WhatsApp line is open, by the way. You can go on WhatsApp and drop me a comment at the same time. 090-44-889. That's our WhatsApp line. By the way, our birthday list is stacked. Like, I did not know we had so much football personnel born on Children's Day. And I'm looking at all of them. They don't have personalities. And they behave like children when they play match. Now only one person for this birthday list. They be like picking for this birthday list. But it's a stacked one. I'm going to run through it as quickly as possible. But let's get more calls on the show. Hello.
3: Hello. Good afternoon.
0: How are you? Welcome.
3: Thank you. Anthony Shogun.
0: Anthony, how you doing?
3: I'm doing fine.
0: Okay.
3: And you?
0: I'm fine. I'm okay. I'm fine. Good to hear you.
3: All right. So, my biggest shout out goes to Papa God, as usual. After I finish off my faith. secondly, to do so in the business of touching lives all over the world, wherever it's making life to be soft. Life is to be enjoyed, not to be endured.
0: Indeed.
3: Yeah, so
0: indeed.
3: We should look out for each other, help each other. That's our primary aim on earth. You know? And of course, today being Children's Day, I wish all the children all over the world a blessed celebration. We ourselves, as adults, we are children to make us. So,
0: yeah, indeed we are. Indeed we are.
3: So we are children to God Almighty too. So we are celebrating too. So thank you very much.
0: All right.
3: Thank you,
0: Anthony.
3: All the guys are making us to laugh, making us to, turn and say, yes, indeed. We are in a community, yes. So, and everybody, the DJ, the presenters, you, yourself, Adam, Igoji, VQ, Tony Becker, Deremo, Joseph, everybody.
0: Every single one of us.
3: Blessing and all comes to my mind. That's a popular name. Breezy. All right.
0: Okay, Breezy.
3: Breezy. To everybody. Yes.
0: All right. Thank you.
3: We thank God for life.
0: Thank you so much, Anthony. Thank you for getting through. Shout out to you as well. Yeah, shout out to you. You know, easy. When I imagine being on the other end of the show where I'm just listening, you know, easy to just stay there, listen, contribute. It's not easy. It takes a lot of effort to do that. So shout out to all the Brilla fans all over the world. We appreciate you and we see you and we also acknowledge you. WhatsApp line is still open. Phone line score still the same. Who are you celebrating today? Language Wednesday. Hello.
4: Hello, Diva.
0: How you doing? How are you?
4: I'm good.
0: Why they do me like this now? I know. Why they do like this now? Why they? I said no. I sabia. Oh yeah, talk again. I sabia.
4: You are getting 3 minutes.
0: At the moment now. At the moment. You want set me off? Come up for here.
4: Sam
0: United, fire down!
4: Wait,
0: Sam United, before you give a shout out, what happened now? Why did not give Michael Carrick Premier League Manager of the Year?
4: How many matches?
0: Give Bruno Fernandes. What happened to Michael Carrick? You know, come from behind to finish third.
4: Bruno Fernandes is where he deserves.
0: Okay.
4: That one is where he deserves.
0: Okay.
4: No competition.
0: Today never end. You go reach you. Don't worry. Hope day. Don't worry. This is just 12:40. That's in a long time before the end of the day. So if you never reach it for your doorstep, hope day. Don't worry. Hope day. It's going to come to you. You know, maybe one of your friends or one of your neighbors. Go do something because today we're celebrating our Muslim friends all over the world. Anyways, good afternoon, Eva. Shout out goes to Chinedu Obasi. I miss him so much in football. Well, God be with him anywhere he is. Uche from Osapa. Hello, welcome.
5: Hello.
0: How are you? Good afternoon. Hello.
5: My name is Kiri from Adra.
0: All right, Carrie, go. Let's hear you. Hello? This your line not too clear. You're going to call me back if you can, all right? Call me back if you can, or go on WhatsApp and drop me a comment. Still on WhatsApp, Mada Eva, the Diva, Dalo, Premier League Champions, Chibwezi from London. Shout out going to Almighty God, the giver of life, to my parents for having a child like me, because I'm still their child. Indeed, you are. To all the children around the world, I pray they grow in wisdom, love, and kindness with all protection around them. And to those teenagers that was in the studio today, especially to Lou, he's indeed a brilliant kid. His analytical skills is beyond his age range. Reminds me of my old self. I'm proud of him. Okay. Observation, Julie Note, Chibwezi. Shout out to you as always. Hello, welcome. Good afternoon.
5: Good afternoon, Eva.
0: Hello.
5: Good afternoon. Afternoon, how are you doing?
0: I'm okay. I'm fine. How you doing?
5: Fine. All good. I'm trying to call you. The number again is I'm trying to call the number.
0: You don't call now. You don't call. Let me say you get a problem.
5: Yeah, so my shout out goes to
0: you. What's your name? What's your name, please?
5: Okay, my name is Afolabi Tayo.
0: I am fire down, Afolabi. Let's hear you.
5: My shout out goes to you, everybody in studio, Adam, Gazizi, everybody, and also to Baba God.
0: Okay.
5: As usual, you have faith to God always.
0: Indeed.
5: My shout out goes to all backup fans and also Gunnar Asma fans. To Dina, Gunnar's grandfather.
0: Okay, yeah, okay, buddy. All right, thank you so much, Afolabi. Shout out goes to you as always. WhatsApp plan is still open, phone lines are still the same. Any plans that you have today, please share with me on the show. What are you doing right now? Share with me on the show. Are you taking your children out for fun to celebrate them? Share with me on the show. Whatever it is worth celebrating, I am here to celebrate with each and every one of you. Hello, welcome. Good afternoon.
6: Hello.
0: How you doing? Good afternoon.
6: Fine. My name is Ace from Aja.
0: Carry go. Let's hear you.
6: My shout out goes to all my new fans. And all those kids that came to the studio.
0: The teenagers that came.
6: They did a very marvelous job.
0: Indeed.
6: Like, I can't believe what they did. Yes. Thank you.
0: All right. Thank you. Indeed, I was impressed as well. Anyways, we'll take more calls, but let me let you know, on our birthday list, Jeremy Doku turns 24. This is a proper Gen Z. Jeremy Bafo Doku, born today, 2002. 24 years of age to him. Happy birthday to Jeremy Doku right there. Still on our birthday list, let's let you know, today is the birthday of Gervinho. Yes, if you're an Arsenal fan, remember Gervinho? Today's his birthday as well. Born today in 1987. Javers Lombo Yao Kouassi, known as Gervinho, 39 years of age. Happy birthday to him as well. Still on our birthday list, Emmerich Laporte. By the way, his full name is Emmerich Jean Louis Gerard Alfonso Laporte. That's quite a long name. But anyways, yes, we know him as Emmerich Laporte. Turns 32 years of age today. He was born today, 1994. 32 years of age. Happy birthday. Happy birthday to Emmerich Laporte right there. Also, still on our birthday list, I told you it's a long one. Conrad Lima celebrates his birthday today as well. Born today in 1997, 29 years of age. Conrad Lima right there. Happy birthday to him. Currently plays for Bayern Munich. Yes, that's his current club. Happy birthday to Conrad Lima out there. Also, still celebrating you, Lee Stott Sharp. Born today in 1971. He celebrates his birthday today as well. If you know Lee Sharp, once upon a time played for Manchester United, Leeds United, Sampdoria, Bradford, Portsmouth, Exeter City. You know, this is some of the clubs he played for. Lee Stott Sharp, born today in 1971. 55 years of age today. Happy birthday to Lee Sharp as well. Still taking reactions, from our birthday list. Roberto Soldado. Yes, Roberto Soldado Rilo. That's his full name. But we know him as Roberto Soldado. Today's his birthday as well. Born today in 1985. 41 years of age as well. Yes, played for Tottenham Hotspur once upon a time. Villarreal, Venerbahce, Levante, Granada, Osasuna, Real Madrid as well. Yes, Roberto Soldado Rilo is 41 years of age today. So happy birthday to him as well. But we are not done with the birthday list. Also, Joao Cancelo celebrates his birthday today as well. Joao Pedro Cavacho Cancelo. That's his full name, but we know him as Joao Pedro. So some people call him Joao Cancelo, however it is. He was born today in 1994. 32 years of age,

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0: to your Dial of Champions Sports Radio, Brule FM. Yes, still a happy Children's Day to all of children out there. Also, happy holidays to all our Muslim friends out there celebrating themselves, celebrating your right here, Sports Radio, Brule FM. We're back on the show, still the afternoon sports crews. And yes, it's still the voice of the radio diva, if it be my name. Time that we get to take you closer to the action and bring you up to speed as well. See what's happening from the home front. And yes, get to Europe as well. Before we get to open the phone and hear from you on the show to give your opinions and share your observations as well. And today on the show, starting from the home front as quickly as possible. From the home front, where President of the Nigerian Shooting Federation, Commodore Muhammad Shettima, has emphasized the need for sustained military involvement in shooting sports, improved training facilities, and inclusion of retired professionals as coaches and technical officials, Shettima reaffirmed the Federation's commitment to continued collaboration with the armed forces and sporting bodies to promote shooting sports in Nigeria. He expressed confidence that closer ties with the military would improve operational proficiency, create post-service welfare opportunities, and boost Nigeria's medal prospects.
1: What else could we call it?
2: My hopes are from this novelty shooting, it will open the opportunity for naval personnel to be part of the shooting federation, to use this range at no cost to improve their proficiency, but more importantly, in global sporting events. So around the world, shooting sport is dominated by military. Yes, we have shortage of coaches and even armorers. So, and we have some of these discharged personnel that have not been able to find anywhere they can apply those skills they have learned from the military. So the Nigerian Shooting Sports Federation looks forward to receiving Navy personnel, Army personnel, Air Force personnel, as firers and as coaches and as armorers. Sports
0: Radio. What else could we call? And away from that particular one as well, President of the African Table Tennis Federation, Wahid Nitana, showed he says African table tennis still has a lot of work to do to consistently produce world-class players. Oshodi noted that only Omar Asar and Haruna Quadri have broken into the world top 20 from Africa, stressing that rankings are heavily dependent on competing regularly at top international tournaments. He, however, praised the emergence of young talents from countries like Uganda, Algeria, Morocco, adding that the growth of the sport across the continent is encouraging despite financial and developmental challenges.
1: What else could we call it?
3: Only two Africans have been in the top 20 in the world, Omar Asar and Haruna Quadri, and that took us a lot of hard work, many years of hard work. And we have to do the same. But what you have to look at, go down a bit further, the top 100, top 200, we have players there. And the reason there are still not many of them at the top, they're not playing enough tournaments. Because your ranking is based on your points. If you're not playing at the top level, then you don't get the point. So hopefully we can get them to more tournaments. We are getting them to more tournaments. A lot of young players coming through now, Algeria, Morocco, especially North Africa, of course. But what excites us is countries like Uganda, Madagascar, now players who are in the top 100. The top, I think, under 11 player in the world is a Ugandan. And this is not something we, here in Africa, we would have said, okay, Nigeria or Egypt. But they are the top under 13, under 15 team now in Africa. So there's sponsors coming on board. We're grateful. They're helping us in different ways, but it's not enough. And that means there's still a lot of work for me to do. And stop talking and go and do some work. Sports Radio.
0: What else could we call it? Well, away from the world of table tennis, where former Super Falcons player and Els Falconets assistant coach Agift Okunwo Egbunbo has praised the head coach Moses Aduku and the Falconets after slim qualification for the FIFA Under 20 Women's World Cup in Poland. Okunwo Egbunbo described Aduku as one of the top coaches in Nigerian women's football, commending the team's preparation and performances throughout the qualifiers. She, however, urged the Falconets not to relax, insisting the target should be to surpass Nigeria's previous achievements at the tournaments by going beyond the quarterfinal or the semi-final stage.
1: Sports Radio. What else could we call it?
4: No problem. They've tried their best. And the coach Aduku is one of the top coach, if we talk about female football in Nigeria. He's a good coach, and he's a coach that listens and he assimilates. And I believe that his performance towards the preparation, towards the qualifiers, they are really done tremendously. But nevertheless, we don't have to relent. We still need to push and fight more to see that at least the stage that we are in the last under 20 women team was a quarterfinal or semifinal. So I think they should go further, more than the stage we are before. And I hope that Aduko will do all it takes to make sure that he secure his better position in the Women's World Cup under 20.
1: Sports Radio. What else could we
0: call? Steve, from the home front, the president of the Nigerian Football Federation, Alhaji Ibrahim Musa Gusau, has confirmed that the Super Falcons will be taking on Senegal in a two-leg friendly games next month ahead of the Women's African Cup of Nations. Gusau revealed that the difficult nature and lack of support when organizing friendlies for the women's national team are the major reasons why the team haven't been active over the last international window. However, I showed that the 10-time African champions will get proper backing with a 2-week pre-tournament campaign already mapped out, where multiple friendly games will be played ahead of the tournament.
1: Sports Radio. What else could we call it?
5: To organize this friendly match for them with Senegal, which is coming off in the early of June, which is going to be two-legged matches. And, last month, April, we were not able to catch up with organizing a friendly match with them, which generated a lot of noise and so some of it from all walks of life, from all action direction. But what they don't realize is that we are doing our best. We try to see that we are going for work. We are going to be going for an African competitiveness. Therefore, we don't see any reason why we should try to organize a match for them in Europe. We're not going to play any European game. We're going to play African football. So, but people don't look at it at the way it is. It's sometimes very difficult to organize friendly matches for the female team. Knowing fully well, most of it, you don't get money support from anybody. You have to organize it yourself. So a lot of countries are trying to run away from it, but thank God we are able to still play this time around in June with Senegal. And immediately after the June window, before the commencement of the World Cup in July, we are going to make sure that they come early and they will get to Morocco very early to spend a space of 2 weeks before the tournament, and then at the end of the day to have some quality friendly matches before the beginning of the tournament. So we are optimistic that by the grace of God, they will qualify for the World Cup. Then ultimately we'll go to the tournament.
1: Sports Radio. What else could we call it?
0: Well, the words of Ibrahim Musa Gusau right there. And I think I'm particularly happy that finally the Super Falcons will have a friendly to play next month ahead of the WAFCON. We talked about this over and over and over again. They came out and said, oh, it's difficult to fix friendlies, to get the Falcons to play friendlies, sometimes make preparations only for the FAs of these different nations to eventually decline, you know, those friendlies. Well, finally, they have won. And according to Ibrahim Gusau, he says they are going the African champions, 10-time African champions, will get proper backing with a 2-week pre-tournament campaign already mapped out, where multiple friendly games will be played ahead of the tournament. The Super Falcons need all the backing that they can get if we want them to go out there in Morocco and successfully defend their WAFCON trophy. Anyways, so away from the home front as quickly as possible, let's get to Europe and see what's happening right there. In case you are not aware, perhaps you know nothing happened for social media, Mikel Arteta has been named the Premier League manager of the season for the 2025-2026 after guiding Arsenal to the first league title in 22 years. Yes, the 44-year-old top competition from Pep Guardiola and Donny Raiola, Keith Andrews, Michael Carrick, Rogério Lloris, with a winner decided by a combination of public votes and an expert panel. Of course, you know, Mikel Arteta was there in person to pick up that particular top honour. Listen to Mikel Arteta, you know, say one of few words following that particular award that was given to him yesterday.
1: What else could we call it?
6: It's been a fascinating journey for a few years. We've been knocking on the door, we've been trying. We fell short a few times and actually winning it he made it so special. So you've seen the reaction of all the Arsenal supporters around the world and what he meant to all of us. So I'm extremely proud of it. You could sense the energy, you can see the positivity and the confidence on the players and everybody around the club. We have an amazing opportunity to write new history in our football club, and we are convinced that that we're going to do it. And we will try to Budapest on Thursday, fully convinced that in a few days' time we can be champions of Europe.
0: Sports Radio. But the voice of Mikel Arteta right there, he reacted, if you listen carefully, you would know he reacted to two. Number one, he talked about, oh, well, it's not been easy for Arsenal. They've been knocking on the door. Eventually, they got their hands on the medal. And then he talked about what could be on Saturday when they take on PSG in the finals of the Champions League. He says it's optimistic that come Saturday, they would become the champions of Europe. But that is not even the conversation on the show. He has won the Premier League Manager of the Season Award. And like I mentioned earlier on, it was public votes, yes, there were votes by the public combined with those of a panel of football experts. It was a 6-man shortlist: Keith Andrews, Brentford's Keith Andrews, Manchester United's Michael Carrick, Man City's Pep Guardiola, AFC Bournemouth's Anthony Raiola, and Sunderland's Virgil Abloh. These were the managers nominated for that particular award. At the end of the day, it went to Mikel Arteta. I want to hear from those of you who are listening to me right there. Do you think it was well deserved? I know we had the plethora of opinions when Bruno Fernandes won the Player of the Year award. The Player of the Season award. When he won that particular award, some said, oh, well, it was just given to him. He didn't merit this, that. They felt like some other players were well deserving than Bruno. But for Mikel Arteta right now, of course, we know he has one more game to play before the season comes to an end, at least before the World Cup starts, and that's the final against PSG. But right now, looking at what he has done with Arsenal this season, do you think indeed that award was well deserving? Of course, we know that Arsenal won the Premier League, 85 points. Manchester City had 78 points at the end of the just concluded season. Man U 71, Aston Villa 65, Liverpool 60, Bournemouth 57, Sunderland 64. At least these were the managers who were able to get nominated alongside Mikel Arteta, but he has won it. And I would love to hear from you. Do you think Mikel Arteta was deserving of that award? Was he deserving of the Manager of the Season award? Also, he talked about the Champions League that we played on Saturday. Remember that already we have Aston Villa, they won the Europa League, and today we also know that today in the Conference League there's going to be a Conference League final, Crystal Palace. Olivia Glasner has said a whole lot about that particular final, and he's hoping that today his side will be able to get, you know, the job done over Rayo Vallecano. 8 p.m. is the time for that particular game. However, the final on Saturday against PSG is by 5 p.m. The UEFA Champions League final is by 5, but the Crystal Palace Rayo Vallecano game is by 8 p.m. today. Olivia Glasner has said he's optimistic, you know, the boys will be able to go there and get the job done and get the trophy over Rayo Vallecano. Aston Villa, they won the Europa League. Crystal Palace will have a chance to win theirs today. And of course, you heard from Mikel Arteta, optimistic that they can get the job done against PSG on Saturday. What are the odds that the Premier League clubs in the European competitions will win all three trophies? We already have a 1/3 because Aston Villa won Freiburg 3-0, if I'm not mistaken. Crystal Palace have a shot today against Rayo Vallecano. What are the shots that Crystal Palace win their game? And then in that final against PSG, what are the shots again, like Mikel has stated, that they would be able to beat PSG? My own is, do you see all Premier League clubs sweeping three of the European trophies? Do you see Crystal Palace winning Rayo Vallecano today? Do you see Arsenal getting the better of PSG and the finals of the Champions League to make it a 3/3 for Premier League clubs in Europe this season? I would like to hear from you on that as well when we open the phone lines. But before we get to the phone lines as well, I said I was going to talk about this earlier on. It's about Spurs. A lot has been said about this club. If you look at the trajectory of Tottenham Hotspur, you know, really did good. Last season, Tottenham Hotspur finished 17th. This season as well, they have finished 17th. This is a team that in the 2023-2024 season, In the 2023-2024 season, Tottenham Hotspur finished fifth. Now, they went from finishing fifth in the 2023-2024 season to finishing 17th in the 2024-2025 season and finishing 17th again in the 2025-2026 Premier League season. Now, Roberto De Zerbi, of course, we know he was brought in to try and save the situation for Spurs, which eventually he did save Tottenham Hotspur from going to relegation. And a lot has been said about that particular club. In fact, the non-executive chairman of Spurs, Peter Charrington, has admitted the fallings and vowed to rebuild in an open letter to the club's supporters. One of the statements that Peter made in the statement he released, where he said, as part of that process, we have discovered uncomfortable truths about the club. He says, last September, we recognized that something had to change at Spurs. The Lewis family stepped in and authorized the full reset. That decision was not taken lightly, and it came later than it should have. As part of that process, we discovered some uncomfortable truths. The qualities that make sports distinct are football, ambition, the connection between the team and its supporters had been allowed to fade. Football success had not been driving our decisions. See, in the statement he released as well, he says that we did not have the right expertise in key roles. We did not build squads good enough to compete in the most demanding league in the world. Spurs. Before now, when you mention the traditional big six clubs in Europe, Spurs are one of the clubs that you put in the big six, traditional big six. You mentioned Man U, you mentioned Chelsea, you mentioned Arsenal, Man City, Liverpool. You always put Spurs in that picture. Right now, I don't know if they'll be referred to the traditional big six side, seeing that they finished 17th twice, back to back. Now, in the words of Roberto De Zerbi, who is the head coach of Tottenham Hotspur, he says he wants to build a squad. He wants to build, you know, a squad with this Spurs team. He would want to build a team with this Spurs going forward. And as they look at Spurs, how have the mighty fallen? I mean, they were never competing for the Premier League, but we always knew that, okay, bad as it bad, you know, top five. In the 2022-2023 season, they finished eighth. So you finished eighth, and then you finished fifth, and then you finished 17th, and finished 17th once again. And when I look at the statements made by, you know, Peter, that's the executive of chairman of the club, where he says, well, we take responsibility of the club's failings, and we'll try and rebuild the team. I ask myself, what should Spurs do to ensure that they get it right going forward? Last season, that's the just concluded season, that's what I mean. They had so many injuries in that team. Almost the entire, you know, team, first 11, had injuries. In fact, according to reports, Tottenham Hotspur, you know, had to go and take an evaluation of their retractable pitch to know if it is one of the reasons why the players are picking up knocks. They had to go and check, is the pitch one of the reasons why these players are getting injured? Is that the reason? So the club management says they will try and rebuild the squad. They will try and rebuild the team. Returning back to what he used to be. Zerbi says, I want to build a team. But when you look at Spurs, if you were to lend your own opinion on the situation of Spurs right now, you go ask yourself, what do they need to get it right? Are the players in the Tottenham Hotspur team not good enough? Is it a case of, let's let some players go, let's buy some well-known players? You know, I don't know, because before now we were saying it was Daniel Levy. Daniel Levy was a problem. Daniel Levy was let go. They have someone else in charge, and yet the problem has continued as well. So what do they need to do to be able to get it right? To ensure that next season for the Premier League, they've survived twice. They needed a point in the final day of the Premier League season. And thankfully, they were able to get not just that point, but they got 3 points. Because if they had lost to Everton in that last game, with West Ham beating Leeds, Spurs would have found themselves in a championship. And we know that when you get to the championship, to come back, now wahala. So they needed that point to save themselves. And eventually, they got more than a point and stayed back in the Premier League next season. So 17th last season, 17th in the 2025-2026 season, you want to ask yourself, for Tottenham Hotspur, what must they do to get it right? What needs to change as Spurs to avoid a repetition of what happened last season? If Zerbi says he wants to build a team, are there players in that Tottenham Hotspur team that you think are not good enough and they need to let them go, so that when we mention traditional top six or traditional top seven, Spurs will be able to find themselves in that conversation. That's for Tottenham Hotspur. And then, like I mentioned earlier on during the start of the show, you know, Patrice Evra, he don't give his own opinion on the Osimhen situation. Former France defender Patrice Evra has said that Galatasaray's Victor Osimhen could be the difference maker at Manchester United. Now, of course, we know that Osimhen has, according to reports, lots of interest around Europe following his fine campaign with the Turkish champions. And the words of Patrice Evra, he has urged the Red Devils to make a move for Osimhen to be able to bolster the attack. In the words of Patrice Evra, he says, and I quote, "Back in the day, we had four amazing strikers, and if you want to compete in every competition, you need more strikers." He says, "If I have to name one player, I would say Osimhen, because I know that he can make the difference. I was listening to, was it Rio Ferdinand yesterday? And Rio Ferdinand, for him, he was, I think he mentioned Robert Lewandowski, you know, that indeed Arsenal mind should think about, you know, getting Robert Lewandowski to the club. But I didn't really pay attention to it because Lewandowski is like, you know, older than Osimhen. So I don't know how many more years Lewandowski has to offer. And in a club, as in a league as competitive as the Premier League, what can he actually offer to Manchester United? So but I had more interest in the opinion of Patrice Evra, where he says, if you want to compete on all four fronts, back in my day, we had four amazing strikers. And if you want to compete in every competition, you need more strikers. And for him, if he were to mention one player that Manchester United should try and sign in the summer transfer window, it should be Victor Osimhen. He says, I know Osimhen can make the difference. For the Man U fans who are listening to me right now, do you agree with Patrice Evra? Do you think Manchester United need an Osimhen in the team? Yesterday, Roy Keane was indirectly accusing Bruno Fernandes of placing personal interest over team success. Of course, Bruno gave his own rebuttal. You know, agree. Man U are competing on all fronts next season. They're going to make reinforcements. They are reinforced. Stories that say Manchester United are interested to sign Anderson, same as Man City. So it's a competition between Man City and Manchester United for the signature of Anderson. I don't know how that is going to work out for them. Patrice Evra is saying there is one man out there that you should go out for, and that is Victor Osimhen. He can make the difference in the Manchester United team. Do Manchester United need an Osimhen in their team? Do you think indeed they can splash the money? If they are willing to splash the money, £100 million or however it is he's worth for the Turkish club, that if there's any striker they need to be looking out for, should be an Osimhen. And if he comes into the Man U team, he can be that point of difference of Manchester United to be able to lay their hands on the major trophy next season. If you finish third this season, perhaps the target would be, let's see if you can compete for the Premier League. For me, that's what I think. If you finish third this season, you're like, okay, let's see if you can compete for the Premier League next season. Let's see how far we can go in the Champions League. Let's see if we can win the Carabao Cup or the FA Cup alongside competing for the Premier League. So you need all the squad depth that you can get heading into next season. So when you're making your reinforcements in the smart transfer window, do you think indeed Victor Osimhen is one angle that Manchester United should look forward to? Is he that player you think Man U, Michael Carrick, the management, the board should consider getting into the team? Because of Patrice Evra, he says, that guy can make a difference in Manchester United. I'm going to recap the stories once again so that we can get to the phone lines and hear from you on the show. For Mikel Arteta, the question is, do you think Mikel Arteta was deserving of the Manager of the Season award? Was he deserving of that particular award? Do you think indeed he deserved to win the Premier League Manager of the Season award? We heard from him earlier on, you know, was obviously happy, as he should be, that he won the award. And then he also made reference to the final against PSG on Saturday. He's optimistic and confident that his team can get the job done over PSG on Saturday. Crystal Palace play Rayo Vallecano today. Aston Villa already won one of the European trophies, and that's Europa League. What are the odds that we're going to have all three Premier League clubs clinch all three European trophies? In the words of Mikel Arteta, the morale is high, the confidence is there, you know, following winning the Premier League, and he says he's optimistic they can get that job done on Saturday. What are the odds that all three Premier League clubs can win all three trophies? And for Mikel Arteta, was he deserving of the Manager of the Season award? Away from that, Victor Osimhen, Patrice Evra says, this guy should be the guy you're looking forward to sign. He can make the difference for Man U next season. And for Spurs, back-to-back 17th place, Peter has come out to speak and he says, we want to rebuild the team. We want to turn it back to what it used to be. What must change at Spurs to ensure that they return back to what they used to be? If Xavi says he wants to build a great squad, he wants to build a solid team, who and who do you think needs to leave Spurs to be able to return Spurs to, traditional Big Six? 090-44-889, 090-41-889. On WhatsApp is 090-44-889. Phone lines are officially open. Let's hear from you on the show. Hello?
7: Yes, good afternoon.
0: All right, you're welcome. Good afternoon.
7: Yes, my name is Mr. Bright. I'm an icon of Man City.
0: Carry go, Mr. Bright.
7: Yes, for me, I'm a Celatita winning the Premier League manager of the season. That one for me. So I'm not concerned because I'm not going to say for that. What? Yeah, I won't talk now. Not the way you say my will be champions of the league. For me.
0: I want to talk now.
7: Eh?
0: That's what he said. Hopefully, we will be the champions of Europe. That's what he said, yeah.
7: For me, make me win that one because everybody, like I said, I don't want to talk how you pick me manager of the season because everybody needs to have the Premier League, how they just ask them, maybe they just win. For me, because champions, I don't see anything, maybe Arsenal they win, so the Arsenal they win, and they just. We can make sure the winner, they will just give them money to win the final. And for Tottenham Hotspur, for me, I don't know how that could be the good. Because it's not just for the top player. Let me say, they may be the top player. As it stands now, they may be the top 16 of the game. Because you see the top 2. And for Manchester United, where is the stand, we should see it. Where are the new hand on major test? For me, all the strikers, all of their flop, like all of their flop. I mean, yes, any striker when they come in and to come and suffer. Money are better to play wing, to play for the flag, maybe to play as a center this thing. Thank you so much.
0: Okay.
7: And for them, even this top three where they three China because City and Liverpool is down well. Thank you.
0: Mr. Bryce, you like trouble. Which I will say that because say Liverpool and Chelsea no sit down well. How you take somebody so they go sit down well next season? And when you say the Man U strikers flopped, I don't know, because those guys did double digits. They're the only top three front three in the Premier League that did double digits. Hello, welcome.
7: Hello,
0: yes, you're welcome. Good afternoon.
7: Daniel Desmond,
0: let's hear you. Welcome.
7: Yes, Eva. I just talk small and we can talk. I Jackson won't come back.
0: He wants to come back, but he's asking for more time. You need to assure me that I'm going to get more playing time. Yes.
7: For me, if you see and say Jackson don't do it for England. And the little one we don't gather for Germany. See, for me, I want me to come back. You understand? Even strikers in Europe like this, you will see the target and you don't get the striker like you understand. Apart from instrument and Haaland, you understand? You go hard when you see all those strikers really good body for them. So for me, I would like. Is guaranteed for me because what I say to do now, they are not playing for anything next season, to win Premier League or even to qualify for Champions League and the Carabao Cup and the FA Cup. So for me, if he comes back, I believe Carabao will be in that playing time because even Yandula, I want that to go. You understand? Me just go. Even our free transfer, let me just dash around. because I know see a football striker like that guy. I never seen in the history of England. Striker will be like that guy. I know sure it will be. Apart from Yaya Sanogo. So for me, me that guy just go. In case he shuffled their team, add a new leg and bitter players. So for me, I still believe that he still has something to offer to Chelsea. Mm. The likes of Kusama and Enzo Fernandez, in the PC and Caicedo.
0: Okay. All right. Thank you. That Nicholas Jackson conversation yesterday we will get on board. I just had to allow you because it's still the news that he has actually asked that he wants to return, but he's asking that Alonso assures him that he was going to have regular playing time. You go assure me, say I go to play, and so that I would not have to push for a move to another club. Hello, welcome.
8: Hey, good afternoon.
0: Yes, you're welcome. Good afternoon. What's your name? Welcome.
8: My name is Ifeanyi.
0: Ifeanyi. More here. Fire down.
8: I want to talk about Jackson. Can I go on?
0: Yes,
8: I don't know what you said now.
0: Go on, yes.
8: Okay, thank you. So, if Chelsea know what is good for them, they should beg Jackson to come back and stay. See, let me shock you with one statistics. Do you know that this season that just ended, if Jackson was in Chelsea, there is no way Chelsea would not be in Europe. It was only one goal that Bilal scored for the whole season. And what Chelsea needed was one more goal or one win in their last match to be in Europe, at least to be in Europa League.
0: Yeah.
8: Jackson would have won Chelsea one match in the whole season if he was around. There is no argument about it because we have seen him in Chelsea for two seasons. We have also seen him in Bayern. He's not scoring new 30 goals like that, but he is a fighter. He won Chelsea a number of matches when he was there. But because of, dreaming of better things and all that, so even the way Chelsea is now, we heard that this guy is, Barcelona is coming for the striker now, the current striker.
0: Yeah,
8: if he leaves, who? Yes, Pedro, if he leaves, who will stay there? Even if Pedro is there, if you play Jackson from the wing, he will do better than Garnacho. He was a winger from where he came to Chelsea.
0: Mm.
8: So they should just pamper him and beg him. Now that nobody wants to come to Chelsea, let him come. He will be of immense support. If at the end of next season, Jackson can contribute 10 goals, and if Jackson remains, he can get about 15, and you gather goals from there. It will help Chelsea so much than be chasing this shadow that we are doing currently. Thank you so much.
0: Okay, all right, thank you. Thank you so much. Well, all we have for Nicholas Jackson is that he will have to return back to Chelsea when the season commences. However, all we have is that he has told Alonso that he will be guaranteed a first team role. He will be only willing to stay back at Chelsea and not push for a move to another club, because he can actually push for a move to another club only if he's guaranteed first team role. 30 goals in 81 games for Chelsea. I don't know if that is enough to, want him to stay back, or perhaps Alonso should loan him off. But aside the Nicholas Jackson conversation that most of you are having right now, it's also about the words of Patrice Evra, who has suggested that Man U should go for Osimhen because he thinks that guy can make the difference for the Red Devils heading into next season. It's also about what we have right now. 1/3 so far so good for Premier League clubs. Aston Villa winning the Europa League. The Conference League final is today. The UEFA Champions League final is on Saturday. What are the chances that the two Premier League clubs left will win their own trophies to make it 3/3 for the Premier League in Europe? And also, like I mentioned earlier on, Tottenham Hotspur, what do you think Spurs needs to change to be able to get things back on track for the club? And for Mikel, who was just named the Manager of the Season Award, was that award well deserving of Mikel? Hello, welcome. Hello.
9: Hello, good afternoon.
0: Yes, good afternoon. What's your name? Welcome.
9: Ekong is my name.
0: Ekong, let's hear you. Go on, please.
9: Eva, let me start from my special award.
0: Okay.
9: There is, I don't think there is any manager in the Premiership that deserves a award for that. If you look at what we did in the Premiership for this season, I think finishing the whole season without conceding a penalty and a red card is complete help.
0: Yeah,
9: winning the league again upon all the struggling of the time here and there. And again, there have been a tradition in England that whosoever that wins.
0: No, it's not a tradition. You must not win the league for you to win the award. There are managers who have won it without winning the league.
9: Well,
0: yeah.
9: I don't know about that.
0: Yeah, I'm telling you now.
9: All
0: yeah.
9: What I know is that award is won by the coach that win the league in England. That's what I know. Then Osimhen, there is no club in the world as it stands down that Osimhen cannot fix it. Because if you look at the top rate in every club he goes, it's intense. And if you go to Man U, yes, it will make a difference. But I wouldn't like to see him going to Man U, because for me, I don't see anything Man U is going to. Man U cannot win in the next maybe 3-4 years, 5 years before. Neither Champions League.
0: Okay.
9: Yes.
0: A team that finished third this season cannot do it next season.
9: Yes. Then they keep on playing Champions League. That is not what the senior won. Ultimate, he's one of the best strikers on earth at the time. So he needs to win. So he needs to win things. Not winning top second place. Top second, no. He needs to win things. So I wouldn't love to see.
0: How are you sure that Manu will not win any trophy next season?
9: Iba, as I'm talking now, it will look somehow, but let's wait and see. You will see by the end of this season now, I think some of the listeners believe what I'm saying. Imagine you have nothing to offer at the time now in the next 4 or 5 years to come. Just wait and see. Thank you.
0: Okay. All right. Thank you. Thank you so much. Now, sincerely speaking, Manchester United finished third this season. And I think I understand Patrice Evra when he says Osimhen is that man who can make the difference. I don't know what the target will be for Michael Carrick heading into next season, but I want to believe it's going to be, you know, we finished third last season, we just concluded season. Let's try and see if we can better our position heading into next season. Let's see if we can end the season with at least one trophy. Even if it's a Carabao Cup and a second place in the Premier League, maybe a quarterfinal in the Champions League. But for Patrice Evra, if you want to succeed next season, if you want to take your target up next season, it says Osimhen is one of those players you should consider. He says he's one of those players who can make a difference in Manchester United. Hello, welcome.
10: Yeah, good afternoon.
0: Yes, good afternoon. Go on.
10: Sorry. Okay, let me load my television so that I can help you. This is a Rough Nation.
0: Rough Nation, fire down. Let's hear you.
10: I want to talk about Osimhen.
0: Go on.
10: Because, because Osimhen coming to Man U would be a very, very big and important addition to them. You understand? Because having a player like Bruno Fernandes who can supply the passes to a striker, to a very clinical striker like Osimhen, I think he will score a lot of goals. And that would take them a greater height. So, and as for Mikel Arteta, obviously, he deserved it because Arsenal won the league. So, I don't remember the last time any
0: 2021-2022, Klopp won the Premier League Manager of the Season without winning the league. It is possible.
10: Now, 2022
0: season.
10: The reason why he won it that year was because he was very, very outstanding. You understand? Apart from apart from the Premier League, he showed a lot of consistency in other competitions.
0: But is the Premier League we are talking about, Draft Nation? Because majority of the people who have won the Premier League manager of the season are those who have won the league, just like when you have for the player of the season. It is usually those who have won the league, but there are exceptions. So in 2021-2022 season, Klopp won the manager of the season award despite finishing second with Liverpool. In 2013-2014, Tony Pulis won the manager of the season awards with Crystal Palace, despite finishing 11th, as far back as 11th, 2013-2014, he was named the manager of the season award with Crystal Palace. 2011-2012, Alan Pardew of Newcastle United won the manager of the season award despite finishing 5th in the Premier League. So when you look at what Mikel has done in the Premier League, was he deserving of the award? 2009-2010, Harry Redknapp of Spurs won the manager of the season award with Tottenham Hotspur despite finishing 4th in the Premier League. So it has happened. It's just that majority are those who don't win. But there are exceptions. You can be very exceptional in the Premier League. You don't win the manager, you don't win the Premier League, and yet you're given the award. Hello, welcome. Hello.
11: Good afternoon.
0: Yes, good afternoon. What's your name?
11: Dubisi Colin.
0: Carry on, Dubisi. Let's hear you, please.
11: I want to talk about
0: About who?
11: It's Nicholas Jackson and Mr. Osimhen.
0: Okay, Jackson and Osimhen, let's hear you.
11: Nicholas Jackson is asking for assurance of playing time. I don't think he's possible. I mean, with the kind of form, the way that people are scoring these days, I don't think it's possible. If I'm making up, what he needs to do is to come and fight for his own place.
0: Wow.
11: It's an important thing for every player to fight for their own feelings. I mean, it's not come already. He started asking for assurance. The man is scoring goals now. This guy is scoring goals. What he needs to do is just to come. Fight for your own. When you get the chance, you grab it. And that is just all that. For me, that is what I think he should do. Just asking for assurance when the person is, the person there is scoring goals. That is one. Number two is, talking about the Osimhen.
0: Yes, I think that partnership will work as well. All those chances where Bembo them they miss, maybe Victor Osimhen will be able to score. Maybe that's why Patrice Evra thinks that that guy can make a difference. By the way, I just confirmed there are 5 managers who have won the Manager of the Season award without winning the Premier League. The last person on that list was George Bolley. 2001 season, George Bolley of Ipswich Town won the Manager of the Season award despite finishing 5th with Ipswich Town. So it can happen. It can happen. Now, just for you to now say, oh, he deserves it, regardless of whether someone finished 8th or 4th or 3rd, or to say, no, he does not deserve it, this person is more deserving of that particular award. But he was given to it. And the young man was all smiles yesterday. Hello.
12: Hello. Ivan is Ivan.
0: Yes, you're welcome. Good afternoon.
12: Good afternoon. Thank you. Yes. Good question. Of course, without mincing words, I think I deserve his the title. The manager of the year, he deserves it seriously. Because
0: manager of the season. Manager of the season.
12: Manager of the season, yes. He was unopposed as far as I'm concerned. You understand? Then for Osimhen coming to Manchester United. Well, I don't know why. I think throughout his career, I don't think he has ever played in the Prem himself.
0: No, he has not, no.
12: So, he has not. And funny enough, the kind of football they play in Manchester now, presently, I think suits the kind of, you understand, the style of play. So it will be a very big addition. But I doubt if the Manchester United club will want to buy him now. You remember there was a time before he even went to Galatasaray where pressure of Man U, Chelsea,
0: were reportedly interested.
12: They were showing, and Chelsea was even ahead. So I don't know why
13: that guy's, I think that time, sure, his

easy. Okay, let's see what we have. So for him, David Raya, you know, as the starting goalkeeper, and it's still a four-man defense. Nico Riley, William Saliba, Gabriel Magalhaes, Julian Timber. For the midfield, he is going with Morgan Gibbs-White. That's a great mention, by the way. Morgan Gibbs-White, Declan Rice, Bruno Fernandes, and Ryan Cherki. And up front, Erling Haaland and Igor Thiago. That's a great one. But it's true. Ryan Cherki tried this season, Sha. Even Morgan Gibbs-White tried. So 4-4-2 formation, Raya, O'Reilly, Saliba, Gabriel Timber, Gibbs-White, Morgan Gibbs-White, Rice, Bruno Fernandes, Ryan Cherki, Erling Haaland, and Igor Thiago on his own list. Wow, that's a great one, by the way. Keep your thoughts on WhatsApp coming. Phone lines to call still the same. Your opinions on Jimmy Carragher's team of the season. Inclusions, exclusions, and then you can build your own if you can. Gary Neville has his own team of the season as well. But this is what we have. Your own team of the season. Who would be your starting goalkeeper? Who would be your right winger, your left back, your central midfielder, your attacking midfielder if you can, your attacking number nine, however it is. Your central defenders as well. I think for me, that partnership of Saliba and Gabriel will stand all through. I will touch them. They go day for what they did for Arsenal this season. I think that partnership will work for me in my team of the season. Erling Haaland will definitely be my point man. David Raya, for what is what, Golden Glove has to count for something. So, yes, that save he made for Arsenal in that game against West Ham. That save. I think for me, that's one of the biggest highlights of the season. So, for what is what, for David Raya, he's obviously going to be my starting goalkeeper. He could be my starting goalkeeper. Then other positions can be up for grabs by anybody. But these positions I mentioned now, untouchable. WhatsApp line is still open. Let's hear from more of you on the show. We have a few minutes left on the clock to get your opinions on WhatsApp and also via the phone lines as well. What do you think about Gary Neville's team of the season? What do you think about Jamie Carragher's team of the season for the Premier League? And then for you, whether listening to me, you can build your own team of the season as well. Like I mentioned, if you look at Gary Neville's team of the season, for Gary Neville, it's Raya, it's Julian Timber, it's William Saliba, it's Gabriel Magalhaes, Nico Riley makes his list, Antoine Semenyo is on his list, Declan Rice is on his list, Bruno Fernandes is on his list, Bernardo Silva is on his list, Igor Thiago, the Brentford guy, is on his list, and then Erling Haaland completes his list as well. What do you have to say about both our list on our show this afternoon?

090-44889, 090-41889. Hello? Hello? All right, call us back if you can. But anyways, on WhatsApp, this one says, good afternoon, Eva. He says, I honestly agree with Jimmy Carragher's list. However, I think the answer for you has to be Manchester United on the list as well. Manchester United has been mentioned. Manchester United, if you're going for Manchester United again, Matthew, you need to let me know which year are you referring to. Man U appears twice on my list. In 2000 and 2001, they had 80 points. In 2010 and 2011, they won the league with 80 points. So if you're mentioning Manchester United again, then it has to be, you have to be specific on which year. This one says, hi Eva, Man U in 96-97 season won it with 75 points. J Baba from Lekki. Okay, all right, thank you. I'll let you know if you're correct as well. Keep your thoughts on WhatsApp coming, all right, as we wrap up the conversation on the show. By the way, also, if you look at our list as well, Mikel Arteta is the only Premier League manager to have topped Pep Guardiola twice. He's the only Premier League manager to have topped Pep Guardiola twice in his managerial career. Other managers, they do them only once. They don't get to repeat it two times. But Mikel Arteta is the only one to have done it twice on his list. Also, if you look at the Did You Know Today, the most successful

countries in the history of CAF Champions League. I'm going to run you through that list as quickly as possible. But let's see if you can get this call. Hello, welcome. Hello. Hello. Okay.

still taking reactions on WhatsApp. Steven says, good afternoon, Eva. The year you're talking about has to be Manchester United, 2002-2003. He says that season, they won the Premier League with 82 points. In fact, he went one extra step to show me the picture. He don't stamp the picture. Don't post that for me. Steven, shout out to you. Says the Manchester United 2002-2003 season won the Premier League with 82 points. All right, thank you. Still taking reactions. Good afternoon, Eva. It says, for the Premier League Player of the Season award, I'm going to go with David Raya as my starting goalkeeper. It says, William Saliba and Gabriel. It says, Julian Timber and Matheus Nunes as his back four. It's going for Declan Rice, Bruno Fernandes, Morgan Gibbs-White. Okay, and then up front, says Erling Haaland, Igor Thiago, and Antoine Semenyo. Okay, all right, thank you. Thank you so much. That's our last hook with me on WhatsApp as well. Anyway, so this one says, good afternoon, Eva. For the conversation at hand, I think it has to be Liverpool of last season, 84 points with Arne Slot. Now we say, you know, they're listening for this show. I already mentioned Liverpool. Liverpool, we are at the second, just behind, close to Arsenal. Liverpool has been mentioned, 84 points last season. Arsenal this season, 85 points. Yes. Before then, Leicester, 81 points, 2015-2016. Man U, 80 points, 2010-2011. Man U, 80 points, 2000 and 2001. This century, lowest points totals by Premier League champions this century. All right? And that is why, for the guy that mentioned 1975, someone mentioned 1975, yeah. Yes, for the guy that mentioned 96-97, it's not going to count because they're looking at this century. But one other person on WhatsApp, I think it was Matthew. Matthew went for Manchester United, 82 points, 2002-2003. And yes, that is actually correct. That was the year, that is the completion. 2002-2003, Manchester United won the Premier League with 82 points. So it's a round up the list as well. Man U, 80 points, 2001. Man U, 80 points again, 2010-2011. Leicester, 81 points, 2015-2016. Man U, 82 points, 2002-2003. Liverpool, 84 points, 2024-2025 season. And then Arsenal, the just complete Premier League season, they have 85 points, 2025-2026 Premier League season. This is what it looks like for this century for the Premier League champions who have the least amount of points in all the games they have played in the Premier League. And that's much we can take right now. Repeat broadcast of No Host Bad will come your way immediately by 3:45. Global Sports Update will come your way as well by 4 p.m. I would be back on the MIC for the final stretch of the conversation. Go nowhere.

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6: Oh yes, clear road for man way sabi. Yes, man way sabi don't show. I don't show, besides I don't show. You know, get where I touch, you know, get how he take a B. Sport fans, yes, and I know how they go once you hear this tune. Means it's time for no holds barred. With Mumwa, if I in Chukwu Vitalis Udeze, a.k.a. man way sabi, a.k.a. Kegule. Yes. And in case you know, or you don't know, or you won't know, Nami video. Kutene shimirin wadi orama. Agu diye bo simiri atata. 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Ata kita abo one of umo boom. Yes, no think am. No reason am. No check am. Just come on your body. Leave am as he be. Why? Because now God will get power. Only God now in get power. Sport fans, I know how the show they go for here. Yes, we know they just add anything on top. You know, as it be, and so we go knock out. Or I know as we do them already. As it be, and so we go knock out. So if you want to join us on this very show, yes, you know the numbers to call in. Baraka di Salah to all our Muslim friends. Baraka di Salah. And then today also that Children's Day. Yes, Children's Day. So I say happy Children's Day to all the children all over Nigeria. With a greet to now. We will be parents. But me, my mama don't call me children again. I don't be children. I don't pass. My mom can call me say, hey, my son, happy Children's Day. For what? For waiting? No, I don't pass. He go only call me say, I greet you, my son. Yes, but me, my own children are still small. Then, you know what happened? As I yesterday, my kids come to worry me, say, today na Children's Day. So make I make sure say I hail them. Okay, I go hail them now once again. Yes, Timoya Udeze, happy Children's Day. Chinemere Udeze, happy Children's Day. May peace day. So that I go get peace on our hand. Yes, and also, yes, we're still there for studio here with Tolu Adesina. Yes, you're still there here with us. Tolu, how are you?
10: Buenos dias, senor. ¿Cómo estás?
6: Bravo, so, bravo. After yes,
10: Buenos dias, Lagos. Yo soy Adesina Tolu Alimi. And yes, let's get the show started.
6: Bravo, Tolu. Yes, Tolu is 15 years old. I'm very sharp. Very sharp. Very, very sharp. Also, we have Praise Okoro, a 12-year-old son. I will call him, Tolu, they like me, they call him Master Tolu. So I will say Praise. I will say Master Praise Okoro. Praise, how are you?
11: Praise football fans from wherever you are living. And we are very alert in Nigeria here. Thank you.
6: Bravo. This speaking, they're smart, though. They're smart. Baby, Asanguru, Baby, Asanguru. The truth of the matter, we say, let me just... to go school. If you send your picking go school, also they do follow up. Nobody also just to send them go school. The other they see how they do for school, no concern, you know. As you pay, you must see what thing you pay for. You get now my own and I'm be that. All right, first of all, Tolu and Praise. Let me just get your guys, might get an opinion on this, my children. Weruni said something about Arsenal forward. Victor Gyokeres. When we come out, come talk, say Victor Gyokeres, that him being own Premier League player of the season. He said nobody. Say for him, Victor Gyokeres is his own Premier League player of the season. That nobody come close.
12: Let me just, this is what he said. Let me just quote him what he said. According to him, he said, I think what he's brought to Arsenal is what they need. They finished second over the last couple of years, and he's given them something a bit different. This has been a big factor in them winning the Premier League. This is what Wayne Rooney said. He said for him, Victor Gyokeres is his own Premier League player of the season. Let me hear what you guys think. Let me start from you, Praise. What do you think?
11: I feel like Wayne Rooney, I can't criticize his decision because he said for his own opinion. But for me, I feel if you're saying he added something, he scored like 21, 22 goals for Arsenal. You can say that for the same as Benjamin Sesko because he came to the season, was not as good as we wanted him to be. But as Ruben Amorim left as Michael Carrick came in, he improved his decision-making and Bruno Fernandes helped him in getting his goals. So for me, if you're saying Vitor Gyokeres added something to Arsenal, that also means Benjamin Sesko has said something to Manchester United.
12: You don't kind of go Manchester United side. Man, you fan. Okay, I agree. All right, Tolu, let's hear from you.
10: So, Wayne Rooney, this is something that Rooney has actually said a lot of things during the course of this season. But this one in particular, I would not agree. In any possible. I feel like Gyokeres, fine. We all said that's now we're lacking a key figure in the nine role for the few years where they were finishing second. And fine, you brought in Gyokeres, you had Havertz, who can also play a false nine role and a nine role as well. But if I'm actually picking between Havertz, Gyokeres, and even Mourinho isn't a striker, I would say I'll actually pick Kai Havertz over Victor Gyokeres this season. Because if you look at the key games Arsenal did playing, Gyokeres, I would say, mainly scored against some of the smaller teams. And if Mourinho is saying Victor Gyokeres is his own player of the season, where do you put a player like Bruno Fernandes, who actually dropped 21 assists this season, broke the record that was set by Thierry Henry and Kevin De Bruyne? Where do you put a player like Erling Haaland, who scored 24 goals, holding boots? Why do you put a player like David Raya, who I won't say is the tallest keeper, but is still one of the best in the Premier League? So I would deny, or I would not side with Rooney on this particular, because I don't feel Victor Gyokeres did enough to even enter the topic of player of the season, because Declan Rice was a far more better player than Gyokeres, because Gyokeres actually just booted the second half of the season, like he used the first half to adapt to the Premier League. Then up until January, that's when Victor Gyokeres adapted to the Premier League and started getting goals for Arsenal. But I would not put him in my own or even the Premier League's player of the season running at all.
12: Wow, interesting. But Praise, Wayne Rooney, our former Manchester United player, which means he's a Manchester United legend. Don't you think Mourinho knows what he's saying?
11: No, I wouldn't confirm that, because you see most Manchester United legends now going online saying bad things about the club. But you won't just put that like that. Like my friend Tolu here said, Declan Rice. Where will you put Declan Rice, Bruno Fernandes, who broke the record? But for me, if you put Benjamin Sesko over your Gyokeres, Benjamin Sesko clears your Gyokeres.
12: Now I go on Africa. All right. Let's take calls. Hello. Yes, I greet you.
13: My name is Emeka Patrick.
12: All right, go on, Emeka Patrick.
13: For me, I think Nerone is actually right. He's spot on. Because if you look at it, Arsenal have been bottling the league for over 7 years. Now, Gyokeres coming this season, they won the league. So I understand what Rooney meant by saying that. Because Rooney feels that Gyokeres was the key point of them winning the league. Without him coming this season, they would have bottled it. And his goals added to the volume of them winning this league this season. I think he's right. Gyokeres is the one that helped them win the league. He's right.
12: All right.
13: Thank you.
12: Okay. This one says, this caller says, for your opinion, in believe say when Rooney they right for waiting to talk for your own yes, say for your own and your opinion, you know, which is it's fair enough. All right, let's take more calls. Hello,
14: my name is David.
12: All right, go on David.
14: So I think when Rooney is wrong, he's wrong for what he said. Just like that guy said, where will you put Bruno Fernandes that gave 21 assists, broke the Premier League assist record, and when Rooney is coming to say Victor Gyokeres should be giving the penalty at the season. I think Rooney is wrong, very wrong.
12: Wow. All right. I say yes. This one say no support when Rooney. And I saw you talk. All right, Tolu, you're a Chelsea fan?
10: Yes.
12: Yeah? A big one, eh?
10: Yes.
12: Call Chelsea fan, like.
10: Yes.
12: Eh?
10: True and true.
12: But correct Chelsea fan, no, be.
10: Yes.
12: Correct one. All right. You now have a new manager.
10: Yes, Xabi Alonso.
12: The person of Xabi Alonso, who signed a 4-year deal with Chelsea. And, you know, and then Xabi Alonso said something. He said he's preparing a major squad rebuild at Chelsea. Yes, because he said after Chelsea failed to secure an European football for next season. So which means Xabi Alonso don't want to look anybody face. That the meaning, So when you look at a manager like Xabi Alonso, what do you think about him? Do you think he's the best man or the right manager to take Chelsea, to the next level, to that level you guys really want Chelsea to be? Is it the man?
10: First things first, if I'm defining a manager, for you to be the best manager, you actually need to have backing from the board, because there's, before you can classify or define someone as a good manager, fine, pedigree is something that stands out for a man. Chelsea actually has pedigree, because Bayern Leverkusen, as we all know, under its reign, went invincible in the Bundesliga, went invincible in the DFB Pokal, and the only game they lost that year was the Europa League final to another side that I would say was unbeatable because of we also the quality that the Muna Lukman displayed that day. But Xabi Alonso being the right man for Chelsea, I would say yes, especially in a stage where this Chelsea side is going, because after losing Maresca, Chelsea actually used at least three managers last season, Maresca, Jan Rosnior, and Callum McFlurry, the 21 manager. But Xabi Alonso being the right man for the job all depends on whether the board are going to back. Because after spending $2 billion on the club, a major squad rebuild may be a problem, because Chelsea spent $2 billion, or let me say $1 billion, on many players, and most of these players, I haven't even seen a lot of them even touch the ball at least three times this year. Even Daniel Essugo, who was signed this year, I'm not sure if he has played up to 4 games this season. So Xabi saying he wants to do a major squad rebuild, is either the board funds him or the board are forced to sell a lot of players, like the likes of Liam Delap, because $36 million for Delap this season. I would say Delap was one of the worst signings this year, because 28 games, 1 goal, 0 assists. And this is a player who played in Ipswich last year, a player who knows how the Premier League runs. I don't feel you need to spend much money to also build a good squad. So if the board are willing to go ahead with Xabi's plan, I can say yes, it's right now for the job.
12: Wow, beautiful. All right, Apriz, let's come to you. You are a Man U fan. Strong one, Abi.
10: Yeah.
12: Just like your father, yeah?
10: Yeah.
12: Yeah?
10: Yeah.
12: Your father don't support Man U for over since when they're born now. When they're born, I said, I'm waiting, cry, come outside. Man U, now you cry, come outside. I don't know him for a very long time. You know, he's a core Manchester United fan. You know, but let me ask you, at the end of the day, I think what Manchester United board did was to give Michael Carrick a new contract to continue. Remember, Michael Carrick came in as an interim coach, but now they made the job permanent, gave him a 2-year contract, and also with option to renew for one more year. Michael Carrick went as far as not only helping Manchester United, went as far as qualifying Manchester United for Champions League for next season. What do you think about Michael Carrick? You think he's the best manager now as he stands for Manchester United? Because I won't know, because now they carry on a club for head, but I must tell me, what do you think about Michael Carrick?
11: For me, he's the best man. I like the way he uses his squad.
12: He's the best man?
11: Yeah.
12: Wow.
11: I like the way he uses his squad depth. Like, you see Chara Malasia, he has been on injury for over some few years now, but as he came back, he's regaining his form, and he's a good backup for Luke Shaw in the coming years. But I don't know this weird theory that just happens with Manchester United. Like, let's say now, some players who played under Sir Alex Ferguson are the one doing the best job for Manchester United in terms of managers. Like, we saw Ole Gunnar Solskjaer. He played under, Sir Alex Ferguson, and he did well, finishing second and third, and also winning some trophies for Manchester United. But as Michael Carrick came now, from 11th place,
15: He took Manchester United to Champions League football, which we have missed for the past 2 years now. But I feel as we qualify for Champions League this year, it's better for us, so we have more chances of signing some good and decent players and squad depth.
12: Wow. So, all right, Tolu, you want to say something?
10: Okay, so quickly, can I, on the Man U topic, Michael Carrick being the best manager for the job, I would say yes and no at the same time. Because Carrick is a good manager, because we all saw what Ryan Williams did to Kobbie Mainoo. He just segregated him out from the team. Mainoo was like on the bench. I could even say Mainoo was not even a part of the team at one point. The likes of Mason Mount, I forgot they were even playing football. But Carrick came in, changed things around. You can now see Kobbie Mainoo is getting his form back. Bruno, even Benjamin Sesko, who at the start of the season wasn't really giving his best, even picked up. But if there's one little issue I would like to address concerning Michael Carrick being the best manager, we all, despite knowing Carrick qualified the Man U for first position, have to agree on this basic fact that Man U were the only top six club between the space of September to January playing only in the Premier League. Other clubs were playing UCL football, Premier League, FA Cup, Carabao Cup. Man U got knocked out of the Carabao Cup early by Grimsby under Ruben Amorim, and the FA Cup doesn't start until January. So Man U were only focusing on one competition. But now, Carrick managing all four competitions, will the performance level be the same? That's what we're here to find out next season. So being the best man, yes and no, but only if you can keep up this form and learn out and also adapt to managing the four competitions with the squad. So yes.
12: Okay, thank God you mentioned the next season. Okay? Okay. Next season, let me ask you. I want to put you on the spot here. The same thing, I'll still put praise on the spot as well. For next season, do you see Chelsea doing better than Manchester United next season?
10: As of now, I would say yes, because Man U, it depends on how far they go in the Champions League. Man U are a very, very good side compared to Chelsea because of the raw output of players. Likes of Bruno Fernandes.
12: Okay, you see Chelsea, Man U doing better than Chelsea. Is that what you're saying?
10: I see Chelsea doing better than Man U, okay, all because of Xabi Alonso. And if the ball does back in.
12: All right, what about you, Praise? You see Manchester United doing better than Chelsea next season?
15: Yes, I see them feeling doing better than Chelsea next season, because it can really all go up from here, because how can you finish third and still go down back? It does not make sense. So for Chelsea finishing 10th without going for any European competition, I think as Xabi Alonso is coming in with his English dominance, he played in England for Liverpool, great legend for Liverpool. But now as he's coming in to do some wonders in Chelsea, I feel like highest in 5th or 7th place, that's where they're going to finish next season.
12: That's what Chelsea will finish next season. Yeah. What about Mayu?
15: It depends.
12: Oh, what? Tell me, what about Mayu? Where will they finish?
15: 2nd place.
12: do you agree to that, Tolu?
10: 2nd place is quite doable, but I'll say 3rd for Mayu.
12: For Mayu. Chelsea, what about Chelsea?
10: I want us to win the Premier League next year, because the last time Arsenal won the Premier League, the next year follow up Chelsea won the Premier League. The last time Arsenal got promoted, follow up the next year Chelsea won the Premier League. So hopefully I do see us win the Premier League next year.
12: Next year, next season. Wow, beautiful. Don't be smarty. Toluna Chelsea fan, while Praise and Manchester United fan. Praise. Say yes. Say Man U go do better than Chelsea next season. Tolu say yes. Chelsea go do better than Man U next season. Next season no foul. You know. So for me, you know, yes, you want PSG to win the Champions League. Praise. Tolu also wants PSG to win the Champions League. You know, I think I understand. Chelsea, Man U. Is that why? I'm just asking, is that
10: yes,
12: why?
10: Even if I want PSG to win the UCL, the stats, everything still line up and is pointing back to PSG winning. Even if I don't want them to win, everything still points back to PSG winning because of the quality. Have quality, I won't deny that. But you don't play defensive football against a team that has pace and control the ball. And even we also saw what they did to Bayern. This Bayern side has the best trio in the whole of Europe. Yet second leg PSG boxed them out. Michael Olise was nowhere to be seen. And this wasn't even Bukayo Saka's best season so far.
12: Hmm.
10: So I don't see him doing anything against Nuno Mendes.
12: Mm-hmm.
10: The likes of Gabriel Martinelli, I was facing a player like Corinne Saemri who can also play right back. I don't see it happening. When you have Willian Pacho, even if you pass Emery, you see Willian Pacho, you see Marquinhos, and even PSG's goalkeeper Safanov may not be the best, but when it's when it comes time to deliver, he knows how to do it.
12: Mm. You call?
15: I agree. Yes.
12: Please.
15: I agree.
12: You agree?
15: Yes.
12: And I don't go do plan work this morning, but it's okay. No problem. Eh? How about us? I go mice. Eh? So why not? All right. For me, so I think me, I don't go argue with you now. As soon as I saw Naomi PSG win the Champions League, I don't go argue. Yes, I agree. Yes. For me, if you ask me, I think I would agree that PSG is the favorite to win the Champions League. I agree. But Tolu and Praise. Eh? Or I go see football that day. Eh? I want to go agree.
10: Sadly, football will come from PSG.
12: You see, I know.
10: Sir, because, sir, let's have between the three of us here, sir, let's be honest with ourselves, sir.
12: No,
10: let's go, my dear, sir. Sir, the first thing, sir, so, sir, you watched the match, right?
12: Of course.
10: Sir, so you sat down for 90 minutes just to watch two penalties. And on the day before that, you saw 9 goals in 90 minutes.
12: Wait.
10: Sir, where
12: wait, I want to ask you and Praise. Is penalty not part of the game?
15: It's part of
10: sir,
15: the game.
10: For 90 minutes, two penalties.
12: Yeah, it's part of the game.
10: Sir, 90 minutes.
12: So if they commit, if infringement there for inside box 18, may the referee not give penalty. They will give penalty.
15: With the referee of nowadays. The referee of nowadays, for me, is bad.
12: Eh? Eh?
10: I don't want to say it's favoring us now, but at this point, we're heading towards
15: the end. The PGMO favors us now.
12: Eh? Hey! I said I don't finish. It don't well. Make I take. Make we could just take more calls. Hello. I greet you. I hail you.
16: This weekend.
12: They talk within the talk from within the sea. Let's be honest. PSG. Like the favorite to win the Champions League. Let's be honest.
16: But what you need to know, football depends on defending side. If you are good in defending, man, the defense give you trophy. Attack give you a win. You understand? When you defend against, when you defend for 35 minutes against this PSG side, and they set to score, you'll become frustrated. And by the time they become frustrated, they'll be playing anyhow. And I trust Arsenal on counter-attack. Now, defense will give us an advantage today. That's my word. I agree to my words, Abi.
12: You're saying trust Arsenal on counter-attack.
10: Sir,
12: do you agree?
15: We all talk counter-attack, but we all see what Arsenal played throughout this season. It's all score one corner, go and defend. That's all. They don't do anything else.
10: God bless you. Arsenal can launch a counter-attack. Fine. Sir, but PSG players are fast. Sir, PSG, even it's like the corner said that Arsenal will win that game via defense. Sir, this PSG side played a country who is known for defense, Italy. And they defeated the best country in Italy. One of the best defenses in Italy with 5 goals. Sir, Gabriel and Saliba, are they good? Yes. Krychia and Dembele, are they better? Yes. Sir, so that's it. PSG are going to beat Arsenal.
12: This is the Champions League final.
10: Sir, we saw 5-0 last year. We saw 5-0 last year in the UCL final. As if it was a normal game.
15: Just one game. Nothing, no second leg.
12: Just one game. So, anyhow, now look at them. Let's be honest. Whether Arsenal they struggle, they score from corner kick or not, to did the goal count or not?
10: It counts.
15: But most times, the PGM will favors them. We saw the first game against Manchester United in the Premier League.
10: Sabo, how many goals do you plan to score on corners against PSG?
15: They won the Premier League with Manchester City passing their goal difference. How does that happen?
12: Hey, this is a little kiwi. This is football, though. Not be handball. Not football. You see this, you know the truth. For me, I see that I will say it again. Okay, all right. I think this one. This one they come from. This one be like Yankee Kolo. Hello.
17: the man will be.
12: Yes, I greet you.
17: I greet you. This is my first time of calling your line. I'm calling from Ohio in America.
12: In America? I thought I said I'm from Yankee Bidis. All right, what's your name?
17: My name is Otumba Adebayo.
12: All right, Otumba. I ring bell for you. I ring bell for you. Carry on, Otumba.
17: Yes, the first thing I'm calling is I want to teach those kids 20,000.
12: Why you won't beat them? Because they say they go beat us, they go beat us in our Champions League final.
17: They really impress me.
12: All right.
17: I am the Champions League final. So I'm the Chelsea fan, but honestly, I want Arsenal to win. I want Arsenal
12: To win. Hear him. This is a Chelsea fan. He wants Arsenal to win the Champions League. Go on, Otumba.
17: For the first time, I told my brother, for the first time, I'm going to buy Arsenal jersey for the first time in my year.
12: Wow.
17: I just wish them success. Honestly, they have done a lot this season, and I actually want them to win the Champions League. But I don't know the things I'm going to give to teach my children those things. I don't know.
12: Wow. All right, Otumba, thank you so much. Thank you so much, Otumba.
17: Yes.
12: Thank you. That Chelsea fan, when I see him, he wants Arsenal to win. Why be say, all the clubs ready for England. No club won't make Arsenal win the Champions League.
18: Because of the bragging rights Arsenal make.
12: That's your own problem. The bragging rights.
18: Yeah.
12: Wow. Now they talk while they hear.
18: Sir.
12: Eh?
18: If Arsenal win the CL, okay, let me see. If Arsenal win the UCL, it's not as if there would be that much of a problem. There would be that large of a problem. Sir, the problem will be so much.
19: That's so delusional.
18: This is not, sir, no, I'm not coming from a place of it. Sir, there's one thing that actually makes football, it's the rivalry. It's the rivalry we all live for.
12: Yeah.
18: Sir, but Arsenal, sir, regular trophies that other clubs win and let it die down. Sir, Arsenal fans will take it as if it's something that's big. Fine, it is that big.
12: Let me still remind you, when Chelsea, last year here, when Chelsea won the Club World Cup, FIFA Club World Cup, we don't hear what that is the same thing.
18: Sir, that situation was different.
12: How?
18: I don't think of any single man who thought Chelsea will ever win that cup. Sir, everybody.
12: But when they eventually won the cup, what happened? See, my friends are Chelsea fans. As early as 5 a.m., message, call.
18: Sir, what's celebrating the trophy we won because we actually shocked the world. Sir, but in this case, I don't see us now shocking the world because I know PSG are going to do it without stress, even if they are going to stress. The Super Cup final, Tottenham were leading 2-0 in the first half. Sir, this game ends, Tottenham lost. Sir, so PSG, you can dominate them for the first 45 minutes. They don't really care that much. But one counter alone can change the entire game. Sir, decided the game between PSG and Bayern second leg, a counter attack, and that was all. PSG sealed that game from that counter attack. Sir, so one counter attack is enough. Even without the counter attack, they can control the possession and still breach Arsenal's defense. Arsenal actually had the best this season, the best defense this season. You cannot deny that. Gabriel this season was beautiful. Saliba, beautiful. Durant Timber, beautiful. Sabo, PSG. So there is just this level of difference. These are two good sides.
12: I get you. I think for me, I understand you. Yes. Like I said earlier, I think PSG are the favorite to win this Champions League. I understand. But that football. But the truth of the matter, we say, both you as a Chelsea fan and praise as a Manchester United fan.
18: For me,
12: no one make Arsenal even win now. Let's be honest.
18: Yes.
19: For me, Chelsea won that Club World Cup. It's a one season wonder in Copama. Those goals he scored, there were no one plan. He was
12: a
18: low-driven shot against Gianni.
19: It was just a pass.
18: A pass. So he used a pass to score against an Italian giant.
12: I like this one. Make a joke. What I face with myself?
18: Man U City, what was the score this season?
19: Huh?
18: Man versus City, what was the score this season?
19: First match, Man City won 3-0. Second match, Man U dominated Manchester City.
18: What was the score? What was the score?
19: 2-0.
18: Who won?
19: Man U.
18: But the first leg, who won that match?
19: 3-0.
18: Who won? Man City.
19: Yes.
18: But this is the game you actually defeated City. What happened since that game? Did Anna play?
19: Yeah?
18: Did Anna play that game?
19: Yes.
18: Okay.
19: My brother locked him.
18: But overall, Man U played one competition at that point of the season.
19: It doesn't matter.
18: It does matter.
19: It does
18: it
19: not.
18: Does matter.
19: It does not.
18: It matters a lot.
19: It helps him favor the club.
18: How does it favor the club? Man U played.
19: If Michael Carrick come in, where Man United
18: can you beat
19: points?
18: Your chest and tell me that if Man U were even playing at least the FA Cup up until that point of the season, they will finish third?
19: Yes.
18: Your Man U finish third.
19: Yes.
18: But what happened with Grimsby Town? Carabao Cup. A club from League 1. League 2.
19: It doesn't
18: knocked you out.
19: It doesn't matter.
18: It does matter.
19: It does not matter. It doesn't matter.
12: I don't leave them there.
19: Because
12: Man U, I don't say at one point they go clash. Man U and Chelsea. I know. So it don't happen.
19: It was Chelsea that lost to Grimsby.
18: Chelsea would never lose to Grimsby.
19: You all find a way to
18: Chelsea would never lose to
19: Grimsby. You all find a way to cover up every single team.
18: Chelsea would never lose to Grimsby.
19: You all find a way to cover every single
18: team. But did you lose to Grimsby?
19: Even if you did play them.
18: Because
19: you are qualified for champions. The rules of FA says that you right. qualify for Europe.
12: All right, guys. Let's allow the fans to come in. Make we hear from our fans as well. Hello. I greet you. I hail you.
20: I greet you. My current fan, my brother, I beat you too.
12: I hail you.
20: United is always, our brother, they're red, not the blue blood.
19: Yeah.
20: I want my you. I trust you, my guy. But Tolu, make I ask you, if the time say you play for competition, make you not play top football in next season, like Manchester United. Like my brother is trying to tell you that it's better that we play one game and make us qualify to that. Now, you that play Paul League last year, now went to different position Manchester United.
19: And so this is that you spent $200 billion last season.
18: $200 billion.
19: I don't know your man, but you guys use oil money to just get out some players. I don't know where you guys saw that money from. You sent Yandela for nothing. This guy only scored one goal, but you saw our own Benjamin Sesko, $70 million. He scored about 10 goals. You saw him, he was not good at the starting of the season, just like
18: how many
19: players.
18: Goals did Jao Pedro score?
19: I cannot say, he's not yet.
18: How many goals did Jao Pedro score?
12: All right, let's take more calls. Say hello.
20: So for me, Arsenal for that final, although I know the Arsenal fan is Barcelona fan, I didn't get it from the game. So that final, you see, I just remember 2006 final, Arsenal against Barca. If not for that restart that Arsenal had, for me, maybe Arsenal would have won that match.
19: Red card.
20: Because that's final for me. Barcelona, after that red card, Arsenal scored before Barcelona.
12: Let him finish.
20: Maybe that now, you'll not be surprised. One of these players, like Kavishila and Dembele, all of them, they just go off. I'm not saying no, because when you look at Michael Olise's second leg against PSG, Michael Olise, before holding ball like this, he just falling. So that's work for you. Anything that happens in the final. For me, I can't write Arsenal off just like that. So thank you so much.
12: All right, thank you.
19: Let me chase the Chelsea fan. You said, the man that was called now, he said, if Arsenal didn't get that record, they should have won the final. Well, that's what Chelsea said. If, you know when Man U Chelsea played the first match, when Robert Sanchez got that record, Chelsea fans said, if Robert Sanchez didn't get that record, they should have won the match. That means you're trying to say, if Arsenal didn't get that record, Arsenal win the match. It doesn't matter. If you're a club that has the facilities to bring you squad depth where you have a red card, You're a good team. My brother, isn't Chelsea a good team?
18: When last did Man U win the Premier League? When last did Man U win the Champions League? 6 years ago.
1: All right. Let's take more calls. I like this one, eh? Man U at Chelsea. Hello, good morning. Hello.
20: Happy Children's Day to my children in the studio.
1: Yeah, so that's so. That's so. That's so. Oh, yeah, go on. Tell us your name. Yeah.
20: My name is Michael Onunaka, Blues for Life.
1: All right, go on, Michael.
20: Coming to Arsenal and PSG. Unless Arsenal score first. If PSG score Arsenal first, Arsenal cannot equalize because they don't score goals. Mm. They only defend. Mm. You see, Chelsea were able to beat PSG because they attacked in that World Club Champions match. They attacked PSG to the extent they remove Hakimi. They remove Dembele. They remove Guardiola player because of the attack. Arsenal doesn't attack. They are waiting for counter. And whereas they are waiting for counter, you see PSG will finish them.
1: Mm.
20: That is by the way.
1: Mm.
20: Chelsea, the money they made to sign players last season, the small boy Prince was asking. Chelsea carry World Club Cup. They made money from there.
1: Mm.
20: Chelsea carry Conference League. They made money from there.
1: Mm.
20: Not only that, coming to scoring, Joe Pedro scored 20 goals upon how Chelsea played last season. But Joe Pedro were able to score 20 goals. Is it not enough?
1: Mm.
20: Now, Man U played only one match throughout the season, only one match in a week. If they play, they go and rest. Some of them will go back to, if they are doing class teaching, they will go back to their classroom and come back only a week to the match. They come and play. But Chelsea, we are playing the whole matches. No, they did not win anything. But Chelsea is a club that doesn't win. They always win trophy 2 years, 3 years. Just check Chelsea record.
1: Mm. Okay.
20: And no, go to Chelsea archive. No football trophy that is not in that archive.
1: Mm.
20: Man Wester, is there any cup that Chelsea have not won in football? So I praise that club.
1: So that one I hold for hand now.
20: Is there any cup? Right. Is there any cup that Chelsea have not won in football?
1: All right. Thank you. Because of time, yes, our time is fast spent. You know, yes, I can't wait for next season to kick off. Yes, because of Tolu and Praise. You know, because of Tolu and Praise. You know, even for my show, any next season, first leg of the season, when Chelsea and Man U go meet. Not because it's school day, if not, I will still invite the two of them before the game. Make them come. Make we see how it will be. Make we see how it will be. You know, but we'll just do the follow-up. Make we see as they go. Yeah? All right, sport fans, yes, I don't shoot reach my time. So I guess call it a wrap for today on No Holds Barred. Yes, say Baraka Dissala once again. Today, happy Children's Day to all the children. Yes, that is why you see, we get Children's Day edition today. That's why we have Master Tolu Adesina and also Master Praise Okoro in the studio. Tolu, thank you so much for coming.
18: Thank you, sir. God bless you, sir.
1: Thank you. And Praise, thank you also for coming. We wish you guys well. Now they try. Now, what you want to see? Nine be this. Time they even come safe. I could just go open my own studio where we just pick young players, analyst them, very catch them young football analyst them, catch them young, you know, groom them. By then, anybody we want any of my young analysts that time, you go come, you go pay money now, 10 million, you go pay. But you paid me 10 million, give the parents 500,000, I hold now 9.5 million. That one do. And that's all right, sport fans. Yes, I'll call it a wrap for today. I know who's bad. God bless you all. God bless Brilla. God bless Nigeria.
21: With Diego Kelly with the corner kick, shooting stars still looking for the 3 points here. And oh, fantastic header.
22: The WBC interim heavyweight champion of the world, the Nigerian.
2: In this very moment, I'm king.
4: And Carroll's in, and he's won it for Liverpool. Much criticised club record signing comes up with a header that lifts their spirits.
2: Higher with the crown, yes.
4: Pepe looking to switch it quickly here for Ronaldo. He's got the better of Diego Alves. And Ronaldo scores brilliantly. The finish of a master. A craftsman at work.
2: Shout out to my haters, sorry that you couldn't save me. Greatness is what we want to bring up.
4: Oh, I don't believe it. Aguero, with seconds of the season remaining, has won the Premier League title for Manchester City. Hollywood, make this movie.
22: They have become the first African side to win Olympic gold and to win a major world footballing tournament. And no wonder they'll celebrate Nigeria with the gold medal.
23: I'm really trying to make it more than what it is, because everybody dies, but not everybody lives.
4: Messi scores! Another Messi milestone, a half century of goals in the Champions League, and he's the youngest player to reach that figure.
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29: Lua see you. 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

Welcome to another edition of Global Sports Update with just truly Godwin Enakina. Iko J. Ojekere returns, and together we conclude the conversation that we started yesterday. Remember, it was all about the Premier League in Nigeria. It's no longer news that Enugu Rangers emerged champions at the end of the day. Second place, Rivers United, and of course, Shooting Stars getting the other ticket, finishing third. That is the CAF Confederation Cup. Relegated, Ekaneme Warriors, Wiki Tories, and of course, Remo Stars. Agoji is back together. We'll be taking a look at what next for the four teams that will be representing us on the continent and so much more. My name is Godwin Enakina. It's Global Sports Update.

Rangers International in the CAF Champions League, Aigo Jojekere. Rivers United in the CAF Champions League. And we have Shooting Stars after 27 years are back on the continent. Now let's talk about continental exploits or pursuits, as it were. Our teams in good stead now. Would you say they are ready for the continent? I mean, I can't remember the last time a Nigerian club side did very well on the continent. I'm not talking about getting on the group stage. I'm talking about winning.

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0: Yes, welcome back. The action continues right here. It is your Champions Hour Sports Radio Brand Fam. Of course, before we go for the show, yes, where we take you closer to the action and talk about the World Cup and bring you all the nice things are happening as far as the countdown to the World Cup show is concerned. Winning successive La Liga title is just a start to the new look Barcelona. That's according to sporting director Deco. Barca beat Real Madrid to the title earlier this month with a win. The Spanish top flight with three games to spare and retain the title. With a new generation of La Masia graduates, of course, including the likes of Lamine Yamal, Pau Cubarsí and Fermín López, now an integral part of the team, Deco says it is the beginning of the history of this team. It is true that we want two La Liga titles, but these players want to win more and they believe that they can win more. That's according to Deco. He says that's why it's important, because if the players believe that they can achieve more important things, then you, of course, see that you still want to do something important with the players. I believe that this team, for me, is the beginning of an era, the beginning of a history of this team, because they are so young and still want to win something important. It is a process of building Barcelona to their second successive title. Hansi Flick has built a team, which means that they will not have to go to the market for 4 to 5 players. They went on an 11-game winning run to coast to the title, although they exited the Champions League in the quarterfinals of the competition this season. But Deco says they are still cooking something special as far as Barcelona is concerned. Femi, your thoughts?
1: Well, it's a process, and I think that's what Deco is saying. It's a process. You don't
0: rush it.
1: You don't rush it. Mm. And I mean,
0: it's good that the players are also buying into it.
1: Yeah. It's a process. And winning the league back to back again, I didn't think that. I think that also had to show how Real Madrid and other teams have been in the league in the last two seasons. Also, you know, but regardless of that, they won the league. So, like Deco has said, there is much more for them to do. They have to. I mean, they were in the semi-final 2 years ago. That was Hansi Flick's first season, and his second season, he finished in the quarterfinal. Mm. That's not good. That's not an upgrade, but. They also will look at the circumstances surrounding why they finished where they finished in the Champions League this season, or last season again. It's already last season anyway, or it's still this season, because Champions League final is yet to happen, you know.
0: Okay.
1: So they would look at all of those things and believe that come next season, the plan will be to get to the final. Whatever happens in the final, then you talk about that, but that should be the aim. And that's also most likely the reason why early enough in the season, early enough into the transfer window opening, they're already looking at players that they want to bring in, you know, to boost the team up for the next season. The greater problem of Barca is, quote-unquote, for me, the inexperience of the players, and also some of the young guys who, some of them have, you know, once you get to that level, the Champions League level, where you play against some of the best team in the world, your deficiency begins to show. And one of those deficiencies is the eye line and how, you know, they play. If you check the two legs against Atleti, one of the reasons why they left that competition was the fact that they were playing high line. But like we always say, high line is high risk, high reward. But sometimes the reward doesn't come, because the risk that comes with it consumes everything that you have done in that game. But for Deco, I think he's saying the right things, that you know, and also good that the players are so in line with what he's saying.
0: Okay, of course, from Deco, of course, let's wrap things up and let you know that Kasper Schmeichel has retired from football at the age of 39, with the Celtic and Denmark goalkeeper unable to recover sufficiently from a serious shoulder injury. Schmeichel, who has who was soon out of contract at Celtic, had been out of action since February, and after consulting with the surgeons, has decided to end his playing career. I believe that now is the right time. The son of a Manchester United great, Peter Schmeichel, of course, has said in his homeland. He suffered a serious injury during a Nations League quarterfinal defeat to Portugal in March 2025, but played on with Denmark having used all of their substitutes in the game. Schmeichel then aggravated the issue with the Celtic in the Europa League defeat against the Stuttgart. 11 months later, he had vowed to do everything to prolong his career, including facing the prospect of up to a year of rehabilitation, but this is the decision that has been made for me, and I didn't realize how bad it was in March. It is been a long process when I landed on it in February, and I would, yes, I could tell straight away from something, yes, tell straight away that something was seriously wrong. And I've consulted with various surgeons and experts regarding my shoulder, and they have told me that I should not expect to return to playing top flight football. And sometimes this is how the story ends for a lot of people, because again, you want to play because you enjoy the game to the very end, but these situations don't permit you to get there.
1: Yeah, you know, these things happen, and whether you like it or not, you know, it's just what it is generally when it comes to football and all of those things. So I mean, I really don't have so much opinion about that, you know. So it's cool. It's okay.
0: Okay, yes, wishing him the best as far as that one is concerned. And yes, let's take you closer to the action. There's much more to come. Right up next, of course, it is the World at Play. And yes, we can't wait to go there on the show this evening. Yes, the action continues. The AS Sunset Sports Show. This is where we wrap it up. More action when we get back in here.
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3: 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Yes, Victor Kani is my name, and it is another day. Yes, as we count down to the World Cup, you already know what is cooking right here. And let's get down straight into the action and let you know that 15 days to go. Yes, 15 days to go. And this is about Nigeria. 15 days to go. JJ Okocha holds the record of the most successful dribbles in a World Cup game. Yes, in a single World Cup game. Nigeria's iconic jersey number 10, JJ Augustine Ozuka Okocha, holds the record of the most successful dribbles in a World Cup game. Yes, 15. Yes, he holds 15 records, 15 dribbles. Yes, the 15th edition in the USA 1994. The Nigerian magicians admirably, yes, did against the defensive specialist. Yes, in the last 16. Of course, going past the likes of Dimitro Albertini, yes, Alessandro Costa Cotta, as well as, yes, Paolo Maldini, amongst others. Okocha, yes, did a lot of dribbles in that game, and he did 15. Yes, in a single game. Okocha followed by Brazil's Jairzinho, who had 13 against Uruguay in 1970. England's Paul Gascoigne, who had 13 against Cameroon in 1990. Portugal's Eusebio, who had 12 against Hungary in 1966. West Germany's Reinhard Libuda, who had 12 against Bulgaria in 1970. And the Netherlands' Johan Cruyff, who had 12 against Sweden in 1970. Italy's Sandro Mazzola, yes, who had 12 against Poland in 1974. Argentina's Diego Maradona had 12 completed dribbles against England in 1986. And yes, Germany's Jamal Musiala had 12 against Costa Rica in 2022. Lionel Messi has completed the most take-ons in World Cup history, 125 put together. Yes, with fellow Argentinian, yes, talking about Diego Maradona, pulling off the most in one edition of the World Cup, 53. In Mexico 1986. But yes, Okocha is in the news. And yes, all the things we've brought you that are iconic according to the number of days left to the World Cup. Yes, Okocha features in this one. And yes, this gladdens my heart. Not just because he's my countryman, but yes, he's that man, JJ Okocha. So good they named him twice. I've heard that thing too many times that yes, it sometimes hurt my ears. But I'm glad about the fact that yes, that brother could dazzle. Yes, of course, he holds the record for the most successful dribbles in a single game. Yes, at the FIFA World Cup, 15 in the 15th edition at the FIFA World Cup in USA 1994. The Nigerian magicians admirably did it against the defensive specialist in Italy in the last 16, going past the likes of Dimitro Albertini, yes, Alessandro Costa Cotta, and of course, yes, let's let you know, Costa Cotta, and yes, Paolo Maldini, yes, Paolo Maldini, amongst others. Yes, respect the man, JJ Okocha. Nobody's done 15 dribbles in a single game at the World Cup, and to make his own special, he did it at the 15th edition of the World Cup in 1994. Ha ha! Woohoo! And from Okocha, come, let's go to the Orange Boys. As far as this competition is concerned, Netherlands head coach Ronald Koeman has named this 26-man squad for the 2025 FIFA World Cup. The nation's all-time top scorer, Memphis Depay, has recovered from a thigh injury and would be on the Orange camp heading to the North America. After 2 months on the sidelines, he made his comeback in the second half as a substitute in Corinthians' 1-0 win over Atletico Mineiro on the 24th of May. Yes, only last Sunday, Depay, who's now 32, will be supported in the attack by the likes of Cody Gakpo and Doyen Malen, yes, who of course has scored his 14 goals in the Serie A. Yes, in Serie A matches for AS Roma after joining the Italian side from Aston Villa in January. He did 14 goals from January to the end of the season. Yes, of course, let's go right into it. Yes, he did that in 18 Serie A matches. And yes, of course, let's move from there to another and let you know that Depay, 32, will be supported by all of these guys. And Torini, centre-back, yes, Virgil van Dijk, will captain the Dutch team to the World Cup in 2026. While Barcelona midfielder Frankie de Jong is also expected to play a key role. Van Dijk, yes, Liverpool's a teammate, talking about Jeremy Frimpong. However, he's a notable absentee from Ronald Koeman's selection as far as the World Cup list is concerned. Let's go to the goalkeepers selected for the World Cup. Mark Flacken, of course, Mark Flacken is there. And I can tell you that Robin Roofs, yes, the goalkeeper of Sunderland Football Club, also made the list. And Matt, yes, Bart Verbruggen, yes, also made the list. He is the goalkeeper of Brighton and Hove Albion. Yes, let's go to the defenders. Nathan Ake, Manchester City, Denzel Dumfries, Inter Milan, Yaron Hato, Chelsea, Jurgen Timber, Arsenal, yes, Jean-Paul Van Hecker, of course, he plays for Brighton and Hove Albion. Virgil van Dijk, yes, Liverpool Football Club. And Mickey van der Ven, yes, who does his thing for Tottenham as well. Let's go to the midfield. Frankie de Jong, yes, Martin de Roon, yes, Ryo Gravenberg, Tion Koopmeiners, Tijani Reinders, Gustio, Quinton Timber, yes, the twin brother of Jurgen Timber. And I can tell you that Matt Viper also made the list of midfielders that will represent the Orange Boys at the World Cup. Let's go to the forwards. This time around, of course, Brian Brobbey, yes, of Sunderland Football Club. He's right there. Memphis Depay is there. Cody Gakpo, yes, Justin Kluivert, fresh back from injury for Bournemouth. Yes, of course, he's part of the side. Noah Lang, yes, a teammate of Victor Osimhen. And I'm sure you've seen that trending video on any of our social media platforms. Oga Abego, they celebrate my world champion. Oga Abego, I celebrate my champion title. Yes, that guy, he said it. Yes, he said it. Noah Lang, he's there. Yes, Doyen Malin, also a part of the side. Red hot Doyen Malin, I can tell you that. Yes, Crescencio Somerville, yes, on fire for West Ham United. Don't bother about the fact that they got relegated. He was something special before they did. And Wout Weghorst. Woo! Yes, Vigos made the list as well. Don't ask me why I'm laughing, because yes, this man is a mainstay in this team, whether you like it or yes. Let's go right into it. On the 14th of June in Dallas, they take on Japan. On the 20th of June, they take on Sweden against Sweden in Houston. And yes, they will not step out of the US, as on the 25th of June, they will take on Tunisia in Kansas City Stadium. Yes, at the Kansas City Stadium, as the action continues. For the Dutch boys, would it be the year they win it? Yes, already early predictions are coming out to say that this is the year for the Dutch team. This is the year for the Portuguese team. And yes, we'll talk about all of these things, but let's just breeze into the competition proper as teams are also preparing. And yes, on the World at Play show, this is what we bring you on the show this evening. Now, USA head coach talking about Mauricio Pochettino has announced the squad for the 2026 FIFA World Cup on home soil. The co-host, the USA, will face Australia, Paraguay, and Turkey in Group D. And of course, boast a squad full of players who experienced their first taste of the global showpiece at Qatar 2022. Yes, leading the way as AC Milan attacking star Christian Pulisic, who of course scored a goal and had two assists in his maiden finals. Yes, another headliner is Weston McKennie. Yes, the do-it-all Juventus midfielder, who will of course patrol, yes, the center of the park for the Stars and the Stripes. Talking about the US national team, among yes, notable inclusions are Gio Reyna, immensely talented attacking midfielder who suffered from a lack of minutes at a club with Borussia Mönchengladbach. But of course, he's a playmaking ability that Pochettino seeks to bring back into the side. In goal is Matt Fraes. Yes, Matt Fraes is there. Matt Turner is also there. A battle of the mats. Of course, let's see who would be in goal for the side. Would each of them aim to be the number one and the tournament for the United States? Yes, Fraes is 2025 CONCACAF Gold Cup campaign, making him the favorite. But let's let you know that Crystal Palace's Chris Richards anchors the back line. However, the 2025 FA Cup winning defender is dealing with an injury, but hopes to be ready for the June 12th opener. Fullbacks, yes, Serginho Dest as well as Anthony Robinson, yes, bring pace and a punch. Yes, they bring pace and punch on the flanks, and we'll be looking pushed. Yes, they'll be looking to be pushed by young stars Marta Afstein, as well as Alex Freeman, Tyler Adams, who does sustain for Bournemouth Football Club, and Weston McKennie of Juventus will be the key cogs, yes, in midfield. While going forward, the likes of Pulisic and Reyna, as well as Timothy Ware, offer a creativity that will be required, yes, to navigate their trio to a tricky opponent. Up top, of course, is Folarin Balogun, yes, born in New York, raised in London, yes, at once featured for Arsenal. The set after Alex, he will be. But right now, of course, he is the man who does it for Monaco. He would lead the line for the USA. He looks set to be US main number 9. Will be backed up by Ricardo Pepi, who, of course, gets the nod. Yes, he gets the nod after narrowly missing out 4 years ago. And Qatar 2022, a top scorer, Haji Wright, who, of course, will be backing Folarin Balogun. Let's go to the main list and let you know that as far as the list is concerned, Chris Brady, yes, Matt Fries, as well as Matt Turner. These are the three goalkeepers and four defenders. Yes, Max Abstain, yes, is there. Serginho Dest, Alex Freeman, Alex McKenzie, yes, Mark McKenzie, Tim Ream, Chris Richards, Anthony Robinson, yes, Miles Robinson, as well as Joe Scully and Aston Trusty. Yes, Trusty, of course, made the list. He does sustain for Celtic Football Club. He's done a double this season. Teammates with Kelechi Iheanacho, and yes, he will make the team. Let's go to the midfield where Tyler Adams is there. And yes, Sebastian Bellhata, yes, he's there as well. And I can tell you that Weston McKennie made the list as well. Yes, Christian Rodman, yes, Rodan, he's on the list as well. Brennan Anderson, yes, Brennan Aronson made the list as well. And yes, that is Christian Pulisic, Gio Reyna, Malik Tillman, and yes, Timothy Ware. Yes, Timothy Ware, son of George Ware, 2005 Award Footballer of the Year. Yes, of course, his son is right there. And we can go on and on. And I can tell you that Alejandro, yes, Jendeas is also on that list as well. Let's go, of course, forward and let you know that, yes, forwards, Folarin Balogun, Ricardo Pepi, and Haji Wright are the guys, are the forwards for this team.

And yes, of course, the action continues right here. It is your Champion Star Sports Radio Bulleye FM, of course. Let's get right into it and bring you the big stories and make it rounds as the action continues. I can tell you that, yes, teams are getting ready. At least, of course, are still popping out. Yes, countries are getting set for what to expect at the FIFA World Cup. And yes, if your country is not a part of it, well, make no big deal out of it. Yes, they just were not good enough, or they were not just lucky enough to make it into that circle. And that's why they are out of it.

And yes, did I say Ballon d'Or for George Weah was in 2005? I beg your pardon. It was 10 years before then. It was in 1995. Yes, it was in 1995 that he won it. Yes, his son is in the colors of the U.S. And yes, he would represent the United States as far as that competition is concerned. Let's get right into it. More competitions, of course, more contributions coming in. Liverpool's, yes, Jeremy Frimpong has been left out of the Netherlands squad for the World Cup. Ronald Koeman's group is dominated by Premier League players, with 15 of the 26 players coming from England's top flight. But there is no place for Jeremy Frimpong. Yes, a new signing for Liverpool in the last summer alongside a club teammate. Yes, I can tell you that his club teammates, Virgil van Dijk, Ryan Gravenberch and Cody Gakpo, all made the squad, but injured. Yes, of course, I can tell you that the right back did not make it for the side. Injured Arsenal right back. Yes, talking about Jurrien Timber has been picked up despite having a featured for the Gunners. Having not featured since March because of an ankle problem. But Timber, yes, joins the Premier League heavyweight side, of course, in the defensive room with six of the seven players selected from the Premier League clubs. I can tell you that already. Yes, let's go right into it and bring you more stories. Let you know that Tottenham's centre-back, yes, Mickey Van de Ven and Chelsea's Yaro Hato among those selected, with the Inter Milan's right back, talking about Denzel Dumfries being the sole non-Premier League representative in that entire defense line. Yes, a Brighton duo, yes, a trio, I beg your pardon, of Bart Verbruggen, as well as Paul Van Herk, and yes, Matt Vifer, all end their call-ups for the World Cup, as well as a Manchester City duo of Nathan Ake and Tijani Reinders, who also get the nod to play at the World Cup. Sunderland's, Robin Wolves, who of course is a part, is yet to play for his country, gets the nod. And the goalkeeping department, alongside Verbruggen and Bayer Leverkusen's Matt Flacken, yes, in the fixture as they prepare. Yes, there's also place for Black Cats forward. Yes, talking about Brian Brobby, while of course, Bournemouth, Justin Kluivert, and West Ham United's Crescencio Somerville are also, yes, keep up the Premier League contingent that will feature for the Orange Boys as far as the World Cup is concerned. We brought you the list already. I'll let you know how the teams are preparing for this one.

Yes, let's go for it and bring you more stories. Neymar does not expect his calf injury to be a problem at the World Cup. The Brazilian forward will report to the national team on duty. He's done that today when he landed with his helicopter at the training camp of Brazil. Yes, having sat out Santos's last three games because of a bruised right calf. Yes, asked about his calf, which, of course, watched by the last games played by the national team. Yes, it was watched by the national team. Yes, this right here is one piece. Neymar, 34, got hurt while, of course, playing for Santos in their 3-0 defeat against Coritiba. Yes, on the 17th of May, he asked about his latest injury setback. Of course, if that would be a problem for these summer's tournament, Neymar said, "What problem? What problem?" Despite Neymar's optimism, Brazil's medical staff is taking a cautious approach to the player's condition and has drawn up a specific program for him. Yes, it is reported that the swelling in Neymar's right calf is not minor and that the required recovery time may be longer than initially expected. Yes, stated by Santos Football Club. Hence, it is unlikely that Neymar will be fit for the warm-up games against Panama and Egypt on the 31st of May and the 5th of June, respectively. Yes, Brazil begin their World Cup campaign against Morocco on June 13, and Neymar is Brazil's all-time top scorer with 79 goals and has not featured for the national team since he suffered an ACL tear in October 2023 while on international duty.

So Johan Cruyff, yes, the legendary Johan Cruyff, D-12 against the Sweden in 1974. Italy's Sandro Mazzola, D-12 against the Poland in 1974. Argentina's Diego Maradona, D-12 against England in 1986. And Germany's Jamal Musiala, D-12 successful dribbles against Costa Rica. Yes, against Costa Rica in 2022. Lionel Messi has completed the most take-ons in World Cup history. 125 take-ons in total is what he has with a fellow Argentinian, yes, Maradona, pulling up the most in one edition with 53 dribbles, successful ones in a single World Cup. He did that at Mexico 1986. So yes, of course, I tell someone that at the 15th editions of the FIFA World Cup, yes, JJ Okocha. Yes, tell them JJ Okocha was there, and he did the record. Yes, he set the record of the most successful dribbles in a FIFA World Cup, as he did 15. Before him, no one has touched 15, and no one has done it since 1994. Will someone do it in 2026? That's how we'll wrap up the show this evening. Good evening. And yes, the road to the FIFA World Cup 2026 continues right here on Brilla. And yes, it is the world at play on your Champions League. Victor Kan is my name. Good evening to you.

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14: Mutia take a girl with a corner kick, shooting star, still looking for the 3 points here. And oh, fantastic header.
15: The WBC interim heavyweight champion of the world, the Nigerian Nightmare.
16: In this stubby moment, I'm king.
17: And Carroll's in, and he's won it for Liverpool. Much criticized club record signing. Comes up with a header that lifts their spirits.
16: Tired with the crown, yes.
18: He'll be looking to switch it quickly here for Ronaldo. He's got the better of Diego Alves. And Ronaldo scores brilliantly. The finish of a master. A craftsman at work.
16: Shout out to my haters. Sorry that you couldn't faze me.
19: Take on the back. This is Cardo. He's got the captain as well for the game for Nigeria. The man who saved the game for Nigeria. To the final. Nwankwo Kanu, what a moment for him.
16: Greatness is what we want to bring up.
17: Oh, I don't believe it. Aguero, with seconds of the season remaining, has won the Premier League title for Manchester City. Hollywood, make this movie.
20: They have become the first African side to win Olympic gold and to win a major world footballing tournament. And no wonder they'll celebrate Nigeria with the gold medal.
21: I'm really trying to make it more than what it is, because everybody dies, but not everybody lives.
22: Messi scores! Another Messi milestone, a half century of goals in the Champions League, and he's the youngest player to reach that figure.
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0: Yes, the People's Arena on Sports Radio, Brilla FM. Ladies and gentlemen, I greet you now. Welcome. It is Children's Day edition, not be so, of the People's Arena. So, I be passing Pekino. In fact, I'm currently trying to call my dad. I just realized, wait, my papa never do Children's Day for me. Guys, I'm here right now in the studio. Femi Olubi is here as well. And it's Children's Day edition of the People's Arena. What's happening where you are? What's happening where you are? Call us on 090-41-889 and 090-44-889. Send us a WhatsApp message on 090-44-889. It's Children's Day. Children's Day edition of the People's Arena. And like I said, Femi Olubi is here. Femi, how are you doing? Good evening.
1: I'm good. Nice to be here.
0: Femi, kilo pop him.
1: I mean, we're good, you know.
0: What's popping, Femi?
1: Nothing much. It's a festive period also. As much as the Children's Day is also Salah Day, you know, for, Ileya, like they call it in Yoruba, for our Muslim faithfuls. And, I'm sure they're having a great day. Mm. I mean, you were talking about calling your dad, you know, for... I was actually hoping that it's going to pick up, you know.
0: Hey, pick up.
1: So that your dad would do Children's Day for all of us.
0: For me.
1: I don't understand.
0: No.
1: You know, get as you go shake body for here now. Where that shake body no go reach me.
0: Right.
1: But that's by the way. But, you know, and then somebody called one of our listeners, I think when I was doing your local call, and said, make a pan give your wife yellow card.
0: Why? What's your wife do?
1: Wife talks, see, your wife talks, you know, do Children's Day for her.
0: Hey.
1: So, your wife can't vex. You say, that's why I say, I don't know, I'm born you. You get papa and mama for life now.
0: No.
1: I don't
0: know.
1: Breezy, are you saying that?
0: No.
1: Breezy won't push agenda.
0: Okay, but actually, I don't know if husbands and wives are supposed to do.
1: Children's Day is for children. Uh-huh. It's for your children.
0: But that being said, when a man. becomes the care because when you take a woman in, you are biblically, you know, say marital beliefs are all biblical as from GYB. So you are now you be her head, now you be her cover,
1: okay?
0: You understand? So you be a leader more or less. So you know, if you tell your wife, go meet your papa,
1: it's not in the literal sense. It's like, jokingly. I mean, let me bore you, like, you know,
0: I think better say things like, you are not a child,
1: you're not a child, obviously.
0: Don't ever tell your wife, go meet your papa. That statement is so wrong.
1: And the guy was like, your papa and mama don't die.
0: Ladies and gentlemen, my dad is on the line. Hello.
2: Yeah.
0: Brother start, sir.
1: Nasset to be this.
2: Is it an emergency?
0: I'm on the radio.
2: Oh, sorry.
0: And okay. I'm letting everybody's hearing your voice. Everybody they hear your voice like man. All my colleagues they hear your voice like all the old pre laughers they hear your voice like this. You never wish me happy Children's Day. Today not Children's Day. Okay, you never do Children's Day for me, my colleague is saying that he should do the Children's Day and reach him.
1: Uh-huh.
0: I said make you do for me. He's here. His
1: daddy,
0: name is very...
1: daddy, you have to shake body for all of us.
2: I mean.
0: So happy, not be Father's Day. So now me, I go wish myself happy Children's Day. You're on radio. Everybody's hearing your voice. I said make I call my papa today on radio. I greet the fans. Thank you.
2: Happy Children's Day for all of you.
1: Yeah. Thank you, sir.
2: And I wish you all the best.
1: Thank you, sir. Thank you, sir.
0: Can you please say hello to the fans? You know, just send the greetings to the Brilla fans.
2: Okay. Hello, Brilla fans. Nice to talk to you. Mm. I wish to see one of these days when I come back to Nigeria.
0: How are they casting team? Bye-bye. Bye-bye.
2: Okay,
0: you see, my dad's voice is so cool.
1: Your bag gets peace of mind. As you say, now emergency.
0: You know, the first thing, most times when I call my dad when he's at work, the first thing he says is it an emergency? Is this something I need to be on the call for? Or is this something we can talk about later? You know, so he's always prioritizing, okay, is this something we have to talk about now?
1: Yeah, yeah.
0: So at least, maybe, make it keep in word, though. Don't talk saying, go do Children's Day for me. I want to see something, bam,
1: something,
0: bam.
1: Something, ooh.
0: Something, boom, boom. But yes, while we are here laughing, cracking jokes and playing.
1: I know where you're going.
0: Some people's children are in the bush.
1: Yeah, they're in the bush.
0: It's not even funny.
1: On Children's Day, some people's children are not home. Some people's children, either young children or adult children, they're not the house. Because the same way we have children in that bush, we also have people who are grown up, who are some people, who are some people's children too. So it's a sad thing. I mean, I've been seeing some of the graphics on social media. People have been doing campaign for them, you know. To say, I mean, we're doing Children's Day today. Nobody's it'd be like I say, everybody don't forget these children. When we say don't, they did kidnapper them for God knows how long, for like I think two weeks now. They're about over a week already. We hope that the government are truly doing something.
0: And
1: like
0: they are
1: this.
0: Toddlers among those toddlers. Children. You know, guys. Please, can I quickly say something? There are two things I'm not happy about. I'm not happy about the fact that there have been what's it called now? There have been kidnappings, you know. First of all, did this or Yogbomosho or your issue. I'm not happy that those children are in the bush. But you know another thing I'm not happy about? I know they happy say it had to be this one that is making people now take it kind of serious.
1: Now because people see
0: more people's children
1: now.
0: Have been being
1: they've always been
0: kid. I mean, I don't know English I go speak. They don't kidnap people's children since for naught. In the north, people's children have been killed. Kidnapped. Some of them still even there bush where we don't even know. Some people's children were not released even after they paid ransom.
1: Now because
0: I'm going to give you guys a list of all the child and teenage related kidnappings that have happened in the north this year alone. Plenty
1: now because of the media. Now why?
0: Last year on plenty people's children, some people's children in the north are still in the north in the middle belt. They are still in the bush. It had to take Oyo to happen because Oyo hits close to home.
1: Oh yeah, and then it's close to
0: where fanfare day. It hits close to home. That's why people are suddenly alive and awake. Some people's children are still in the bush in the north. Oh. Some people's daughters, that's the most. Sometimes I think about the girls probably being molested. Oh God, it's so painful, heartbreaking. It had to take Oyo to happen for people's eyes to now be. People are now angry. Why must it come close before you are angry? Why are you not angry before? Why were you not angry before now? Why are you not angry when you hear it from a distance? Why is it that we take things that happen in the north, east, as distance like it's far in the north, the east, we go to take and I say far now. The one we do west and south, we go to take serious, even south, for those ones. Why is it that if it happens in the north, people look at it like, oh, na newspaper, na headline? It's people treat kidnapping cases or you know, all these insecurity cases like headlines. A headline,
1: in fact, even 100 sometimes,
0: people,
1: even 100, sometimes,
0: 100, 100 people killed in Yelwata,
1: even sometimes,
0: is a headline.
1: It is under
0: 100 people killed in Plateau, it's a headline. But the moment it hits Kwara, or you don't near Oyo now, you know, you're not too far from Lagos. Why must it hit home? Why must it hit close? Why do you treat other people's cases as headlines? But your own, nine matter. You know, it's not really nice, honestly. It is painful. It is not nice. It is not something we should be proud of. It is not nice. It is not nice at all. So anyway, that is it from me. Eyewitness account. Oh, my popsy, they call back. My dad is calling back.
1: Yeah.
0: Hello, sir. Bona start, sir. Are you there, sir? Ah, network no connect, though. Network no connect.
1: I'm guessing.
0: I'm thinking something's about to happen.
1: He wants to give you a good news.
0: Something's about to happen. somebody shout. Something's about to happen.
1: Shout power.
0: Hello, sir.
2: Happy Happy Shibet.
0: Thank you. We are still on the radio.
2: Hello?
0: Yes, I can hear you. I said we are still on the radio. Are you there?
2: I'm there. I'm here.
0: Yeah, I said we're still on the radio.
2: My love.
0: Thank you, sir. Mucho gracias. Mucho gracias.
2: Just to say that my darling, my baby, my first queen. My first angel.
1: Is it busy the blush for you?
0: Thank you.
2: My first queen. my first fruit, my first fruit. Happy Children's Day.
0: Thank you.
2: You are still my baby. You know, no matter how big you are, you are still my baby.
0: Aww. Let me ring Ben,
1: Chineke.
0: Thank you.
2: How many of them are there?
0: There are millions of people listening to you, but inside this studio right now, we are only two. But millions of people are listening to you. Only two of us.
2: Really? Okay. You and your friend, you and your colleague, right?
0: Yes.
2: Okay, now give me
0: 20. No. Don't mention the amount. Make them know here.
2: Okay, I give her something. I'm gonna tell go celebrate.
0: All right, thank you very much. Don't say it publicly. thank you. So they're not gonna follow us, share up. All right, thank you so much.
2: Okay, wish you the best.
0: All right, thank you. Yes. Okay. Femi, you have seen what you were looking for. 090-41889. 090-41889. Hello.
1: Hello.
3: Hello, good evening. Yeah, good evening.
0: Yes, good evening to you.
3: My name is Ekong Breezy.
0: Ekong, yes, I greet you.
3: Breezy, this thing that you just said now, just boiled my mind. My life just ended. I just said Hello.
0: Yes, I can hear you.
1: Yeah, we can hear you. Go on.
3: Hello.
1: Yeah, we can hear you. Go on.
3: Breezy. Do they want to tell me if any of their child or their relation is involved? They will know the means and the way of sitting down with bandits to negotiate in this country. Government will sit down with bandits to negotiate. People that are supposed to, oh my good guy, come on. See, really, as you see me with the talks now, eh? Now, this kind of great person is wrong man. When you look at this life, what is good for you? Do whatever you want to do, let the news spread. A government of this country, today is the children's day, then people's children are in the bush. And your own children are, you know, doing all whatsoever they feel like doing. And you, the father, the parents, they are enjoying. Because it doesn't involve yourself. Because it doesn't involve your family. It doesn't contain. The government cannot tell me that if they are those children in the bush now, we're giving the politicians children, that they will remain in the bush up to date.
0: Well, we want to believe that they are doing what they need to do, because there's a lot of outcry, outpourings.
3: Baby, you said they are being free. But for how long now those children have been in the bush before today? How long?
0: It's been some days.
3: Is it?
0: It's been some days, yeah.
3: Are they the children in America, why the negotiation is said that it's too far that they cannot do this?
0: So what are you suggesting?
3: Come on. It's time that everybody needs to be bothered in this country so that we can see. One thing was that whatever happened in this country is Nigeria to see, in MTC. In name, Nigeria will ever remain. Let everybody be self-defended. This nonsense will stop because somebody that is coming to raid you know that you have nothing and he's coming with weapons. But it is not that you are with weapons. There's no way. See, it will come from biofilm team, or even chicken. Even chicken makes noise when you want to catch it. This one being children are being kidnapped. We have the government here. They can do nothing. But if they involve a politician, they negotiate with bandits. And innocent children will hear in the bush. You don't know their condition. Some may not even survive. Somebody is running around here that says that 2027. Come on, folks.
0: All right, okay. Thank you very much. That's not what we are asking you, okay? If you have a solution, share the solution.
1: I mean, even the governor of the state, Governor Seyi Makinde, I think when that incident happened was when he wanted to start his presidential campaign and all of those things, and he had to rest it. And that's what he's been focusing on right now. Okay, let's take the call.
0: Hello, good evening.
4: Hello, good evening.
0: Yes, good evening to you.
4: Mommy Gio.
0: I greet you. Good evening.
4: Mommy Gio.
0: No, you want share the money. Why do you greet me like this? You want follow share the money?
4: No, wait now. Wait, Mommy Gio. You know, say, when you were calling your dad, my I smile, say, my mouth wish my back. But when you talk, say, make you know, may not mention their mouth now. My mouth can't conclude. Femi.
1: Yep. Femi. I'm good. Welcome.
4: Big shout out to all of you. Big shout out to
0: you. Thank you.
4: God bless you. We are all children. No? We are still children. No matter what, we don't grow. Shout out to everybody. Shout out all to all the children. And may God help those in the forest. Hopefully they will gain freedom.
0: Amen.
4: Eyewitness so far, because when sometimes I don't want to really talk about Nigeria, because if I start talking about Nigeria, it will be we are arguing, there must be an argument whenever somebody's talking about Nigeria. So, but my problem, my eyewitness is our roads. We Nigerians, I don't know why we don't love ourselves, especially our own self. I don't know what we think.
0: I don't know why somebody on Express
4: will be competing with a moving vehicle. I'm still trying to phantom it, to understand. And when the... So do people think that when a vehicle moves, when you mass brake, it stops immediately? No! It takes some time before the brake goes, especially when rain falls. So I don't know why somebody is... There's a pedestrian at Agungi, Jakondi. But people, they find joy to run with the vehicle and some be strolling and be making calls. I don't know. I saw this, I keep seeing this every day, and I don't understand why the traffic light is a crossing point. It's a bus stop in Nigeria, in Lagos, a global city. I'm still trying to understand it. But when you tell them, go to the pedestrian bridge, they will abuse you. They will tell you, who are you to tell them what to do. So, we just deserve the government we have. Because who is going to change who? We don't listen, nobody, see, we in Nigeria don't even listen to our own selves. Our instinct, even when the good one is trying to prompt us, we allow the bad one to overcrowd it.
0: Okay.
4: And for Nigeria, whatever, my own problem is, we might keep shouting, bad government, but come that day, most of us will not vote, and the people will do their thing and get back in power, and we'll still come back to radio and keep shouting. We've been shouting on radio, on TV, for crying out loud. See, the best thing, the solution in this country, which I keep saying this, is overhauling. If you understand what I mean by overhauling. Let's leave this country, then allow some people with good, because our insanity, our mental ability has been derailed to the point that we take everything, we say everywhere benefits. Just bring the money come. So shout out, I didn't even want to talk about, but let us learn that these routes that we cross is very dangerous, especially this new route now that they just passed for us. Please, I beg every one of you, when you match brakes, anybody that drives, or go and teach, go and just go about brakes or on vehicles. It doesn't, when you match brakes, it doesn't sound like manual. Before you match brake, it takes time before it applies. It doesn't just stop back.
0: Okay.
4: No.
0: Thank you. Thank you so much for that one. Thank you so much. Send us WhatsApp message on 090-44089. You can call the same number or you call 090-41089. Eyewitness accounts, what's happening from your side? Hello?
5: Yeah.
0: Yes,
5: yeah,
0: good evening.
5: Yeah.
0: What's your name? Yes, what's your name?
5: Yeah, this is Gege Joshua.
0: Okay, all let's right. hear you.
1: Hi, Adam.
5: Gege Joshua, from Ibotimeta. See, about those, let me wish myself Happy Children's Day, and my children, a Happy Children's Day. Let me wish my wife a Happy Children's Day. I want to wish Iwan Gege and Chas Gege. I want to wish them a Happy Children's Day, and all the children in the world of Nigeria and Africa and the entire world. You see, the issue of kidnapping in Nigeria is a business. Let's get that straight. It's a business, and it should be difficult to tackle. The only way to tackle it is death sentence. Immediate, I'm not talking about all this one going to come. Immediate death sentence. Any building used for kidnapping, demolished, you know, any structure used for the immediate, not all this going to court within 3 days. Make sure.
0: Oh, so sorry. Okay. So I was saying that why is it that now when in near year we detect, we shouldn't be, I like that people are speaking up and people are seeing the severity of the situation, but it pain me say he had to get to this level for us to be taking it to us because it is close to home. So
1: no, see, whenever it's home, right? There's always the same cry about it.
0: Yeah.
1: Whenever it happens in Kwara, it happens in Ondo, in Ekiti. Yeah. You would hear people, you know, talk about it massively. Mm-hmm. But when you hear it down north, you know, people, they be like, say, far from them. And see, Oyo or Ogbomosho, it's not far to Lagos. So.
0: Mm-hmm.
1: I said it, that somebody said that the reason why, one person jokingly said the reason why they're not kidnapping in Lagos, or the reason why those people have not entered Lagos is because, number one, Lagos don't really get bush like that, number one. Number two, we say, traffic they maybe they don't go, you don't go free move fast. When they kidnap people, that might be one of their problems. But somebody also then quoted it and said, in this same Lagos, they kidnapped his brother.
0: Hmm.
1: He paid. So, see, let me say this, right? Kidnapping in Nigeria, right, generally at this point, it has gone beyond tribe.
0: Hmm.
1: So, because some people always look that kidnapping thing from the lens of, oh, some people are in the bush kidnapping people.
0: Mm-hmm.
1: What I'm saying in essence is that, in the real sense, even in the cities like Lagos and all of that, these things can happen. And so, again, I remember there was a time where kidnapping used to be a business.
0: Mm-hmm.
1: And we are back to that era again.
0: Mm-hmm.
1: Every, I don't think that there's any month that goes by that you don't hear of any kidnapping else anywhere in Lagos.
0: Mm.
1: I mean, when not in Lagos, in Nigeria generally, that you don't hear that, oh, somebody has been kidnapped, 3 people have been kidnapped, 4 people have been kidnapped. We have people who have turned into business. We also have people who also orchestrate their own kidnapping too. It's a business on all fronts. Legally, like some people are doing it that, you know, they are planning their own kidnapped, while some people are obviously being kidnapped.
0: Now, it's not, now for me, I'm talking about even children-related cases.
1: Mm.
0: Because yes, it's happening to both old and young. But children-related cases. In 2026 alone, gunmen storm school for Musa Town. They kidnap 50 children. Musa Town is in Borno State. They kidnapped mostly children, toddlers, aged 2 to 5, according to the reports. That one is coming from BBC. They say mostly children aged 2 to 5. 50 children. They say they used the kidnapped children as human shield because people were trying to attack them. They used children to guide themselves. Like, if you want to kill anybody, now your children go kill. Mm-hmm. So they're like, God forbid. They can't use the children, they cover themselves.
1: That means that you are at the camp, you can't do anything to them because you are looking at them, you can't shoot.
0: Then, of course, that was in Borno. This May, Oyo and Osun State, they say they invade school, they kidnap teachers and multiple children, which is causing this one that is happening now. About 40 something children, according to what we heard. In April this year, in Abuja, they say armed groups raid orphanage. They take a number of children and staff. I'll get more information on how many people they say that one affect. You can understand. Now, the talk say for late May, this May, operatives for Ugeli Delta State, they rescued a 3-year-old child after a commercial Okada kidnapped the toddler and demanded 500,000 ransom. But thank God, the police were able to get to the end of it. So now that those 50 children, when they say they come out from school, now they hear they turn up for Musa Town for Borno State. Oh, you understand? For inside Musa Central Primary School. So and the second one happened for State Universal Basic Education Board Secondary School.
1: Subeba.
0: That is I try to remember. They say for Borno South, they say at least 42 children were abducted from two schools. That's for this year alone. Oyamoku look last year. Last year, 2025, Mona de Yeramo set Mary's Catholic College for Niger State. Remember that one, ba? November 21 last year, armed men kidnapped 303 students and 12 teachers for the remote Papiri area of Human Rights Watch. I'm talking about children-related kidnappings. For Maga Town for Kebbi State, November 18, 2025, just days prior to the Niger State raid, gunmen attack government girls' comprehensive school. They abducted 25 school girls. I said, now, those people, they are so wicked. They didn't say Bush Conji, they owe them. They'll come, they look for girls' schools where they will go carry small people, small children, carry enter Bush. Those 25 school girls.
1: They're private.
0: And they shot the school's vice principal. 25 school girls, now they carry. This one for November last year. Two people, daughters, now they carry enter bush. So Then March 7 for 2024 for Kaduna State, in one of the most severe attacks of the year, they said a storm LEA primary and secondary school for Kugari Town. They kidnapped 287 students. The abductors demanded 1 billion naira ransom. Later, they say 137 of these students were released after government engaged them. They were later out of 287, 137. So, how many? The remaining one, how many, sir? 150 now, nine remain. Mm-hmm. Yeah, the remaining 150. Out of 287, only 137 were released, which means there's still 150. There were still 150 in the bush as at March 7, 2024. In Kaduna State. For Sokoto State, March 9, just days after this Kaduna kidnapping, they said they break into an Islamic seminary in Gidan Bakuso village. They kidnapped 15 children from their hostels that were sleeping. The children were sleeping. They enter their hostel. They go carry them for one Islamic seminary for Gidan Bakuso. Then, for Borno State, they say around 200 people, the majority of whom were women and children, were kidnapped in a mass raid by these same people. I'm talking about children-related kidnapping, but it had to get to Oyo before people took it serious. This things have been happening with the year. When we hear all this Kaduna, Sokoto, Borno, Maiduguri, we hear all these things. We're not taking it serious. We can't wait. It's my house. It's not good. Those people, these numbers I just called, now people read children. No. Not be joke. Now people read children when people suffer bomb. Now person 9 months. Now they can't enter bush. So this is the last call. Hello.
6: Hello,
0: good evening.
6: Good evening. My name is Sunday. I'm calling from Elasa.
0: Welcome, sir.
6: When we are discussing all those things, it looks like, is it not animal is better than this country called magic?
0: No. We're looking for solution. We're not yet
6: okay.
0: to
6: solution. Who are the people who are doing this? Can't you media has called them by names?
0: Do you know them by name? Do you know the people doing it by
6: they
0: name?
6: They are Islam, Muslims.
0: No, that's unacceptable. Did I not just tell you that an Islamic school, they went there to kidnap children? You know, just hear what I talk about just
1: when
0: now.
1: When it comes to issue of kidnapping in Nigeria, generally, it has gone beyond tribe. It has gone beyond religion.
0: This March 9, Sokoto 2024, they entered an Islamic seminary in Gidan Bakuso and kidnapped 15 children while they were sleeping. Maombi said, why? It mustn't come. See, we mustn't wait until it is so close before we start being. Suddenly, everybody is now kind of awake. What happened all this while? Why would I not wake up since Maombi that? Anyway, we got a WhatsApp message from you. Gbala from Canada, they text us. He says, Happy Children's Day. He said, you mentioned something important, and I think people don't put in the media enough, unlike the way the West used the media. Over there in the North, I think they need more, because I see how they defend their banditry operations over there, not to absorb the government, but over there, we need their media to be active. Yes, the media in the North needs to be active, and the media in the West needs to take the media in the North serious. They kidnap. The next thing, Goya say somebody wife sleep it on that person. Case don't close. People go begin to laugh. Go begin to argue up and down on social media. He said, Breezy, I think I said he'd be Nepo kid. Thank you. He says he prays the military gets the kids out on time. Thank you. Bola. Shout out to Kalumi from Agege. He said, thank you very much. I hail you, and may God also give you that which you desire according to his will. This one said, for this country, we are just full of eye service. See the way that they slaughtered that teacher, and even the so-called damsel teacher cannot come out and protest for their colleagues. It is very, very hard. You are the best radio station. Thank you. I don't have time to take more calls. Maybe tomorrow we'll continue from here. But happy Children's Day to the children that were kidnapped. Happy Children's Day to every child that is undergoing one hard situation or another. Those that are hawking in the streets, Happy Children's Day to them. Those who are homeless with their parents, Happy Children's Day to them. Those who be Nepo baby, Happy Children's Day to now. Those where you be middle class, Happy Children's Day to you. Those where we say you don't manage with your family, even if you're poor, but you have a roof over your head, Happy Children's Day to you. Happy Children's Day to every adult that is responsible. Because it's not easy to even become adult when you're responsible. You were first a child.
1: Adulthood hard.
0: A responsible adult is it means you conquered childhood and got to this level. Happy Children's Day to you. And for every parent striving out there to make sure their children are well, thank you. And Happy Children's Day to your children. Thank you. That's the much I can take. Femi, you have anything to say?
1: No, that's all. Well, thank you very much to the listeners. Up next. It's Sport Tatafo.
0: Yeah, Sport Tatafo. Let's go on a break. When we come back, plenty for this side.
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0: 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Nadia Mesaud, my former partner of a footballer, Fisayo Adarabioyo. Who is, by the way, the brother of Chelsea defender Tosin Adarabioyo. And they don't inside long-standing financial disputes. Say the guy, they failed to provide child support for their young daughter, Anara. Now, despite, say, Fisayo gets affluent lifestyle, including, say, they stay for £2.9 million Cheshire mansion, we'll be saying, I'm brother, Adarabioyo Tosin, I get them. And, you know, come make public displays, you know, of wealth. And the lady now, they claim, says she never did receive any financial assistance for their child. While government authorities don't previously assign the guy nil rate for support based on claims, say, you know, get money, get low income. The lady continued to seek fair contribution to help raise their child. She talks, say, this guy is living large. You know, he get visible proof of luxury and in they capable of support. According to reports where they circulate online, Nadia claims, say, Tosin Adarabioyo is financially supporting his brother, who is a former footballer, Fisayo Adarabioyo. But yet, the Tosin Adarabioyo is not contributing to the welfare of the brother's daughter, which is his niece. And the Fisayo guy don't already go to claim bankrupt, more or less. Like, oh, I don't have money. I'm not making money. I don't play football anymore. More like he's leeching off his brother. But his daughter, the mother of his daughter is saying, ah, but your daughter, yeah, she needs, you know, care, and you're not caring for her. But meanwhile, you they collect money from your brother, they live large. You're even living in a £2.9 million house, you know. So anyway, they said the woman don't first win initial £11,000 default judgment before the case later struck out after Tosin legal team challenge him. Say no money. Now the controversy don't continue beyond the courtroom. The woman still they attend football matches featuring Tosin Adarabioyo, and she they hold placards for the game. They protest against them, and she's accusing him of refusing to support her child. See. You be big boy. You get money. You dey play ball. Your brother, now, you be former footballer in Yakara, no hot, no done. In own ball career done, and never get career. Nobody know him before. It failed. It ended before it started. I wanted to come. Now your brother no get money, but your brother they come meet you and based on say you be your brother and you get money. You dey do well. You dey fund him lifestyle. He allegedly is living in a £2.9 million house. Now, this guy that is living in a £2.9 million house who does not have a job or does not have money, that is collecting money from his brother, he impregnated a lady. The lady now don't bring the case, come court. Say, wait, oh, me, I dey suffer from the picking. you dey ball. I don't understand. When the same money where you dey collect from your brother, they ball. Why you not take that same money, they care for your picking? And, the guy, she took him to court. The court gave her £11,000. Judgment in her favor, but the guy's lawyers, his legal team, they fought against that judgment that no, because he doesn't have money, all he has is from his brother. Now, the woman now can they go the games of the brother, which is not even the person we give him, Bele. The brother Ganga, she goes to the game with placards to complain and say, other people they write Pep out or who any player footballer out or something. She should write, take care of your niece because your brother's child is your niece. Why are you taking care of the father and not taking care of the child? But anyway, if you know this situation, what would you do as Tosin Adarabioyo to resolve and help the situation? Femi wants to add some.
1: Yeah.
0: Yes.
1: So what happened was that who she sued is not Fisayo.
0: Oh, she's suing Tosin.
1: She sued Tosin and she won an £11,000 something. But in that case, Tosin Adarabioyo never appeared in court.
0: Okay.
1: So it was in absence. She won that case in his absence. So but after that court verdict came, Tosin was like, what's happening here? So Tosin then employed proper lawyers to go to court, and then they trashed that and said, no. Like, on what basis are you taking me to court? I didn't impregnate you. I'm not the father of your child. So why are you disturbing me?
0: If you are taking care of your brother, you should be taking care of your brother's child. So your brother and money.
1: So that's the thing. See.
0: How old is
1: first
0: the child?
1: I think the child is still very young. I think
0: a baby.
1: Maybe around 2 or 3.
0: Oh wow, is a baby?
1: Yeah, still a baby. Let me first say this right. One way or the other, this lady has got. So as at the time when they were dating, when he was dating this guy, Fisayo Adarabioyo, right? He was still playing football. So he cannot out again after he can't give him belle. Now, but one thing I would say is that one way or the other, she has married, or she's had a child with somebody who is irresponsible. That is certain, first of all. Because
0: are you bawling?
1: Because if you are
0: bawling and
1: you
0: are responsible, cannot take care of your child.
1: If you are responsible, even if you don't have a job, see, your brother cannot be Tosin. Even if I'm sure, I don't know, Tosin can get a job for you in Chelsea.
0: Apart from that,
1: well, I'm even
0: apart
1: saying,
0: from that, how come you the ball? You the collect money from your brother, but the money no they reach your picking.
1: Like I don't know why. So if there's any dispute about the child's DNA, let us know to say, okay, maybe this picking
0: I'm not sure
1: own,
0: saying I might pick.
1: Maybe now why you don't want to contribute. But if that has been ascertained that you are the father of this child, that means you are irresponsible. Again, I'll also say that Tosi, right? If my elder brother, I've been a younger, I think it's his elder brother or something, again, he's also an enabler. Because honestly speaking, right, I'm not again. First of all, you will not take me to court. First of all, I'll change that one for you first, because don't be me give you belay. Let that one be settled. Let that one be known. But what I will do in this situation is to talk to my brother to say, all see what is going to happen at the end of the day will be that everything that you are getting from me, I'm telling it to the child. If I'm giving you £3,000 weekly. To say, take, that's what you are taking every week. Or I'm giving you $300 weekly. Any amount you are giving, I'm challenging to the child. It's simple. It's not hard.
0: Instead of giving the brother,
1: it's going to the...
0: Or divide them. If I won't give you £50,000, I'll give you 25. Give your baby mama
1: 25.
0: Make she care for the
1: kid. You know, pass that.
0: And the money saying this guy has never paid child support.
1: So, but also, it's also because, like I said, Tosin is enabling him. So,
0: should he not take care for his brother?
1: No. That's what I say enabling him. Enabling him in the sense that this case don't become matter like this. Wait, when I don't go court about him. Why, if what she's saying is that I'm seeing your brother live in affluence and our pikin, they suffer, right? A funny thing is that this lady has another child.

0: under 21 football in England straight into first team action. The likes of Reece Nelson also went to Hoffenheim at some point. You know, a host of kids who moved from England went to cut their teeth and then came back and were doing very good. So they have a lot of that. Anthony Gordon, one of the top scorers of the Champions League this season, did very well. And you know, I think it's not particularly a surprise for me. It is being reported now that Barca have agreed a £69 million plus deal with the Newcastle United for the player. It looks like Barca wants to get the job done before the World Cup and you know, just make a decision on the deal as quickly as possible and move on from there. So let's see how that goes and what could possibly change as far as that one is concerned. But it looks a very good deal for them. Anthony Gordon, couple of years ago, we were talking about the player who has always been a Liverpool fan who wanted to play for Liverpool, even though he started out at Everton, and he's always been a boyhood fan of Liverpool Football Club, and you know, Newcastle not wanting to sell to them, and then a few years down the line, of course, we're talking about him heading to Barcelona or Real Madrid. I mean, that's how much he has developed as a player, and all the things we're seeing right now as far as that one is concerned. So yeah, credit to him for what he's been able to do. For Granit Xhaka, I'm not particularly sure why he is trending, but I think for Jurrien Timber as well, he made the list today. He's not played since the month of March, and I think after that time, then he made the list today for his country, which gives a bit of indication that he might be fit for, if he's fit enough for the World Cup, then he might be fit for the UEFA Champions League final for Arsenal this weekend. There's also the part where, of course, because he made the list, there were a bit of a follow-up on it, and he was reported to have trained today with the Arsenal guys before they departed for Budapest. So let's see if that will be the case. But right now, of course, one is not so sure, but maybe if he makes the list on the day of the game, and then things will be clearer as far as that one is concerned.
1: All right. Also, Julian Alvarez is trending. And why is it trending? It says that Atletico Madrid are open to selling him right now. Yes. Yeah, open to letting him go as we speak. And this man joined them, I think, 3 seasons ago, thereabouts. I remember it was
0: after
1: the World Cup. Yeah. And he joined them. And you would question to say, has he lived up to the expectation? And has he given them value for money in terms of being at the club?
0: Maybe they've not matched his own ambition in terms of what he wants to do for himself or where he wants to be or where he sees himself. I mean, you would not say they are a bad side, but in terms of matching the ambition of the player and the expectation, you know, when you talk to players, you tell them, you sell a project to them, you sell an idea to them, this is where we hope to be in the next 2-3 years, this is what we want to do. And I mean, they tanked their season, as far as I'm concerned, in order for them to be able to focus on the UEFA Champions League, and they failed to live up to the expectation as far as Champions League football is concerned. Maybe he wants to steadily be in such conversations. I mean, Atletico Madrid were out of the title race as far back as February, even though it looked as if they were not far off, of course, because it was mathematically impossible for them to have been ruled out at that point in time. But you just knew that something about Atleti wasn't right. But I think as far as we have seen so far this season, he probably wants a place where the ambition would require them to be in a position where they can compete season in, season out. Even if they don't win the title, just be in the conversation on a more consistent basis compared to what they experienced this season at you know, Atletico Madrid. So I think it's also Atleti not matching his ambition and wanting to push things beyond the level where they are, rather than it is the player not wanting to stay at the place. Let's not forget that an Argentine as him was able to convince him in the first place to move to the club in Diego Simeone. But again, looking at his age and everything, I think this is about the right time for them to sell so that they can at least make something off of it, rather than the way they did in other deals like João Felix and what's his name now? The man they bought for Barcelona for 120 million euros, and that didn't also go well.

0: the Frenchman who's now moving at the end of the season, Griezmann. I mean, maybe they are trying to avoid situations like that and ensure that, you know, they don't leave themselves or put themselves in a situation where it is a loss completely for them. You know, if you are still able to recoup a bit of the money or a lot of the money. They got him for, I think, 90 million euros from Manchester City.
1: Yeah.
0: If they're able to sell for 100 or 120, who knows? I mean, they would have made something. The player is still young and they'll be hoping that they can get some. And if you look at this Atleti side, I think he's about the only player that is marketable enough for them to still make money.
1: Maybe Giuliano.
0: Nah,
1: it's not close to him.
0: He's not proven anything. I'm not convinced. I think the jury's still out a bit on the kid. The kid is exciting. He wants to prove a point, but maybe until he does, he's just potentially one of those guys. But in terms of quality of what we've seen over the last couple of years since he moved to Europe, you want to say that, you know, Julian Alvarez is about the only guy in that team that can actually command such right now.
1: 29 minutes gone between Crystal Palace and Rayo Vallecano, 0-0 as we speak. And for Atletico Madrid, one of the reasons why they're looking at selling off Julian Alvarez is also because there are reports that Bernardo Silva are moving there, and they're also looking at Christian Romero, you know, to come in because they're trying to do an overhaul, and these are the guys that they want to do overhaul with, you know. Yeah.
0: It won't, I don't know, but it doesn't look like it's going to fly for me. I may be pessimistic, but I don't think Cuti Romero is such a difference maker at Spurs already that if he goes to Atleti, he becomes prime John Terry or prime Sergio Ramos. And, you know, so it's just going to be one of those guys that you add to the number, to the numbers, maybe because, of course, his experience and probably the way they want to play. He's still going to be getting a lot of cards. He's still going to be not that as rock solid as some of his contemporaries in other parts. And so I'm not exactly excited about the move. But again, I'd rather be proven wrong. There are a couple of moves that Atleti have made in recent past that have not exactly, you know, gone as expected. But I hope this one will, if he sees the light of day. Some things have not particularly moved on, and maybe there's something about Simeone who's still looking for a Diego Godin in some of these center backs and hoping that you know, some of these guys are going to turn into prime Diego Godin and prime other quality that you used to have back in the side, and hope that things will look good for them. But I'm not sure how that works or how that's going to work for them. It is looking difficult so far, and let's hope they are able to find a way around it. But Atleti, for what they have been able to do in the last couple of transfers, I think after they got the likes of Julian Alvarez, they put themselves in a situation where you thought, okay, these guys will be looking to compete once again. Brought Griezmann back, brought the likes of Alex Baena and a couple of other creative players. Solov joined the attack, and you saw it and you were like, okay, there's something in there. But I think for the amount of money they've been able to put out there, and maybe because there's Barcelona and Real Madrid, you may not particularly expect them to win the title, but at least be in the conversation until the very end. Sometimes as early as February, as early as January, they're already out of it, and I think it doesn't speak well of them. And they had to end somewhere around fourth this season. Not a good one for them. Hopefully they're able to correct all of that and get firing again, but it will depend on Simeone. There's something about him that screams the way of Italian coaches these days. A bit of the dinosaur, a bit of, you know. But again, maybe Atletico Madrid have said, we don't have a future without this guy. And they have put themselves in that situation where you cannot exactly, they don't see themselves being Atletico Madrid if Simeone will not be a part of the conversation. But let's see how they go about it and if they're able to knock themselves out of that place and look at the future. Simeone is a fantastic coach. Maybe, of course, they need to just re-strategize and go all out once again.
1: Anyways, either they like it or not, at some point, it's going to leave. The reality is that he will leave at some point. So, I mean, no matter how much they keep pushing the doomsday, at some point, it's going to have to happen. That's the size of the show for today. Locker room has come to an end. At this point, the game between Crystal Palace and Rayo Vallecano, the final of the Conference League, is currently 33 minutes gone. Crystal Palace 0, Raya Vallecano nil. That's what we have in that one. We'll pay bills, and when we come back, it's time for us to go offside. Keep it locked here. Do not change your dial.
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0: Back to the action. 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But yes, don't forget to we get live action where they come from inside football as well. And let me let you know, it's now 41 minutes gone. Crystal Palace versus Rayo Vallecano. Yes, it is the Conference League. It's the final. Still 0-0. No goal yet. Yes, be a part of this coverage. Up an update on 090-41,089 and 090-44,089 as well. I know they're alone for here. The men are with me. Femi Olubi is in the house as well. But yes, USA national team boss Mauricio Pochettino, he don't defend in decision to inform players whether they get whether they secure place for the final 26-man FIFA World Cup squad or not via emailed video during press conference just yesterday for event for New York, where the squad they formally unveiled, despite say you know already they leaked days before. And Pochettino, they quick to support their selected means of communication, notwithstanding the criticism from some quarters in suggest say you know some people they suggest say lack sensitivity. Nevertheless, Pochettino has insisted that he and his staff they prioritize very clear communication, and that their approach to delivering squad news won't alter depending on the magnitude of any specific camp or tournament. The former Argentina international, they're also eager to highlight, say, during playing career, the last thing we desire not to speak with the manager, we'll drop him. When the manager drops me, I want to talk to the manager. Now, he says, what are you going to say? Am I going to lie? You are not on the roster because I believe that another teammate is today. In that period, it is a better option. I don't say that is better player and you cannot make the roster in the future. It's still question whether in suppose, you know, telephone every player when you meet from the provisional 55-man squad or perhaps even those from the March or January camps when you make the calls, that he can't do that. He has defended the decision to inform the players whether they secure place for the final 26-man FIFA World Cup squad via emailed video during press conference. Now, the question is, did he send everybody the same video? Or did he send an individual video and say, Tony Cruz, I don't want you. Mbappe, I'm just paraphrasing here.
1: I think he sent a one view to everybody. I think maybe in the video is, I don't know how he did it, but I'm guessing what he probably did was that in the video, the names, he mentioned the names of everybody. And if you don't find your name in that video, if you don't get your name in that video, that means you're not going.
0: I don't know. Was it? Or did he send a specific video to everybody?
1: Well, if that's what he did, the issue is that people are feeling like he shouldn't have done that. That what he should have done was call. Like call, you know.
0: But how many managers actually call everybody?
1: So
0: many
1: the thing is that, don't do that now? Just last week, we were talking about Harry Maguire.
0: Say when they call him.
1: Say he call him. Say he not like the way he respond to Ramsey, you know, say, you know, they are happy. And then he also came out, you know, to the social media and do whatever he did and all of that. Now, he has said what he has, his own case is that some players don't want to talk to you. I mean, imagine you're a bearer of bad news and then you are calling me. Right? So he's saying that let us avoid that confrontation between myself and the player. Because what you have to do, because he also said that then you have to start explaining to them why you did not pick them. You know, if you just come and say, hello, good afternoon, I did not pick you for my World Cup squad list. You have to give them the reason, say, oh, this is the reason why. It can't just be, oh, I did not just pick you. And he doesn't want to go through that out of having to explain why you're not in the list and explain and explain. So I think that's why he has said what he has said. For me, I don't think he's offside.
0: Okay. So, Unadonya, call us on 090-41,089. And 090-44,089. So, Mauricio Pochettino informed him selected U.S. men's national team players for the World Cup via video message that he sent through a WhatsApp group chat and then a subsequent email, and players who were caught received a direct email notification. So, those that were selected, they got a video and a subsequent email. Those where no they will not make the cut, they also received an email. It's like all these companies that will say, dear applicant, we appreciate that you applied, but unfortunately we are not moving forward with
1: some, of the things that people were saying was that it was insensitive, like you didn't, like, there should be an human angle to things, like you should call them, make them understand and all of that. And it was like, no, like I don't think that somebody who wants to give a bad news wants to speak to me, actually.
0: There's a one U.S. men's national team administrator created a WhatsApp group chat for the selected 26 players. And then inside that group, you can't send one video into the group. Mm. So if you just see yourself say, so person added to a group, you have been selected. Mm. Then the next thing, you go come see video. They all drop the video, say, welcome everybody. In fact, this is how the video started. It started as it, guys, if you're watching this video, it's because you are in. Enjoy, guys, and seeing you in New York. That's what he did. Mm. As they just added everybody for the group, everybody just said they just added for the group. The next thing, a video just came, bam. When they opened the video, it was poch. And the next thing he said, guys, if you're watching this video, it means you are
1: like,
0: in.
1: Like, I said, we want to read the wheel.
0: Hey, want to read the wheel, you understand? You understand? Then, the remaining 29 that did not make the cut, they were not added to the WhatsApp group, and they all got an email of omission. Dear player, we love you. Can you call? Anyway, the use of the email for roster cuts does spark debate and criticism. Pochettino has defended his approach at a press conference that he used email because he did not want to subject cut players to awkward or insincere phone calls.
1: Yeah, he doesn't want to.
0: Yeah, we have to apologize.
1: Yeah, and then, see, what I like about it was, you see that insincere part?
0: Because you go there.
1: You go there lie.
0: You won't patronize the player. That's what happened between. What's that they call it? Thomas Tuchel and Magana.
1: Yeah. That's it now. So, they patronize me. In fact, even in real life, people do that thing.
0: Mm.
1: People do that thing in real life. Yeah, you go there, it is you. It is me. Not you.
0: Not you, it's me. So he referenced his own playing career that he would not have wanted a coach to call him after being caught. And he called the idea of making apology calls boo. If you know what I mean.
1: Mm.
0: Say it's boo. You know, that why would you be making calls? Don't call. Don't call me when you know, say they caught me, you know. So he just did it by email. So that email self will be admin self will send them.
1: Mm.
0: They're Jones, they're Henry, they're this, they're that. Now admin send them, not be himself, but he just make sure say he send him. He may not feel bad, you understand? But if you made it, you are in a group. So everybody, so now the thing is that I wonder how the conversations will go between the players, right? This they say, Alpha, you enter group, yeah, Alpha. The ones who enter group, gonna try their best to avoid.
1: No, let me voice when you enter. Let me tell you the funny thing. The funny thing is that if you enter group, right, and you did not immediately go and check who are in those people who are in the group, you can't go test person when you're in the group.
0: So the wise thing is to first check.
1: And say, Alpha, guy, Alpha. They don't put me for group.
0: Alpha, I just saw myself in the group. I don't understand.
1: You did that group. Why you know that?
0: Or maybe immediately they started adding people. You're like, I better go, Alpha. You enter group. Who's in this group? You know, the message yourself. Then the next thing, the video will just drop.
1: Yeah.
0: Now, the thing is that the players that got into the group and received the video, they're going to try to avoid people when they're in the group.
1: Mm.
0: Because this one's going to tell them, say, oh, my, yesterday I created group, you day. Okay, 090-41-88-90-90-44-88-9. Crystal Palace 0, Raya Blacado 0. 4 minutes at a time, we are 3 minutes in, and it will soon be half time. My question, of course, is Mauricio Pochettino offside or onside for using an emailed video, or rather for, you know, doing this pattern where he added the selected in a group and sending email to the ones that were caught to inform players who made the squad and those who didn't make the squad. Mind you, every player received an email. If you were selected, you received an email. But those who were selected were specifically added to a WhatsApp group and they got a video to welcome them to the squad. Hello? Hello?
2: Hello?
0: Yes. Good evening. What's your name?
2: My name is Aisha from Apapa.
0: You are welcome.
2: Okay. I'm a first time caller.
0: Oh, welcome.
1: Yeah. Welcome.
0: Let's hear you.
2: Thank you. Well, I think it's really right, like, he's all

0: like, I don't like that man, but maybe as a professional decision.
1: Hmm.
0: And if I go use myself as an example, I know the nightmare they tell me bad news is voice call, like call me, tell me bad news. I have always liked somebody to send me mail or message or whatever. But I don't like if you call me, they tell me bad news and trying to give me the solutions. I don't like that. So for me, I think what he did is his answer.
1: Hmm.
0: You understand? Even if that player where those players where they not select them. You know, so if you call somebody now they try to explain sometimes somebody see you in contact with he no good to you, you understand?
1: Hmm.
0: But if my message now I'm sure so even if you see away saying you say you're not gonna try and back, you will just accept your faith to say it's not my time. So for me I think it's opportunity is on site. Thank you.
1: Okay. Thank you very much. 090-41889 and 090-44889. Send us a WhatsApp message on 090-44889. Is Poch offside or onside with his method? Hello.
2: Hello, good evening.
1: Yes, good evening.
2: Yeah, this is Kenny from Lekki.
1: You're welcome.
2: Kenny calling from Lekki.
1: You are welcome.
2: I think that's the right decision from that coach because I know if you call player, man, I know you carry go somewhere. I know if you call you direct, they tell you, you go be very, very disappointed on me or something like that. So I think then the WhatsApp group message or something, I think that's the best.
1: Okay. All right. Thank you.
2: Yeah.
1: Thank you very much. Yeah. Yes, 090-41889 and 090-44889. Hello. Hello. Good evening.
3: Hello, good evening.
1: Good evening. What's your name?
3: Good evening.
1: What's your name?
3: My name is Adedayo.
1: Adedayo. Is Mauricio Pochettino offside or onside with his method?
3: I think it's onside.
1: Why? Why is he onside? Why do you like what he did or what he chose to do?
3: That's just my own.
1: Why now? You don't get a reason. Why do you think he's onside? Okay, thank you.
3: Hello?
1: Don't worry, thank you. You just choose that side. But I always have a reason, to defend your cause. Not be like people where we say, now breeze, they blow them. Anywhere they see themselves. You have to have a reason. Why am I choosing this cause? As a person, there must be a reason for why you do things. Okay, I think Mauricio Pochettino is like, why? Hello?
3: Hello, good evening.
1: Yes, good evening.
3: Hi, good evening.
1: Welcome.
3: For me, I prefer to say, for me, personally, if I want to say I'm the coach, which me as kids say, those who are kids say they will make my team. And those who are in the group, they will get my message. But if you know say I don't need you for my team, there's no point of sending me a message at all. Because bad news message, you know, you really go down well with people.
1: Okay, thank you. I'm struggling. Like I can hear the talk back.
4: Yeah,
1: I hear my voice. It's so difficult to hear you. But my question was, even as an he said you know they like he said if you're performing they don't even message him at all. And I'm like, even as an email. So are you saying that if you are expecting, but
4: what you have said, even a lot of coaches don't even send any email. A lot of coaches don't even tell you why you're not coming. Like they just.
1: But wouldn't you like to know that? Oh, you are not selected. Imagine now that you are expecting. God forbid, you're expecting good news. The people who receive the good news can't receive them. You know, even know whether you.
4: No, what I'm
1: you
4: saying.
1: You just found out later that they have chosen no. Meanwhile, you don't want place there.
4: No, what I'm saying is that from time immemorial, right? From time immemorial, some coaches don't even send anybody email. They only announce their squad list, and most times too, the people who are going to be in that squad already knows. Before it is released, and the people who are not going to be there don't know, or they did not like they would know from third party, from the person who has been selected, who is in the list. So most times that's where it happens. So I can understand that one also, but I think that what he did was to acknowledge that.
1: Let me ask you something, Femi. If like now you vie for something. You're pursuing something, you've applied for something, I think it's very important. The coach choose people. Let's say you want to go. I don't want to do free publicity, but there used to be other

0: those talent hunt show, mm-hmm. you know, and then some of them will be talented. There's one that they used to go and put people in the bush safe in those days to win money.
1: I still like that one.
0: So let's say all those things, you apply, or maybe you apply for a job or an opportunity, something that was going to benefit you, and you are really looking towards it, and you have gone through the process, and you have done a lot. You've submitted all the requirements. You don't do plenty of things. Maybe get certification. Probably paid money to get some to train yourself for that particular thing in preparation and hopes of being chosen. And at the end of the day, you never get to find out if you are selected. Maybe like a few months later, you can't hear, say, they don't select people. You can't see the thing for maybe TV or radio. You can't hear for radio. And you can't see that. You can't like, I actually applied for this thing. You never knew that they did not select you. Would you rather not know and then find out later when the thing starts airing? Or would you rather know? Would you like them to send an email and say, oh, dear Femi, we received your kinikon, you try, but we are not moving forward with you?
1: I've received those messages, those kind of things.
0: Yeah, so before. Do you like those messages, or you go rather make them not just tell you anything?
1: I think I would like to know, though. I think I would like to know.
0: Right.
1: I think I'd like to know. To know, okay.
0: Rejection emails. Rejection mails. And some companies can be so kind when they want to respond. Mm. They'll say things like, dear so and so, that what you brought to the table was really good. Or that although your quality good, but we have too many and it's difficult to choose. They're going to whine you. They'll say, but it has been so difficult to choose because there are too many applications, and unfortunately, we'll be moving forward. But please do not hesitate to apply in future. God. See, whining.
1: That's not whining. No. Why you don't pick me now?
0: Do apply in future. God, I beg. Okay, 090-41089. 090-44089. Send us a WhatsApp message on 090-44889. Whether Mauricio Pochettino is onside or offside with his pattern of announcing to his team who they go and who know they go. Whether you they go, you know they go, you go receive email. Now, the email could either be an acceptance or a rejection. Then, if you actually they go after our top, say you go receive email of acceptance, you they go see add it to WhatsApp group and you go see video to confirm. Say, in case you missed the email. Hello,
2: good evening.
0: Yes, yes, good evening. What's your name?
2: Good evening, Samiwan.
1: Welcome.
2: My name is Elder Sylvester.
0: You're welcome, sir. Meanwhile, Crystal Palace 0, Rayo Vallecano 0. It's half time. Conference League final. Go ahead.
2: Pochettino is on side. Because bad news is always difficult to pass across. Because you will now begin to look for lies to tell the person so that it will pacify, to be able to cool his mind. The way he went about it is the best way. So that he will not be looking for white light and black light to be able to allow the person affected to be happy. So there's nothing wrong he has done on his own side.
0: Okay, thank you very much. Because actually you're right. Bad news can sometimes be difficult to pass. It's not so easy like that to tell a person, say, you have been rejected. So yeah, I mean, you make a solid point actually. I don't think there's any good way to pass bad news. Is there any good way to pass bad news?
1: It's not easy, actually. I don't think there's an easy way to it.
0: Okay. So yes, half time, Crystal Palace 0. Crystal Palace 0. Rayo Vallecano 0. And yes, it's half time. So the next 45 we'll go to see action. Mekuno will go finally be champion of this conference league. So stay right here as we go on a break. When we come back, more updates coming your way. In the meantime, before I go, somebody actually tell me this one. We had, yes, our Children's Day special earlier on today on Noah's Bad. We find Ichuku Vitalis Udeze, a.k.a. Mangwesabi, a.k.a. Jegule. So we're going to bring that one your way too as we continue to update you on the Conference League finals. So don't go nowhere. This is Brina.
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4: Yeah.
5: Yeah.
4: Yeah.
5: Yeah.
4: Yeah.
5: Oh, yeah.
4: Okay, then.
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0: Butter Choco 3-in-1. It's tasty, creamy, and satisfying. Taste it, love it.
1: They are the heartbeat of a game. The voices that roar from Lagos to London. From the streets to the screens. They are more than fans. They are family. 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
13: Oh, yes. Clear road for man way sabi. Yes, man, we sabi don't show. I don't show, besides, I don't show. You no get where I touch, you no get how I take a beat. Sport fans, yes, and I know how they go once you hear this tune. Means it's time for no holds barred. With Tumuwa, if I ain't Chukwu Vitalis Udeze, a.k.a. man, we sabi, a.k.a. Gule. Yes. And in case you know or you don't know or you won't know, Nami video. Kutene shimiri wadi orama. Agu diabo simiri atata. Mwede monu na lana ya. Ata kita abo one of umo boom. Yes, no think am. No reason am. No check am. Just come on your body. Leave am as he be. Why? Because na God do get power. Only God na get power. Sport fans na know how this show they go for here. Yes, we know they just add anything on top. You know, as it be, that's so we go knock out. Or I know as we do them already. As it be, and that's so we go knock out. So if you want to join us on this very show, yes, you know the numbers to call in. Baraka di Salah to all our Muslim friends. Baraka di Salah. And then today also that Children's Day.
5: Yes, Children's Day. So I say happy Children's Day to all the children all over Nigeria. We agree to now. We will be parents. But me, my mama don't call me children again. I don't be children. I don't pass. My mama can't call me say, hey, my son, happy Children's Day. For what? For waiting? No, I don't pass. I don't pass. He only call me say, I greet you, my son. Yes, but me, my own children, are still small. Then, you know what happened? As I yesterday, my kids come to worry me, say, today na Children's Day. So make I make sure say I hail them. Okay, I go hail now once again. Yes, Timwaya Udeze, happy Children's Day. Chinemere Mudeze, happy Children's Day. May peace day. So that I go get peace on our hand. Yes, and also, yes, we still there for studio here with Tolu Adesina. Yes, he's still there here with us. Tolu, how are you?
7: Buenos dias, senor. ¿Cómo estás?
5: Bravo, so, bravo.
7: Yes, buenos dias, Lagos. Yo soy Adesina Tolu and me. And yes, let's get the show started.
5: Bravo, Tolu. Bravo, Tolu. Yes, Tolu is 15 years old. I'm very sharp. Very sharp. Very, very sharp. Also, we have Praise Okoro, a 12-year-old son. I will call him, Tolu, they like me, they call him Master Tolu. So I will say Praise. I will say Master Praise Okoro. Praise, how are you?
8: First football fans from wherever you are living, and we are very alert in Nigeria here. Thank you.
5: Bravo, bravo. This speaking, they're smart, though. They're smart. Baby, I sang, eh? Baby, I sang. The truth of the matter, we say, eh? Let me just... to go school, if you send your pikin go school, also they do follow up. Nobody also just to send them go school. The other day, how they do for school, no concern. You know, as you dey pay, you must see waiting. You dey pay, you dey pay for. You get now my own, and I'm there. All right. First of all, Tolu and Praise. Let me just get your guys. May I get an opinion on this, my children. When Rooney said something about Arsenal forward. Victor Gyokeres. When Rooney come out, come talk, say Victor Gyokeres, that him being own Premier League player of the season. He said nobody, say for him, Victor Gyokeres is his own Premier League player of the season. That nobody come close. Let me just, this is what he said. Let me just quote him what he said. For according to him, he said, I think what he's brought to Arsenal is what they need. They finished second over the last couple of years, and he's given them something a bit different. This has been a big factor in them winning the Premier League. This is what Wayne Rooney said. He said for him, Victor Gyokeres is his own Premier League player of the season. Let me hear what you guys think. Let me start from you, Praise. What do you think?
8: I feel like Wayne Rooney... I can't criticize his decision because he said for his own opinion. But for me, I feel if you are saying he added something, he scored like 21, 22 goals for Arsenal. You can say that for the same as Benjamin Sesko because he came to the season, was not as good as we wanted him to be. But as Ruben Amorim left us, Michael Carrick came in, he improved his decision making, and Bruno Fernandes helped him in getting his goals. So for me, if you are saying Victor Gyokeres added something to us now. That also means Benjamin Sheka has said something to Manchester United.
5: You don't can go Manchester United side. Man, you fan. Okay, I agree. All right, Tolu, let's hear from you.
7: So when Rooney, this is something that Rooney has actually said a lot of things during the course of this season, but this one in particular, I would not agree. In any possible. I feel like Gyokeres, fine. We all said that now we're lacking a key figure in the nine role. For the few years where they were finishing second, and fine, you brought in Gyokeres, you had Havertz who can also play a false nine role and the nine role as well. But if I'm actually picking between Havertz, Gyokeres, and even Merino isn't a striker, I would say I actually pick Kai Havertz over Victor Gyokeres this season, because if you look at the key games Arsenal did play, Gyokeres, I would say, mainly scored against some of the smaller teams. And if Merino is saying Victor Gyokeres is his own player of the season, where do you put a player like Bruno Fernandes, who actually dropped 21 assists this season, broke the record that was set by Thierry Henry and Kevin De Bruyne? Where do you put a player like Erling Haaland, who scored 24 goals, golden boot? Where do you put a player like David Raya, who I won't say is the tallest keeper, but is still one of the best in the Premier League? So I would deny, or I would not side with Rooney on this particular, because I don't feel that Gyokeres did enough to even enter the topic of playout season, because Declan Rice was a far more better player than Gilchrist season, because Gilchrist actually just booted the second half of season, like he used the first half to adapt to the Premier League. Then up until January, that's when the Gilchrist adapted to the Premier League and started getting goals for us now. But I would not put him in my own or even the Premier League's playout season running at all.
5: Wow, interesting. But praise. Wayne Rooney, a former Manchester United player, which means he's a Manchester United legend. Don't you think Mourinho knows what he's saying?
8: No, I wouldn't confirm that, because you see most Manchester United legends now going online saying bad things about the club. But you won't just put that like that. Like my friend Tolu here said, Declan Rice. Where will you put Declan Rice, Bruno Fernandes, who broke the record? But for me, if you put Benjamin Sesko over Gyökeres, Benjamin Sesko clears Gyökeres.
5: Now I go on Africa. All right. Let's take calls. Hello. Yes, I greet you.
9: My name is Emeka Patrick.
5: All right, go on, Emeka Patrick.
9: For me, I think Nerone is actually right. He's spot on. Because if you look at it, Arsenal have been bottling the league for over 7 years. Now, Gyökeres coming this season, they won the league. So I understand what Rooney meant by saying that. Because Rooney feels that Gyökeres was the key point of them winning the league. Without him coming this season, they would have bottled it. And his goals added to the volume of them winning this league this season. I think he's right. Gyökeres is the one that helped them win the league. He's right.
5: All right.
9: Thank you.
5: Okay. This one says, this caller says, for your opinion, in believe say when Rooney they right for waiting to talk for your own yes, you say for your own and your opinion you know, which is it's fair enough. All right, let's take more calls. Hello,
11: my name is David.
5: All right, go on David.
11: So I think when Rooney is wrong, he's wrong for what he said. Just like that guy said, where will you put Bruno Fernandes that gave 21 assists, broke the Premier League assist record. And when Rooney is coming to say Victor Gyökeres should be giving the Premier League player of the season, I think Rooney is wrong, very wrong.
5: Wow. All right. I say yes. This one says no support when Rooney. And I saw you talk. All right. Tolu. You're a Chelsea fan?
7: Yes.
5: Yeah? A big one, eh?
7: Yes.
5: Call Chelsea fan, like.
7: Yes.
5: Eh?
7: True and true.
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17: Yeah, so this is Jolly Johnny on the streets. 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
1: 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The voices that roar from Lagos to London. 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
3: Still bringing you closer to the action. Yes, we have the final of the Conference League still going on. That game, we've seen 58 minutes gone. Crystal Palace 1, Ravalecano 0 right now. That's what we have in that game. And in the Unity Cup, it's 90 plus 5 minutes gone. Jamaica 2 and India 0. Jamaica 2, India 0, 90 plus 5 minutes gone in that game. And in the Serie C, promotion play as we speak right now, what we have is Cacciana against Ascoli, 56 minutes gone in that game, 2-0 as we speak. Vicky, Crystal Palace against Ravalecano, that game is, we've seen close to 1 hour of football already, and it's Crystal Palace 1, Ravalecano 0.
18: Yeah, good one for Palace. Almost doubled their lead there. That would have, of course, put an end to this game. For other, whatever rival Kano has been able to do, I think the best part about Crystal Palace is not letting them create chances or any sort of action around the box. And, you know, playing the full backs as wide as possible, playing the three-man back line, but have two guys at the base when they try to build and then push the full backs as wide as possible. Daichi Kamada and... the other man, talking about Adam Wharton, they've done a fantastic job today, putting the opponent as wide as possible and, you know, remaining compact, wanting to just run the channels. Tyrick Michel, as well as Danny Munoz, these two guys have also done a good job covering the flanks as much as possible, forcing Ismail Assar and, what's his name now, Jeremy Pino, to play as inside forwards in those small areas, you know, the half spaces around the final third, which has really been good. And, you know, from what we've seen so far, these guys have done an amazing job. 30 minutes to the end of this, of course, they can smell it now. Maybe if they double it like Mateta almost did, it will be game over. But you still think that rival cannot have a bit of a chance in this just because the game is not over yet. But I think the fact that Palace are in front, you know, it gives them, you know, the advantage. And also looking at the fact that in a game of this nature, this is a Premier League team that would probably want to keep running and running and running. They found a team on their level and they want to do everything possible. I think the chances they've also created, even at this time of the game when they are still pretty much creating chances, sort of favors them. And you look at, you know, all the action and all the things that you would say, okay, they have the trappings of a side that will probably go on to win a game. It has actually been in their favor with an XG of a 2.47 in this game compared to their opponent who have had 0.25. It's a world apart in terms of the quality of a performance we've seen from a Crystal Palace side. I don't want to get in debate of if a Crystal Palace was playing in a league where you have the likes of Raya Vallecano. I mean, don't get me there, but I mean, 9 shots, 3 on target, 4 big chances. Maybe by their own standards, as far as this game is concerned, they've been pretty wasteful, because a final is not where you want to let 4 big chances go to waste when you should be converting your opportunities and putting yourself in the driver's seat as far as the game is concerned. But credit to them, they lead, and maybe, of course, it's only a matter of time before they consolidate on it.
3: All right, that is that on that right now. 61 minutes gone. Crystal Palace 1, Ravalecano 0 right now in that game. We'll get back to, yes, the special edition show for the Children's Day that we had this morning on Nosebad with Man Wisabi, and we'll give you the actions as this one will continue here in the studio.
5: Correct, yes, if I know, no, be
7: yes.
5: Correct one. All right. You now have a new manager.
7: Yes, Xabi Alonso.
5: The second of Xabi Alonso, who signed a 4-year deal with Chelsea. And, you know, and Xabi Alonso said something. He said he's preparing a major squad rebuild at Chelsea. A major squad rebuild at Chelsea. Yes, because he said after Chelsea failed to secure an European football for next season. So which means Xavi Alonso don't want to look anybody face. That the meaning nine be that. That the meaning be that. So when you look at a manager like Xavi Alonso, what do you think about him? Do you think he's the best man or the right manager to take Chelsea to the next level, to that level you guys really want Chelsea to be? Is he the man?
7: First things first, if I'm defining a manager, for you to be the best manager, you actually need to have backing from the board, because there's, before you can classify or define someone as a good manager, fine, pedigree is something that stands out for a man. Xabi Alonso actually has pedigree, because Bayer Leverkusen, as we all know, under its reign, went invincible in the Bundesliga, went invincible in the DFB Pokal, and the only game they lost that year was the Europa League final to another side that I would say was unbeatable because of we also the quality that Emmanuel Lookman displayed that day. But Xabi Alonso being the right man for Chelsea, I would say yes, especially in a stage where this Chelsea side is going, because after losing Maresca, Chelsea actually used at least three managers last season. Maresca, Jan Rosnior, and Callum McFlurry, the 21 manager. But Xabi Alonso being the right man for the job all depends on whether the board are going to back. Because after spending $2 billion on the club, a major squad rebuild may be a problem, because Chelsea spent $2 billion, or let me say $1 billion, on many players. And most of these players, I haven't even seen a lot of them even touch the ball at least three times this year. Even Daniel Essugo, who was signed this year, I'm not sure if he has played up to four games this season. So Xavi saying he wants to do a major squad rebuild. It's either the board funds him or the board are forced to sell a lot of players, like the likes of Liam Delap, because 36 million for Delap this season. I would say Delap was one of the worst signings this year, because 28 games, one goal, zero assists. And this is a player who played in Ipswich last year, a player who knows how the Premier League runs. I don't feel you need to spend much money to also build a good squad. So if the board are willing to go ahead with Xabi's plan, I can say yes, it's right now for the job.
5: Wow, beautiful. All right, Apriz, let's come to you. You're a Man U fan. Strong one, Abi.
4: Yes.
5: Just like your father, yeah?
4: Yes.
5: Eh?
4: Yes.
5: Your papa, I don't support Man U for over, since when they're born now. When they're born now, I said, you think cry, come on, say, Man U, now you cry, come on, I don't know, for a very long time. He's a core Manchester United fan. But let me ask you, at the end of the day, I think what Manchester United board did was to give Michael Carrick a new contract to continue. Remember, Michael Carrick came in as an interim coach, but now they made the job permanent, gave him a 2 years contract, and also with option to renew for one more year. Michael Carrick went as far as not only helping Manchester United, went as far as qualifying Manchester United for Champions League for next season. What do you think about Michael Carrick? You think he's the best manager now as he stands for Manchester United? Because I won't know, because now they carry on a club for head, but I must tell me, what do you think about Michael Carrick?
6: For me, he's the best man. I like the way he uses his squad.
5: He's the best man?
6: Yeah.
5: Wow.
6: I like the way he uses his squad depth. Like, you see Chara Malasia, he has been on injury for over some few years now, but as he came back, he's regaining his form, and he's a good backup for Luke Shaw in the coming years. But I don't know this weird theory that just happens with Manchester United. Like, let's say now, some players who played under Sir Alex Ferguson are the ones doing the best job for Manchester United in terms of managers. Like, we saw Ole Gunnar Solskjaer. He played under, Sir Alex Ferguson, and he did well, finishing second and third, and also winning some trophies for Manchester United. But as Michael Carrick came now, from 11th place, he took Manchester United to Champions League football, which we have missed for the past 2 years now. But I feel as we qualify for Champions League this year, it's better for us, so we have more chances of signing some good and decent players and squad depth.
5: Wow. So, all right, Tolu, you want to say something?
7: Okay, so quickly, on the Man U topic, Michael Carrick being the best manager for the job, I would say yes and no at the same time. Because Carrick is a good manager, because we all saw what Ranwim did to Kobe Mainoo. He just segregated him out from the team. Mainoo was like on the bench. I could even say Mainoo was not even a part of the team at one point. The likes of Mason Mount, I forgot they were even playing football. But Carey came in, changed things around. You can now see Kobmenu is getting his form back. Bruno, Benjamin Sesko, who at the start of the season wasn't really giving his best, even picked up. But if there's one little issue I would like to address concerning Michael Carrick being the best manager, we all, despite knowing Carrick qualified the Man U for first position, have to agree on these basic facts that Man U were the only top six club between the space of September to January playing only in the Premier League. Other clubs were playing UCL football, Premier League, FA Cup, Carabao Cup. Man U got knocked out of the Carabao Cup early by Grimsby under Ruben Amorim, and the FA Cup doesn't start until January. So Man U were only focusing on one competition. But now, Carrick managing all four competitions, will the performance level be the same? That's what we're here to find out next season. So being the best man, yes and no, but only if you can keep up this form and learn out and also adapt to managing the four competitions with the squad. So yes.
5: Okay, thank God you mentioned the next season. Okay? Okay, next season, let me ask you. I want to put you on the spot here. The same thing, I'll still put praise on the spot as well. For next season, do you see Chelsea doing better than Manchester United next season?
7: As of now, I would say yes. Because Man U, it depends on how far they go in the Champions League. Man U are a very, very good side compared to Chelsea because of the raw output of players. Likes of Bruno Fernandes.
5: Okay, you see Chelsea, Man U doing better than Chelsea. Is that what you're saying?
7: I see Chelsea doing better than Man U, okay, all because of Xabi Alonso. I need the ball just backing.
5: All right, what about you, Praise? Do you see Manchester United doing better than Chelsea next season?
4: Yes, I see them doing better than Chelsea next season because it can really all go up from here, because how can you finish third and still go down back? It does not make sense. So for Chelsea finishing 10th without going for any European competition, I think as Xabi Alonso is coming in with his English dominance, he played in England for Liverpool, great legend for Liverpool. But now as he's coming in to do some wonders in Chelsea, I feel like highest in 5th or 7th place, that's where they're going to finish next season.
5: That's what Chelsea will finish next season. Yeah. What about Manu?
4: It depends.
5: On what? Tell me, what about Manu? Where will they finish?
4: 2nd place.
5: do you agree to that, Tolu?
7: 2nd place is quite dreamable, but I'll say 3rd for Manu.
5: For Manu. Chelsea, what about Chelsea?
7: I want us to win the Premier League next year, because the last time Arsenal won the Premier League, the next year follow up Chelsea won the Premier League. The last time Arsenal got promoted, follow up the next year Chelsea won the Premier League. So hopefully I do see us win the Premier League next year.
5: Next year, next season. Wow, beautiful. Don't be smarty. Toluna Chelsea fan, while Praise and Manchester United fan. Praise. Say yes. Say Man U go do better than Chelsea next season. Tolu say yes. Chelsea go do better than Man U next season. Next season, no foul. You know. So for me, you know, yes, you want PSG to win the Champions League. Praise. Tolu also wants PSG to win the Champions League. You know. I think I understand. Chelsea, Man U. Is that why?
7: Even if I want PSG to win the UCL, the stats, everything still line up and is pointing back to PSG winning. Even if I don't want them to win, everything still points back to PSG winning because of the quality. Have quality, I won't deny that. But you don't play defensive football against a team that has pace and control the ball. And even we also what they did to Bayern. This Bayern side has the best trio in the whole of Europe. Yet, second leg PSG boxed them out. Michael Olise was nowhere to be seen. And this wasn't even Bukayo Saka's best season so far. So I don't see him doing anything against Nuno Mendes. The likes of Gabriel Martinelli, I was facing a player like Corinne Emery who can also play right back. I don't see it happening. When you have Willem Pacho, even if you pass him, you see Willem Pacho, you see Marquinhos, and even PSG's goalkeeper, Safanov, may not be the best, but when it comes time to deliver, he knows how to do it.
5: You call?
4: Yes.
5: Praise.
4: I agree.
5: You agree?
4: Yes.
5: And I don't go do plan work this morning, but it's okay. No problem. How about us, I go mice? So why not? All right, for me, so I think, me, I don't go argue with you now. As soon as I saw Naomi PSG win the Champions League, I don't argue. Yes, I agree. Yes, for me, if you ask me, I think I would agree that PSG is the favorite to win the Champions League. I agree. But Tolu and Praise, eh? When I go see football that day, eh? I would go agree.
7: Charlie, football will come from PSG.
5: You see, I know.
7: Sam, because Sam, let's between the three of us here, so let's be honest with ourselves, Sam.
5: No,
7: Arsenal versus Atletico Madrid, Sam. So the first thing, Sam, so you watch the match, right?
5: Of course.
7: Sam, so you sat down for 90 minutes just to watch two penalties. And on the day before that, you saw 9 goals in 90 minutes.
5: Wait.
7: Sam, where did
5: you I want to ask you and Prince. Is penalty not part of the game?
6: It's part of
7: Sam, but for 90 minutes, two penalties.
5: Yeah, it's part of the game.
7: 90 minutes.
5: So if they commit if infringement there for inside box 18, may referee not give penalty. They will give penalty.
6: With the referee of nowadays, the referee of nowadays for me is bad.
7: I don't want to say it's favoring us now, but at this point, why are you towards
6: the PGMO favors us now.
5: I said I don't finish. It don't well. Make I take make we could just take more calls. Hello. I greet you, I hail you. Let's be honest. PSG now the favorite to win the Champions League. Let's be honest.
8: Football depends on defending side. If you are good in defending, man, the defense give you trophy. Attack give you a win. You understand? When you defend against, when you defend for 5 minutes against this PSG side, and they start to score, they'll become frustrated. And by the time they become frustrated, they'll be playing anyhow. And I trust Arsenal on counter attack. Now defense will give us an advantage to that day. That's my word. I agree to my
5: Wizard. You're saying trust Arsenal on counter attack. Do you agree?
6: We all talk counter attack, but we all see what Arsenal played throughout this season. It's all score one corner, go and defend. That's all. They don't do anything else.
7: God bless you. Arsenal can launch a counter attack. Fine. Sir, but PSG players are fast. Sir, PSG. Even if Nicola said that Arsenal will win that game via defense. Sir, this PSG side played a country who is known for defense, Italy. And they defeated the best country in Italy. One of the best defenses in Italy with 5 goals. Sir, Gabriel and Saliba, are they good? Yes. Krejci and Dembele, are they better? Yes. Sir, so that's it. PSG are going to beat Arsenal.
5: This is the Champions League final.
7: Sir, we saw 5-0 last year. Sir, we saw 5-0 last year in the UCL final. As if it was a normal game.
6: Just one game. Nothing, no second leg. Yeah, just one
5: game. So, anyhow, now look at him. Let's be honest. Whether Arsenal they struggle, they score from corner kick or not, did the goal count or not?
7: It counts.
6: But most times, the PGM will favors them. We saw the first game against Manchester United in the Premier League.
7: Sabo, how many goals do you plan to score on corners against PSG?
6: They won the Premier League with Manchester City passing the goal difference. How does that happen?
5: Hey, this is good. I don't kill you. This is football, though. Not be handball. Not football. Not be hand. Not football. You see this? You know the truth? For me, I will say it again. Okay, all right. I think this call. More take this one. This one they come from. This one be like Yankee call. Hello.
10: The man with Sabi.
5: Yes, I greet you.
10: I greet you. This is my first time of calling your line. I'm calling from Ohio in America.
5: In America, I thought I said I'm from Yankee. This. All right. What's your name?
10: My name is Otumba Adebayo.
5: All right, Otumba. I ring bell for you. Carry on, Otumba.
10: Yes, the first thing I'm calling is. I want to beat those kids, 22,000.
5: Why you won't beat them? Because they say they go beat us. They go beat us in our Champions League final.
10: They really impressed me.
5: All right.
10: I am the Champions League final.
5: Mm.
10: So I'm the Chelsea fan, but honestly, I want Arsenal to win.
5: Mm.
10: I want Arsenal
5: to win. Yeah, this is a Chelsea fan. He wants Arsenal to win the Champions League. Go on, Otumba.
10: For the first time, I told my brother, for the first time, I'm going to buy Arsenal jersey for the first time in my
5: year. Wow.
10: I just wish them success. Honestly, they have done a lot this season, and I actually want them to win the Champions League. But I don't know the things I'm going to give to teach my children those things. I don't know.
5: Wow. All right, Otumba, thank you so much, Otumba.
10: Yes.
5: Thank you. That's a Chelsea fan, though. When I see him, he wants Arsenal to win. Why be say, but all the clubs did it for England. No club won't make Arsenal win the Champions League.
6: Because of the bragging rights Arsenal make.
5: That's your own problem. The bragging rights.
6: Yeah.
5: Wow. Now they talk while they hear.
7: If Arsenal win the CL, okay, let us see. If Arsenal win the UCL, it's not as if there would be that much of a problem. There would be that large of a problem. Sir, the problem will be so much.
6: That's so delicious.
7: No, I'm not coming from a place of hate. Sir, there's one thing that actually makes football. It's the rivalry. It's the rivalry we all live for.
5: Yeah.
7: But Arsenal, sir, regular trophies that other clubs win and let it die down. Sir, Arsenal fans will take it as if it's something that's big. Fine, it is that big.
5: Let me still remind you, when Chelsea, last year here, when Chelsea won the Club World Cup, FIFA Club World Cup, we don't hear what, that's the same thing, no?
7: Sir, that situation was different.
5: Is it not the same thing?
7: Sir, that situation was different.
5: How?
7: Sir, there was no. I don't know anything. Sir, I don't think of any single man who thought Chelsea would ever win that cup. Sir, everybody.
5: But when they eventually won the cup, what happened? See, my friends, they were Chelsea fans. As early as 5 a.m., message, call.
7: Sir, I was celebrating the trophy we won because we actually shocked the world. Sir, but in this case, I don't see us now shocking the world because I know PSG are going to do it without stress, even if they are going to stress. Sir. The Super Cup final, Tottenham were leading 2-0 in the first half. Saturday's game end, Tottenham lost. So PSG, you can dominate them for the first 45 minutes. They don't really care that much. But one counter alone can change the entire game. Sao decided the game between PSG and Bayern second leg, a counter attack, and that was all. PSG sealed that game from that counter attack. So one counter attack is enough. Even without the counter attack, they can control the possession and still breach Arsenal's defense. Arsenal actually had the best this season, the best defense this season. You cannot deny that. Gabriel this season was beautiful. Saliba, beautiful. Jurrien Timber, beautiful. Sabo, PSG. So there is just this level of difference. These are two good sides.
5: I get you. I think for me, I understand you. Yes. Like I said earlier, I think PSG are the favorite to win this Champions League. I understand. But that football. But the truth of the matter, we say, both you as a Chelsea fan and praise as a Manchester United fan.
6: For me,
5: I know what make Arsenal even win now. Let's be honest.
7: Yes.
6: For me, Chelsea won that Club World Cup with a one season wonder in Copa. Those goals he scored, they were no one plan. He was
7: driven shot against Gianluca Donnarumma.
6: It was just a pass.
7: A pass. So he used a pass to score against an Italian giant.
5: I like this one. Make I join you last. What are face to that?
7: Man U City, what was the score this season? Man U City, what was the score this season?
6: First match, Man City World Series. Second match, Man U dominated Manchester City.
7: What was the score? What was the score?
6: 2-0.
7: Who won?
6: Man U.
7: But the first leg, who won that match?
6: 3-0.
7: Who won? Man City.
6: Yes.
7: But the game he actually defeated City. What happened since that game? Did Elena play that game?
6: Yes.
7: Okay.
6: My brother locked him.
7: But overall, Man U played one competition at that point of the season.
6: It doesn't matter.
7: It does matter.
6: It does not.
7: It matters
6: a lot. It favors the club.
7: How does it favor the club?
6: If Michael Carrick come in, where Man United
7: can you beat
6: points?
7: Your chest and tell me that if Man U were even playing at least the FA Cup up until that point of the season, they will finish third?
6: Yes.
7: Your man ain't finished all. Yes. But what happened with Grimsby Town? Carabao Cup. A club from League 1. League 2.
6: It knocked you out. It doesn't matter.
7: It does matter.
6: It does not matter. It does not
9: matter. I don't
6: matter
9: leave them
6: because if because
9: you, I don't say at one point they go clash. Why you and Chelsea? I know.
6: If
9: so it don't happen.
6: It was Chelsea that lost to Grimsby.
7: Chelsea would never lose to Grimsby.
6: You all find a way
7: Chelsea
6: to just,
7: would never lose
6: you
7: to
6: You all
7: would
6: find a way
7: place.
6: To cover up every single team.
7: Chelsea would never lose to
6: you
7: Grimsby.
6: You all find a way to cover every
7: but
6: single
7: team. But did you lose to Grimsby?
6: Even if you didn't play them.
7: Because
6: you are qualified for champions. The rules of FA says that you qualify for Europe.
9: All right, guys. Let's allow the fans to come in. Make we hear from our fans as well. Hello. I greet you. I hail you.
11: I agree to you. My current fan. My brother is this too.
9: I hail you.
11: United is always our blood. They red, not the blue blood.
6: Yeah.
11: I want my you. I trust you, my guy. But Tolu, make I ask you that. If the time say you play for competition, make you play top football in next season, like Manchester United. Like my brother is trying to tell you that it's better that we play one game and make us to qualify to that. Now you that play four league last year. Now went to the same position Manchester United.
6: They spent 200 billion last season. I don't know if you're mad, but you guys use oil money to just spend out some players. I don't know where you guys saw that money for.
9: About 2 billion, eh?
6: You sent Yandela for nothing. This guy only scored one goal. But you saw our own Benjamin Sesko, 70 million. He scored about 10 goals. You saw him, he was not good at the starting of the season, just like the
7: how many goals did Jao Pedro score?
6: I cannot say, it's not yes.
7: How many goals did Jao Pedro score?
9: All right, let's take more calls. Hello.
11: You
9: did laugh?
11: Hey, I like. You want no to attack you. If you don't to attack you, you don't go win. I like. Tolu and Prince.
9: Which yeah.
11: I will tell you now, because football. Now, be sick, or like, first, you know, good, no when you crack. So, for me, Arsenal for that final, although I know the Arsenal fan, but Arsenal fan, I didn't get it off in the cafe. So, that final, you see, I just remember 2006 final, Arsenal against Barca. If not for that restart that Arsenal had, for me, maybe Arsenal would have won that match.
6: Red card.
11: Because that's final for me. Barcelona, after that red card, said,
9: let him finish.
11: Maybe that now you'll not be surprised. One of these players, Gavisila and Dembele, all of them, they just go off. I'm not saying no, because when you look at Michael Olise's second leg against the edge, Michael Olise before holding ball like this, he just falling. So that's work for you. Anything that happened in the final. For me, I can't write Arsenal off just like that. So thank you so much.
9: All right, thank you.
6: Let me chase the Chelsea fan. You said what the man that was scored now. He said if Arsenal didn't get that record, they should have won the final. Well, that's what Chelsea say. If you know when Man Chelsea played the first match, when Robert Sanchez got that record, Chelsea fans said if Robert Sanchez did get that record, they should have won the match. That means you are trying to say if Arsenal didn't get that record, Arsenal win the match. It doesn't matter if you are let's say now, if you're a club that has the facilities to bring you squad depth where you have a red card, you are a good team. My brother, isn't Chelsea a good team?
7: When last did Man U win the Premier League? When last did Man U win the Champions League?
6: When last did Chelsea win the Premier League?
7: 6 years ago.
9: All right. Let's take more calls. I like this one, eh? Man U at the Chelsea. Hello, good morning. Hello.
11: Happy Children's Day to my children in the studio.
9: Yeah, so that's
7: thank
9: so that's
7: you,
9: so
7: sir.
9: That's
7: thank
9: so. Sir. Oh yeah, go on. Tell us your name. Yeah.
12: My name is Michael Onunaka, Blues for Life.
9: All right, go on, Michael.
12: Coming to Arsenal and PSG. Unless Arsenal score first. If PSG score Arsenal first, Arsenal cannot equalize because they don't score goals. They only defend. You see, Chelsea were able to beat PSG because they attacked in that World Club Champions match. They attack PSG to the extent they remove Hakimi. They remove Dembele. They remove Gondola player because of the attack. Arsenal doesn't attack. They are waiting for counter. And whereas they are waiting for counter, you see PSG will finish them. That is by the way. Chelsea, the money they make to buy sign players last season, the small boy Prince was asking. Chelsea carry World Club Cup. They made money from there. Chelsea carry Conference League. They made money from there. Not only that, coming to scoring, Joe Pedro scored 20 goals upon how Chelsea played last season. But Joe Pedro were able to score 20 goals. Is it not enough? Now, Mayu played only one match throughout the season, only one match in a week. If they play, they go and rest. Some of them will go back to, if they are doing class room teaching, they will go back to their classroom and come back only a week to the match. They come and play. But Chelsea, we are playing the whole matches. No, they did not win anything. But Chelsea is a club that doesn't win. They always win trophy. Two years, 3 years. Just check Chelsea record. And no, go to Chelsea archive. No football trophy that is not in that archive. Which mention? Man was up. Is there any cup that Chelsea have not won in football? So I praise that club.
9: So that one that you hold for hand now. See, because
12: yes.
9: Chelsea,
12: yes. My right. brother, is there any cup? Right. Is there any cup that Chelsea have not won in football?
9: All right. Thank you. Because of time, yes, our time is fast spent. You know, yes, I can't wait for next season to kick off. Yes, because of Tolu and Praise. You know, because of Tolu and Praise. You know, even for my show, any next season, for the first leg of the season when Chelsea and Man U will meet. Not because it's school day, if not, I will still invite the two of them before the game. Make them come. Make we see how it will be. Make we see how it will be. You know, but we'll just do the follow-up. Make we see as they go. Yeah? All right, as sport fans, yes, I don't shoot reach my time. So I guess call it a wrap for today on No Holds Barred. Yes, say Baraka Di Sala once again. Today, happy Children's Day to all the children. Yes, that is why. You see, we'll get Children's Day edition today. That's why we have Master Tolu Adesina and also Master Praise Okoro in the studio. Tolu, thank you so much for coming.
7: Thank you, sir. God bless you, sir.
9: Thank you. And Praise, thank you also for coming.